0: For a while. Earlier this week, the Department of Homeland Security, which oversees ICE, signed construction contracts worth over $7 billion to expand immigration detention in New York, Texas, Arizona, Florida, and California. It also announced that it will expand in Colorado, Washington State, and Pennsylvania. The paperwork for expansion in Pennsylvania includes a mention of, quote, mobile detention facilities, which would follow officers around as they make arrests. The only description, a clause that female detainees cannot be held inside those units for over 10 hours. NPR reached out to ICE for details and received no response. Jasmine Garst, NPR News, New York.
1: You're listening to NPR News. The Pope has wrapped up the Paris portion of his four-day trip to France with a massive open-air mass in the center of the city. In accordance with France's strict separation of church and state, President Macron did not attend. NPR's Eleanor Beardsley reports.
2: 1,000 choir singers from around France accompanied Pope Leo as he led the Mass, which was dedicated to the Virgin Mary and included communion for 40,000 people.
3: L'avènement de Jésus-Christ.
2: It was all broadcast on giant screens to the 800,000 people who had packed the Champs-Élysées. The Pope called to deepen the quest for a meaningful life instead of ceding to the siren call of consumerism. 70-year-old Parisian Sophie Parodie was there. She says this Pope goes beyond religion in such troubled times.
4: He's very important for the universe. He's a diplomatic pope also.
2: Pope Leo is in the pilgrimage site of Lourdes Sunday before heading to the eastern city of Metz to speak in front of European leaders Monday. Eleanor Beardsley, NPR News, Paris.
1: The average long-term U.S. mortgage rate topped 7% this week for the first time since January of last year. The higher rate is a setback for prospective buyers and follows a five-week run of rate increases. Higher rates mean larger monthly payments and less purchasing power for buyers. 1 year ago, the average mortgage rate was 6.30%. I'm Linda Kenyon, NPR News in Washington.
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6: Hey, what is up, party people? Welcome to the Saturday Night House Party here at WMNF. I'm your man, DJ Sin Flo, and joining me tonight,
7: Jim Bannon.
6: That's right. 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
7: Well, you know, as you know, we need to get this thing kicked off right. 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
6: That's right. We got a couple challenges right off the bat.
7: Yeah, and the first one here is an anonymous is going to match $100 if we get $250 pledges.
6: All right, well, that's good.
7: I think we can do that.
6: Oh, I know we can do it. 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
7: 813-238-8001. 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You have one.
6: There you go. I have a challenge also. Another anonymous listener challenging to pledge $200. Now, this is how he's going to pledge the $200 or give the $200. 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Now, we got a lot of thank you swag gifts that you might be interested in. It's going to help us meet that challenge. And I tell you about one gift that we have tonight. I know this is going to be a very popular gift. February 12th, over there at the Mahaffey Theater, they're going to have a Michael Jackson tribute concert.
7: Yes.
6: Michael Jackson tribute concert. All right. you know, hey, ain't going to get no more exciting than that. Now, this is how you get it. Again, there's one pair of tickets, and you call us and you pledge $120, and you walk away with that pair of tickets to attend the Michael Jackson tribute concert on February 12th at the Mahaffey. And if you think about it, if you're looking for a place to take your loved ones, your special one for Valentine's Day, well, there you go, February 12th. Call us though right now at 813-238-8001. Let's meet that challenge. And don't forget, when you want to give that $50, we also can do it. You can do it through Circle of Friends. That's where you pledge $50, but you want to break it down in 12-month increments. So that's a little over what? $4.25 a month. $4.25 a month. $5, give $5 a month. Support, help us move towards that challenge. But it all starts by you calling 813-238-8001. 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Initials, THP. THP, all right. So, yeah, well, let's get things started. We talked a little bit. Let's get some music, because that's what we're here for here at The House Party. You want to do that?
7: Yeah, let's do it.
6: Let's do it. We're going to start off with a little Soul to Soul. Keep on moving. 813-238-8001 is the number.
7: Keep on moving to that phone. 813-238-8001. 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Keep on moving. Soul to Soul.

0: All right, and of course, that's the man who needs no introduction, but for the sake of radio, I'm letting you know that's Mr. Michael Jackson with Billie Jean, of course, here at the Saturday Night House Party. Your man, DJ Sinflo.
1: Jim Bannon.
0: All right, and once again, we are in the midst of our Fall Pledge Drive, and I played that Michael Jackson for a reason, because if you're just tuning in, they have a Michael Jackson tribute concert coming up on February 12th over there at the Mahaffey Theater. That's right, Michael Jackson music, Michael Jackson dancing. It's going to be a great evening, but we only have one pair of tickets. And if you want to jump on those tickets, call us at 813-238-8001. Make a pledge of $120, and boom, there you go. You got plans for Valentine's Day. All right, once again, one pair of tickets. Call us now.
1: 813-238-8001. And, DJ Sinflo, we were just talking about that. Some of us are old enough to remember the 25th anniversary for Motown when they did that on television.
0: Right.
1: And Michael Jackson was part of that. It was the only non-Motown record of the night. You were telling the story.
0: Yeah, you know, the thing about it, because Michael Jackson, he wasn't a fan of, at that time in his career, of keep doing the old songs. So he, you know, he strong-armed, you know, I guess you can say, Berry Gordy, who really wanted him on the show. He was the hottest artist at that time, him and his brothers. But he said, only way I would do the show is if you let me do Billie Jean. And, of course, Berry Gordy gave in, and the show was a hit because of it.
1: Yeah, and him doing that famous moonwalk.
0: There you go. And if you want to see another artist do the moonwalk, get that one pair of tickets and be at the Michael Jackson Tribute Concert February 12th at the Mahaffey. $120 pledge. Call us now at 813-238-8001. Or, again, you can pledge online. 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Click where it says donate now, follow the instructions, and I ask that you give to the house parties, initials or THP. Please give to that. Now, let me tell you about some of the other gifts that we have going on tonight. Guest DJs. Guest DJs is always a hot thing and stuff. So if you want to be a guest DJ, you can, again, call that number, 813-238-8001, and say you want to be a guest DJ. Now, you can come and do 1 hour of the show for a pledge of $250, or you can do the entire show, the whole 2 hour show, for $450. 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It's a great gift. Call right now, 813-238-8001, and become a guest DJ.
1: Absolutely. And we have some names to read off, Sinflo. What first one here is an anonymous $75 pledge. Thank you so much for anonymous for that. Marguerite, who from Tampa, has donated $25, says, love dancing to the house party in the kitchen on Saturday nights, not taking a gift. Robert L. From Tampa. And has given us $35 gift. Thank you so much, Robert, for that gift. That helps us get us to goal. Sinflo, you got some stuff going on over that direction.
0: Okay, yeah. Laurie from Tarpon Springs. Laurie, great. Joe and Laurie are some great people and stuff.
1: Yes.
0: Gave pledge, and Laurie, not only did she pledge, but she's back there, her and her husband Joe, answering telephones. They are great volunteers here at the station, and they gave a pledge, and I want to thank them. And with their pledge, we have went over the two for $50, so we got the $100 match. Don't forget, we got that other $200 match out there.
1: Right.
0: We need four people to call and pledge $50 or more. $50 or more, all right?
1: $50 or more, and boom, it's done. You can break it up over, let's say $10 a month, and it's 5 months, it's all done. Or you can break it up over a year, at $5 a month, and boom, it's $60. And it helps us with our bottom line.
0: All right. All right, but you know, everything starts by you calling. 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But for right now, we're going to keep the music going. These are the Bee Gees, a little Saturday Night Fever at the Saturday Night House Party. Your man Sinflo, 813-238-8001. 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

0: All right, and of course, that's the one and only Mr. Do Everything, Will Smith, getting jiggy with it here to Saturday Night House Party. Your man, DJ Simflo.
1: Jim Manning.
0: That's right, we in the house and stuff, and we're reaching out to you, the listeners tonight, asking for you to give your support to WMNF and the Saturday Night House Party for all the great things that we do for you here at this Fall Pledge Drive. Now, once again, it's easy. 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We got phone takers in the back who are eager to talk to you. 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Once again, that's 813-238-8001. What's the other way of doing it, Jim?
1: And the other way is, if you don't want to do that, you can go to WMNF.org, hit that Donate Now button. Or if you happen to have the app on your phone, you can do it that way as well. But make sure that it goes to THP, the house party, because we want Sinflo to get credit for, you know, that great place that you give. And the thing is, you can give the $100 right now, you can get that great Power to the People t-shirt, both men's cut, women's cut. There's also, I believe it's a little bit more money, but it's also worth it. You also have the long sleeve because, you know, colder days are on the way. And we definitely are, well, Florida cold anyway.
0: There you go.
1: I gotta tell
0: you. For those of you out there that's looking for things to do, if you're the concert type, like live entertainment, once again, want to remind you, we've got that one pair of tickets to that Michael Jackson tribute concert that's happening on February 12th over there at the Mahaffey. Pledge $120. You and your special other will be there. All right, once again, we got Tom Petty's 7th Annual Tribute Concert. Now, that's going to be happening on October 5th over there at Skipper's. That's right. Music from 6 to 11 p.m. Call and pledge $88. You're at the show. WMNF's Halloween Ball. That's happening also October 6th, 16th over there at the New World Brewery here in Tampa. Again, pledge $88 and you're at the show. It's just that easy. But it all starts by you calling us. 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
1: Absolutely. And don't forget, you know, we need at least 2. But we need a lot more than 2 to make this work. Let's do it. Let's get all those phone lines lighted up right now. I want to see every line lit up in the next 10 minutes or so. 813-238-8001.
0: All right. What you got over? You got some pledges, Jim?
1: Absolutely do. I have Paul from Tampa. He's contributing $10 a month.
0: All right.
1: Not $10 a month. I'm sorry. $10.
0: All right. I apologize. Thank you, my friend.
1: I apologize. Okay. And I also have a Circle of Friends member who joined up at Anonymous for $336, which is taking the sticker pack.
0: Yeah.
1: And taking also 2 times the unisex shirt, which is on back order. And the comments saying, no party like the house party.
0: All right. Thank you.
1: And Brenda Hammett from Sun City Center is donating $50. And she says, I like to do my dance exercising to the Saturday Night House Party. And she's also taking the fall acrylic keychain at $25.
0: Okay.
1: Sinflo, what you
0: all
1: got?
0: All right. Okay. We got Anthony in Seminole. Want to thank you, my friend, for your support. Anthony called and gave his support. Do just like Anthony. Call us at 813-238-8001. An anonymous listener in Lakeland. Want to thank you for your support. 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And we got an anonymous listener out there in Tampa tonight, calling, gave a pledge. Thank you, my friend, for your support. And again, 813-238-8001 is the number. And we got another anonymous listener, get called and gave a pledge, say always a party at the Saturday Night House Party. And that's right, and party people, you know that by now. And if you want to keep this party going, it's going to take your support. 813-238-8001 is the number. How about some more music there, Jim?
1: That sounds like a good boy. We got queued up over there.
0: All right. We got the big family out of Minneapolis, Minnesota. These are the Jets with Crush on You here at the house.

0: All right, and coming to you out of Chicago, those are the Hutchinson sisters. We know them better as the Emotions. The Emotions with Best of My Love here at the Saturday Night House Party. Your man, DJ Simflo.
1: Jim Bannon.
0: That's right, reaching out to you, the party people. Party people, this is your night. Every night's your night. But this is that night that we reach out to you and ask you to do a little bit something special for us. Dig, you ain't even got to dig deep. 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We need one more person to pledge $50 or more, and we would be done, completed or, accomplish our challenges for tonight. One more person, call and give $50 or more, and we have met our challenges. And once again, I want to tell you about that pair of tickets to go see the Michael Jackson tribute concert February 12th over there at the Mahaffey Theater. One pair of tickets for a pledge of $20. Make for a nice Valentine's Day. And don't forget, we got guest DJ spots. Now, during in the mix segments, I have DJs call me and say, hey, how can I get on there and do my thing on the turntables? Well, this is it. You know, if you want to show your skills off to the Tampa Bay area, to the world, as a matter of fact, call and give a pledge. Now, you can get 2 hours of the show for a pledge of $450, or you can do 1 hour of the show for $250. And again, if you have somebody that you love, that you feel this is going to make a great gift because they love the music, they always wanted to be on the radio, this is your chance of doing it without having to go to college. Once again, call us at 813-238-8001.
1: I'm going to tell you, Simflo, that's a great gift because yours truly was a guest DJ at one time.
0: Really?
1: Yes, I did. When Marcy Finkelstein had her Tuesday morning show, I did one guest spot with her, and a year later signed up to do the regular show. Our own Big Eddie G.
0: Big Eddie G. I was about to bring him up. Matter of fact, Big Eddie G was a guest host on this show. I mean, did a wonderful job. I mean, he was so great. And, of course, everybody who listened to The Soul Kitchen know that Big Eddie G got that radio voice. As soon as he did the show, I remember talking to Randy and said, hey, I had this guy that was a guest DJ and stuff. You need to check him out. And, you know, now, again, I'm not saying this is to say that if you are a guest DJ, you're going to be a DJ here at WMNF, but that's just the way it worked out for Eddie G. And, you know, WMNF has been better because of it. So, again, if you got the skills, if you want to get on here and show, you know, the world how you can mix and scratch and stuff, and, you know, just want to do this music, I tell you another great, great group of guest DJs that we had here, the Gainey Girls. And stuff, you know, they come here and they do an awesome show. They know the music. They, you know, it's just great. We got some great listeners here at WMF because, like I say, ain't nobody better than the party people. Ain't no party like a party with the party people. They did great, and you can do great also. It all start by you calling us at 813-238-8001. Now, I got a pledge that I want to give a thank you to Miss B. Miss B out there in Ruskin, thank you for your support, your donation. And Miss B over there at the DWB, thank you, my friend, for all you do for us over there at the DWB. And once again, you can do just like Miss B by picking up the phone, please, and call us at 813-238-8001.
1: 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Any lines lit up there, DJ Simflo?
0: We got one line that's lit up. We got about three people that are sitting back there waiting to talk to somebody. Put these great people to work by calling 813-238-8001. Remember, we need one more person to give $50 or more, and we will meet our challenge and stuff. We have an anonymous listener out there. Say if you get four people to give $50 or more, he's going to match what they give, and he's going to give $200, and we meet our goal and stuff. Again, you know, we need your help and stuff. And don't forget, when you call them in the back,

0: You can talk to them. Ask them about the great swag gifts that we have. We have a lot of them. We have T-shirts. We have lanterns. We have bento boxes. We got it all. We got it all. And they all great gifts.
1: And if you, I believe there's a one set that you can combine and get all of that stuff.
0: Yeah, yeah.
1: For $325.
0: Yeah, I think it's $335 because the listener that I read the sheet that you read earlier and stuff,
1: uh-huh.
0: That's what they did. They signed up on that 3-for-1 and stuff, and they're getting it through Circle of Friends.
1: Yeah.
0: Where they're not giving the whole $335 right now. They're paying $28 a month and stuff, but it's a great thing and stuff. I mean, we got lanterns. I mean, I think we thought of it all. We got power packs and stuff. You know, we thought of it all to, you know, get a breakdown of what you can get for what you give. Again, call 813-238-8001. All right. How about keeping the party going right now?
1: What do you got?
0: All right. We got a little Jackie Moore. This is Jackie with This Time, Baby, here in the house.

0: That's the sounds of Jackie Moore with This Time, Baby. And like Jim and I was talking about when we were off the air, that's the song that was originally done by the OJs. But Jackie Moore did it, made it a big disco hit. Shout out to ya. What you got there, Jim?
1: Well, I got to say a big thank you to Mr. Terrence Nance of Lakeland. He has joined the Circle of Friends for $120, $10 a month. I guess, and he says, rest in peace, Scott Elliott. We love him and miss him, and we do too. He has taken the fall 26 unisex T-shirt, and let's say thank you. And our sentiments exactly. We worked with Scott, both of us. And we definitely will miss Mr. Scott Elliott.
0: Yeah, we would. And, yep, and like I say, yeah, rest in heaven, my friend, and stuff. Yeah, but like I say, tonight here, we are doing the fun drive, the fall fun drive here at WMNF Tampa with your man DJ Sinflow.
1: Jim Bannon.
0: All right. Now, we are at the halfway point, but we got a whole lot of pledging to do. I want to say thank you to the listeners because as of right now, we have met the criteria for both the challenges, the $100 and the $200 challenges, but we got a whole lot of pledging to do between now and 10 o'clock, and it can only be done by you picking up the phone and calling us at 813-238-8001. Or again, you can do it online. 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We're not asking you to go broke, break the bank and stuff. Every little bit count. We got Circle of Friends. You can join Circle of Friends if you can afford to spare 5, 10, 20, whatever you can spare a month, join Circle of Friends. 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I can't believe we still have that pair of Michael Jackson tickets on up there. 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We got the guest DJ spots. You know, a lot of things to offer and stuff. 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

0: People say.
1: Coming to you straight out of Hell's Kitchen. That's the sounds of Lisa Lisa and Coat Jam. Some of that freestyle music saying, let the beat hit them. Hit the Saturday Night House Party. Your man, DJ Simflow.
2: Jim Bannon.
1: All right. 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
2: And we're going to talk about that once again, which is come in and you want to be a DJ for a night. Or you know somebody that would love to do that. $250 for 1 hour. $450 for both hours. And the thing is, Simflow runs the board. You bring the music. You bring your personality. You share with the audience. Like the Ganey sisters, like you described.
1: Oh, the Ganey girls.
2: The Ganey girls.
1: Yep. And I got to give a shout out to Pete Knight out there. Pete Knight, he came in here and he did his thing as a guest DJ. Shout out to you, Pete Knight. Hey, call us up. Come in and do it again and stuff. You know, bring that magic. 813-238-8001 is the number.
2: And that will for sure help Simflow help to meet his goal. But the only way that happens is if you pick up that phone, if you do it at 813-238-8001 or WMNF.org, that donate now button, THP, for the house party.

0: All right, coming to y'all to Boston, that's the sounds of Mr. Bobby Brown. Every little step here at the house party with your man Sin Flo.
1: Jim Bannon, and you know what city I'm from.
0: Where you from, bro?
1: I'm from Boston.
0: You from Boston? Oh, okay.
1: I'm originally from Boston, like you're from Detroit.
0: Motor City, baby, that's right. Doug, what they call it? What up, Doug? Yes, right. It's a Detroit thing and stuff. That's right. Now, we're talking about every little step. We need you to take a little step to your telephone and call us because we have 43 minutes to go and we still have some ground to make up on. Call us at 813-238-8001. Need you to call us right now so we can make this go here at the Saturday Night House Party so we can do our share, our part, as a group, and that group is known as the Party People, where we can do our part to support the station. But it all starts, that is, with you picking up the phone and calling us. And once again, believe it or not, we still have that pair of tickets available to go to that Michael Jackson tribute concert. Again, for a pledge of only $120, it's happening on February 12th. Over there at the Mahaffey Theater. It's going to be a nice event and stuff, especially if you're a big Michael Jackson fan and you miss that dancing and that music. Hey, this is one night to, bask in the memories, the glory of Michael Jackson.
1: I can't believe he's been gone for 17 years already. Where did that time go? Man. But we can't do it without you. 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One of the great ways is the patio paper that we've talked about so many times. $1,000. It's a forever memory. And all you have to do, you sell them what you want written on it, and it's right outside our studios. 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OJ's.

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1: 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I want to thank here Mark D'Angelo. And Mark D'Angelo says to the house party for 3770. Thank you so much, Mark, for your support of the house party.
0: All right. Want to give a thank you to Peter Knight in Tampa. Want to thank Peter for his support. He joined Circle of Friends. Thank you, Peter. And Peter got a comment. He wants red, and it says, Go Navy. All right. Go Navy from Air Force guy. Go Navy. Thank you, Peter, for your support, for your friendship here at the house party.
1: Yes. And the number to call is 813-238-8001.
0: And if I can piggyback a little bit off what you was talking about earlier, like Jim say, you know, if you go get coffee or if you get your music from a streaming service, all of you know, if you get it from a streaming service, first of all, you're not going to get the collecting music that you get here at WMNF. And when you get that music from them, they're not going to ask you for a donation or give what you can and stuff. They're going to tell you what you got to pay and stuff. Again, that's not how we do here at WMNF. We have pledge drives every, what, 3-4 months. Yes. And we ask you to give what you can afford to give. Again, you can join Circle of Friends. You can give as little as $5 a month. All we need is a little bit, you know, for the listeners out there, and a lot of you listening to the station, if you give just that little bit of $5 a month, we do great things with it. We've been doing great things since 1979. We put together great concerts and stuff. We, you know, give you the state-of-the-art equipment and stuff. We bring you live music showcase. A lot of great things we do here at WMNF. If you ever drove down Martin Luther King and you saw the big yellow building between 12th and 13th Street, that's what we do with the money and stuff. We invest it back in ourselves. Nobody gets rich off of this. We invest it back in the station so we can continue to give you great entertainment. And once again, if you are appreciative of that, call us at 813-238-8001.
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0: There you go. And with your support, we're going to continue to do it. But again, once again, that is, you got to pick up your phone right now, 813-238-8001. Right now, we're finna keep the party going with the sounds of Pebbles. This is Pebbles saying, you want to ride in my Mercedes? Here at the house.

0: All right. Now, if you DJ in a party and you want your crowd to get up and dance, that's the record to put on right there. Of course, that's Bruno Mars with that Uptown Funk here at the Saturday Night House Party with your man, Sin Flo.
1: Jim Bannon with you.
0: All right. We're doing our thing until 10 o'clock. Don't forget, at 10, it is Waves of the Bay. At midnight, it's the Saturday Night Shutdown. And at 3 a.m., it is Soul Before Sunrise. 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

0: 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I play these songs. 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
1: All right. And I want to give a thank you to the people who are in the back answering telephones. Joe and Laurie from Tarpon Springs, shout out to the both of you. Thanks for your continued support. Michael, shout out to you, Michael. Thank you, my friend, for your continued support here at WMNF. Shout out going to Marianne. Shout out to you, Marianne. 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And

0: healthy and small.
1: All right. Shout out to Miss Julie. That's right. I always got to give a shout out to Miss Julie and stuff. Once again, thank you, Jim, for being here with me tonight. And to all the listeners out there, I want you to remember the number, 813-238-8001. Tone Capone is in the house to do his thing over here at Waves of the Bay. He's going to need your support, so don't forget the number and the great things that he do each and every Saturday here at WMNF. You know how I do it before I get out of here. I always like to let you know that it's been fun and it's been real. And I'd like to wish you all peace. And don't forget, before you go to bed tonight, let's pray for peace. So until we get together again next Saturday, this your man Sinflo saying, keep dancing, people.

times, man. I like to let the music tell a story, you dig? What's going on, world? Tampa Bay, what's good? Worldwide, wherever y'all listening to me at, what's goody with y'all, man? I hope y'all having a good Saturday evening. This is WMNF Tampa. I am Tone Capone over here holding it down on a wonderful Saturday night out here in Tampa Bay. It feels amazing outside. Ain't no humidity. It's like 70-something. Like, it's been waiting on some nights like this out here. So, whatever y'all doing, I hope y'all being safe out there. But I hope y'all hear my voice, and I hope y'all understand the assignment tonight, because I definitely do. And, you know, welcome to Waves of the Bay. This is what we doing out here, man. This is one of my favorite nights of the year, honestly. Like, I be talking my smack, but at the same time, I still love it, because what tonight shows is how much the community is actually in sync with us and supporting us as a station, as a show, you know, all that right there. It's fun night right there. Fun, I like to call it fun, you know, fun drive. You know, I dropped that D off, man. Fun drive. We got to have fun out here, man. Everything we do out here is really relying upon our community. I say probably like 80% of our funding relies on the community. So that's the reason why, you know, we're out here, you know, three times a year, asking for, you know, your support, you know, and y'all definitely have come through for us, man. I've actually been part of this station now for 6 years now at this point, which is crazy to say. Probably almost 7 years now at this point, honestly. Hold on, what is it? September? Yo, yeah. Wow, we about to... Damn, time flying right now. Okay, we about to come up on an anniversary right now, actually. So we about to hit our seven-year mark coming up pretty soon. We got Kino Sabe weekend coming up next weekend. There's a lot of things be going down, man. But we're able to do what we do out here because of the community. And that's the reason why we ask for support out here on nights like this. So if you hear my voice, give us a call, 813-238-8001. You guys can pledge... Show love, show some funds to the station. A little bit goes a long way. One thing I love about how, you know, we do things over here, we're not just asking for your money. You know, we're actually able to give y'all a gift in return, you know. And I got my eyes right now. I didn't even take a look at this, unfortunately. I was looking at the shirts, like always, and the backpack, cool. But, yo, we got this LED pop-up lantern and a flashlight, which is $85 or $8 a month on our circle of friends. This thing looks so fire right now, yo. Like, that might be what I need to go grab right there. What else we got here, man? I just seen a bento box, a backpack. These shirts look fire. We got a t-shirt, a teddy bear. Man, a whole bunch of stuff. All right, I will get into all of that here in just a moment. But, yeah, tonight I'm getting my bag on. So, for real, give us a call, 813-238-8001. I got a bunch of people in the back waiting to take your calls and, you know, be able to chop it up with you, see if you guys want a gift in return, or else if you don't feel like talking to nobody, that's how I be sometimes, especially getting out of work and everything. Just hit up the webpage, wmnf.org. I actually went through it myself to make sure I knew what I'm talking about. This thing's super easy, y'all. As soon as y'all get to the website, it's going to show you, it's actually going to have a pop-up. You have to either X out of it or click on it. And if you click on it, you'll be able to select the gift, or else just keep on moving without a gift. And then make sure y'all select the show that you're going to be donating to. And we're Waves of the Bay. We are literally all the way at the bottom, like literally all the way at the bottom. So very easy to get to. But let them know that that's who you're supporting. And honestly, like, it's bigger than Waves of the Bay. I would love to be able to hit our target. Our target is attainable. You know, I'd love to be able to hit that, but it's bigger than just this show right here. So even if you don't get a call in or, you know, hit that website while we're doing it right now, you can do it after the fact, man. We got this pledge going on until Tuesday, I believe. So done a lot of talking already, but this is all important right here. I'm going to come back and talk your ear off, honestly. This is one of those nights I talk a little bit more than usual until I hit my goal. And honestly, $300 is what we're looking at right now. So let's start the mark right now. We at zero. Let's get to 300. As soon as we get there, I'm all music. I'm going to shut up. But until then, I'm going to be coming back every few songs. You know, shout out to everybody out there listening. Neek, I see you out there listening. Cuzzo Check, I know you out there listening. Family, I know y'all out there listening. Windstar, get home safe. Man, a lot of stuff going on out here, but this is how we're doing it right now. This is Waves of the Bay, the best of the Bay, winning Waves of the Bay. I am Tone Capone. This is WMNF 88.5. Let's get into some music. I'm going to come back. We're going to talk your ear off. Let's get these pledges going. All right, now, let's go.

Money beat going on. That's how I'm gonna do the instrumentals tonight, man. It's all money related in case y'all ain't catching the memo, understanding the assignment. Like I said, I'm on a mission right now, man. I'm on a mission to get to it. And once again, thank y'all in advance for being able to help us out with what we're trying to do out here, man. This is bigger than Waves of the Bay. This is WMNF thing. And you know what? Let me toot my own horn right quick for a little bit, man. Anybody that's new to the show itself, why is Waves of the Bay so necessary? You know, every now and then I need to talk my talk out here. And this is one of them nights where I need to do it, because when I'm asking for y'all support, you'll understand the reason why. It's because this platform right here, everything you're going to hear tonight is Tampa Bay based, and it's really like that, man. I might be switching up here and there, playing mainstream here and there, but tonight ain't that night. I'll tell y'all straight up, man. I built this platform right here, Waves of the Bay, off of our area artists. I hate calling them local artists, for real. Like, dude, we are way bigger than local artists out here at this point, man. I played Trumaine Lamar to begin with, and this man is global with it, you know. And honestly, if you got your business correct, then you can be global with it. Wherever you at, like, people can stream your music, they can show support, they can show love. You got fans, places you don't even know about, straight up. So that's one of them things, man. Like, I can't stand referring to our artists as local artists. And me and my brother DJ Spaceship, we got our start putting shows on. So, you know, 15 years ago now, you know, we over here doing shows and, you know, putting on for artists on, you know, out there in St. Pete, out here in Tampa. And, you know, made a name for ourselves that way. And we transitioned that into a podcast, transitioned that into a spot on the Saturday Night Shutdown. And then, you know, almost 7 years ago now at this point, we've had our own little time slot right here from 10 until midnight on 88.5. So once again, because we did put those shows on back then, I want to show love to the artists right now. And that's the reason why we're using this platform for that purpose. And there's no other radio show in anywhere that's showing love to Tampa Bay like this right now. You know what I'm saying? Especially not on FM radio. So this is a Saturday night out here in Tampa Bay. And y'all got me out here spinning for y'all. And of course I'm using my platform, because 88.5 doesn't tell me what I have to play. Thankfully, thank y'all. Straight up. Because these other radio stations, man, that I won't name, but I know y'all have been, you know, riding in the car. Song comes on, you ain't really trying to hear it. This happens all the time when I got baby girl in the car. I ain't really trying to hear this song, so I switch to the next station. The same song is on, almost in the same part. Like, oh, I can't get away from this thing. This ain't that neither. Definitely ain't that. I just played Shelby Soul for y'all. I don't hear Shelby Soul on these mainstream stations, and she's well deserving of it. The talent is there. You know what I'm saying? And that's the thing about this show. I like to showcase the talent that we have at our disposal. And I can do it effortlessly, honestly, man. Just to, once again, toot my own horn when it comes to this, because the artists out here are that phenomenal. And that's what I'm here for. So if you guys are new to the show, once again, I do keep track with the playlist. Go to WMNF.org. After you hit the donate button and show love to Waves of the Bay with that drop down all the way at the bottom, you know, listen, go to the Waves of the Bay page. You'll actually see the playlist right there. And I'm keeping up to date with the playlist. That way you guys can, you know, become fans. So I like to call WMNF for making new fans. That's really how I like to approach it. So I hope y'all get down with me on that one. Let me switch up right quick. You know, I love nights like this, man. Here we go. Because I don't ever talk on this mic. So this is something new right here, and I like this. So here we go. Switch it up a little bit. But the truth of the matter is, you know, the algorithm doesn't know that this is exactly the song that you need right now. And it's not like we're trying to play the same song on different radio stations all the time. Like, this is all spur of the moment. Everything right here is all Tampa Bay based. I don't even know what I'm going to play sometimes. I come in here and I just get to it. So that's the beautiful thing about 88.5. You got some money for me right there? That's what I'm talking about. Thank you. How you doing tonight? All right, I'm sorry, I'm in my mode right now. Here we go. Oh, wow, let's go. That's what I'm talking about. We already all like, man, let's go, let's go. Hold up. That's a come up right there. We almost at our target right now. That's love, so I got to definitely shout out. Hold up. Let me cut this down. That's love right there. All right, we already got our first donation coming in right now. I want to shout out Tammy Owens from Chicago, Illinois. Man, thank you so much. She became part of our circle of friends and actually
put out $260.40 toward the cause. So, Tammy Owens, I definitely have to send love to you out there in Chicago. I'm trying to tell y'all right now, like, this is so much bigger than just Tampa Bay based. Like, y'all can listen on 88.5 right here, but y'all can listen on WMNF.org wherever you're at. We got the WMNF app wherever you're at. And we got people in Chicago showing love to us right now. Our target is 300. We are almost there right now, which means y'all are going to hear me shut up here pretty soon. I think y'all are just trying to pay me off right now, to tell you the truth. But I ain't even mad at that. I will do that right now. But for real, Tammy Owens, thank you so much. Chicago, Midwest, y'all don't even... All right, that's what's up. All right, let me shut up real quick. I'm gonna come back, show more love to Tammy Owens, show more love to Waves of the Bay. Give us a call, 813-238-8001. Y'all can hit up WMNF.org. As soon as you see the little pop-up come up, go on and hit that. If you guys want to take advantage of the circle of friends, get yourselves a gift. I highly encourage it. But if not, just go and hit the button that says donate without a gift. And when you select that show for the drop down, we are all the way at the bottom. WOB Waves of the Bay. I am Tone Capone. I'm going to go ahead and get into my name here in just a moment when I come back too. We still got plenty to talk about, even though I'm almost done talking tonight. So let's get into it, y'all.

right back at y'all, man. This is Waves of the Bay, the best of the Bay, winning Waves of the Bay. Over here holding court, man. Feeling a little bit better now, you know. Got a little bit on in the table when it comes to this fun drive out here, man. Once again, this fun F-U-N drive out here. You know, it, like I said, man, I have fun, you know, doing this show every week, man. Honestly, it's been 7 years of Saturdays up in here, holding it down consistently. Got to shout out my brother DJ Spaceship once again, man. I think back to the COVID year. We ain't miss a show, y'all. Like, straight up, we did not miss a single show. And when I tell y'all, like, we're here for the community, we really got to show up for the community back then, because it was a lot of weirdness, you know, a lot of instability, I shall say. We ain't know what was about to happen out there. And, man, I remember we had to go record over at Flo-hio. Shout out to Surge. Early, send it over here, and then y'all would have it played on Saturday nights, man. We did that every week for however long we ended up doing it for, which is crazy to think back about how long that has been now. But that's the type of dedication we're talking about out here, man. It's all about the community, and that's the reason why I like to use this platform how I do, you know. And it's not just about playing music, but I also get to interview the artists as well, and I have fun doing interviews, y'all. If y'all have been around, then you definitely know that for sure. But I've done over 100 interviews on this show, more than likely, I'm sure. Like, it's wild out here, and I've talked to a whole bunch of different artists at the same time. But, you know, we get to play the music, we get to learn more about their artists. These are your homegrown heroes out here. Spaceship likes to call us a Spotify of Tampa Bay, and I rock with that all the way, because I'm trying to put you on, like, straight up. I had this conversation at work earlier today, like, once again, like, yeah, if you hear something you don't know, is a reason why. And what's crazy is I be playing music at work, and people do know it. And I'm like, all right, so y'all rocking with it, so... You know, that always opens my eyes up a little bit more, just to know how much music really does touch people, man. It's crazy, like, for real, for real. So, but that's the reason why I love 88.5, man. WMNF does not give me any restrictions when it comes to what I do out here Saturday nights with y'all. I could be playing mainstream all I want to. There's nights I do feel like just playing mainstream. There's nights I do it. It's my show. I do what I want. But I get that flexibility, that freedom, and that's what I love about it. So, one more again, let me shout out Tammy Owens out in Chicago. I try to tell y'all, this is not just a Tampa Bay thing right here. Like, there's a lot more going on in Tampa Bay. This show right here, WMNF right here, Saturday nights, man, we worldwide with it, straight up, man. You know, I promise you, I'm broadcasting from the historic Kenny K studio right now, literally carrying on tradition right now. And that's one of the best of the Bay Wars we got, man. Carrying on the spirit of Kenny K, we got that one. I'm part of the best radio station in the world, WMNF 88.5. We got that one. The one I like to celebrate, though, is our on-air celebration of local artists. And once again, I hate calling our artists local, but I definitely love to celebrate y'all. And that's what this show is all about. And that's what it's about tonight, for real. So make sure y'all give us a call, 813-238-8001. That's the reason why we are necessary. That's the reason why I need y'all to give us a call, show some love. We're almost at our goal already. Literally, couple donations, couple pledges. I need about $40 straight up. We can easily get that. And I think about how much I'd be wasting, man. Like, we went to so many shows this last week or whatever, man. I went to go see Kehlani, went to go see Bruno. Them drinks ain't cheap, y'all. I promise y'all that, man. I be blowing that money real quick, like, and it's like, yo, at least know that you're giving your money for a good cause and something that's going to go back to the community and go back to support. So that's really what it's all about. I'm going to get off my soapbox right now. Let me play some music for y'all, man. I'm going to play one of my favorite songs right now, and then we're going to get into some hip-hop for a second, y'all. Let's get into it. Waves of the Bay.

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Banksy's on the beat. Right back at y'all, hour number two. This is WMNF Tampa. I am Tone Capone. This is the best of the Bay, winning waves of the Bay. We halfway through our fun drive night for us, our fun drive show. Let me call it our fun drive show. We halfway through it, man. We almost done with it. Honestly, we just about done with the Saturday night. I'm the end of Saturday nights right here. So, yeah, man, we getting through it. I got a shout out. We got another pledge up here. We actually got a challenge. I love it. I love it. A challenge from Mary and David out there in St. Pete. And it's a $30 challenge out there. So what I'm looking for is whoever wants to throw $30 our way, we're going to match that 30 right there. We're going to hit our target. We're going to be exactly where we need to be at as a show. I'm going to shut up the rest of the way. And we're going to keep it moving right there. So we got a $30 challenge out there. Who wants to rise up to that occasion? That doesn't mean you only have to do 30, but at the same time, that $30 can get you quite a bit. You know, $25 can get you one of our radio keychains. You can get a 3-pack of stickers. $35, you can get a bumper sticker, also one of our window clings. I'm actually looking at that bento box. My daughter would love this thing. $10 a month on our circle of friends. Stackable. Microwave safe, comes with utensils, bamboo lid, and all of that. She loves them things. Even $5 a month, the bracelet with the adjustable braided rope. That'll get us where we need to be at. And I got to mention the tickets that we have available, too. You guys need a pair of tickets. Our Tom Petty 7th Annual Tribute Show, October 5th at Skipper's. We got our Halloween Ball, October 16th at the New World, Tampa. And then the Sonora Show. Sonora Tukakwe and McKinley James. I'm going to say it fast and confident. December 12th at Skipper's as well. All those tickets, you can get a pair for $88 right now. So there's plenty of ways y'all can show love. There's plenty of ways y'all can support, you know, and that's just, you know, by showing love and supporting. But it's deeper than that, man. It's way deeper than that because everything that we do here revolves around the community. Like I said before, man, we face federal budget cuts last year that had us relying on y'all a little bit more than we really wanted to. And we had to challenge y'all a few times, literally challenge y'all to help us out in those situations. And y'all rose to the occasion. I remember I was shocked once they told us how much that we actually raised when we needed y'all to come through on a spur of the moment type thing. I was shocked. I might have even had a tear in my eye. I will tell on myself for real because we were looking for something and we got more than that. So I got to say thank y'all to the community for that. But that's the reason why we do what we do over here. I don't get paid to come in here and y'all know how gas be and all that other stuff, man. But I dedicate my time to y'all and, you know, making sure I keep y'all entertained. And I give y'all the best show I can possibly give y'all. And I know that's how we do it here on Saturday nights for sure. I'm honored to be the alley-oop to the Saturday night shutdown right after Saturday night house party. You know, we keep it moving over here for real, man. So I'm done talking for a little bit. Give us a call, 813-238-8001. Show love. We are almost at our goal. Whoever wants to match this $30 challenge, we're good. That's it right there. Or else if you want to get yourself something, please do. We got tickets available. Like I told you, I'm looking at this lantern flashlight. That's for $85. The thing looks pretty fire. That's what I got my eye on right now. So, all right, let's get into the music. I'll get right back with y'all. 813-238-8001. Give us a call. Let's get to it, y'all.

coming back with that check in, man. Hey. I'm done talking. I'm done. I'm finished. Fine. Over. Thank y'all. Thank y'all for showing up. Thank y'all for showing out. Thank y'all for showing love. Thank y'all for showing support to Waves of the Bay. We hit our target, y'all. Straight up, man. They put a $30 challenge out there. I got a $50 pledge right here. Shout out to Doug, who also matched that. So that's 80 with the 260. We had 340. We made our target. I'm going to shut up for the rest of the night. Thank y'all to the community one more again. Y'all must have just wanted me to be quiet tonight, and I'm not mad at that by any means. But that doesn't mean y'all have to stop showing love at the same time. Y'all can still visit WMNF.org, hit the donate jar, just hit that click down for the drop down for the show, and we are all the way at the bottom. It says Waves of the Bay, or else give us a call at 813-238-8001. There's still plenty of gifts to be had out here. You guys can join our circle of friends. You don't have to give it all at one time. It could be as low as $5 a month. If y'all like me, I have spent $5 at Starbucks today. You know, like, easily get rid of that cup of coffee and just show love to the station, and you know that you're giving it to a good cause and a good form of support out here, man. We are here for y'all for in every sense of the word. So thank y'all so much for showing up. I'm gonna shut up now. Let's get to the music, y'all. Ride the wave with me. Let's turn up.

them. Burn out. 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Burn out. Burn out. Burn out. Burn out. Burn out. Burn out. Burn out. Burn out. Burn out. Burn out. Burn out. Burn out. Burn out. Burn out. Burn out. Burn out. Burn out. Burn out. Burn out. Burn out. Burn out. Burn out. Burn out. Burn out. Burn out. Burn out. Burn out. Burn out. Burn out. Burn out. Burn out. Burn out. Burn out. Burn out. Burn out. Burn out. Burn out. Burn out. Burn out. Burn out. Burn out. Burn out. Burn out. Burn out. Burn out. Burn out. Burn out. Burn out. Burn out. Burn out. Burn out. Burn out. Burn out. Burn out. Burn out. Burn out. Burn out. Burn out. Burn out. Burn out. Burn out. Burn out. Burn out. Burn out. Burn out. Burn out. Burn out. Burn out. Burn out. Burn out. Burn out. Burn out.

Yeah, yeah, we still adding on to that target right here. Waves of the Bay with the check-in on the fun drive. We out here really getting it tonight, man. I'm feeling a little bit overwhelmed with abundance of thanks out here. Like, honestly, man, I'm really thankful for everybody showing up for me, and especially early, because I did feel like playing music. I ain't really been trying to talk all y'all ear off, although I can do it. I will do it. I have done it. But I ain't got to do that tonight. So I just want to say thank y'all. I had another $10 pour in from Anonymous. So I want to say thank you. We are up to 350 right now. We shooting for 300. So we sitting pretty right now. So I'm feeling really good about the show. Feeling really good about the supporters. And I'm just going to carry on my part of just providing some quality entertainment to y'all for the next, 23 minutes out here. So let's turn it up right quick. Get ready for the Saturday Night Shutdown. This is Waves of the Bay. Follow us all social media at Waves of the Bay. 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And I have the playlist right there. I'm keeping up to date with it. I like to call WMNF, we're making new fans. So that's what I like to refer to us as. I'm trying to put y'all on to some of these artists in your own backyard. So pay attention, take a listen, message. 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Thank y'all again. 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This is way bigger than Waves of the Bay. We'll catch y'all in a moment, y'all.

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To delete this message, press 3.

Yeah. Y'all hear that? That means we out here getting this money, man. Fun drive night, you know what I'm saying? Emphasis fun, F-U-N out here. And I want to say thank y'all one more time for showing love to Waves of the Bay. We did hit our target tonight, and I'm so happy about it, man. I promise y'all, when I be driving in here, I'll be like, Lord, please let us get this bag for the station because we need it for real. And it's all about y'all. So thank y'all once again for showing up, man. I show up for y'all every Saturday. I appreciate y'all showing up for us when we need y'all for real. Appreciate y'all listening. I hope I'm entertaining y'all as well. We do this every Saturday night from 10 until midnight. This is Waves of the Bay. I am Tone Capone. I spell my name with a K. So if you spell it with a C, you will not see me. So make sure you spell my name correctly. Once again, man, next weekend. Crazy. First week in October, Kino Sabe weekend. It's about to go down, so going to be showing love to the homies, stand for something as always. But I think we're going to ride out with this one, man. Like, honestly, I appreciate everybody showing up. This is WMNF Tampa. I am Tone Capone. We'll catch y'all next weekend. Make sure y'all show love to the Saturday Night Shutdown after NPR News.

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1: It is the one and only Saturday Night Shutdown. Yes. Raheem Samad in the place to be. On the mic, the great DJ Chin in the Kenny K studio. You know what I mean? Behind the decks. You know what I'm saying? Dude, about to give y'all the ill mix. And what time is it? It is Fun Drive. You know what I'm saying? You know that this station is a community-funded station, which means, you know, this is not corporate. We're not a corporate station. We don't get money from, you know, running commercials and all that stuff. Like, you know, we're not owned by corporate. This is a community radio. It was started by the community for the community. You know, the community put in the initial money to start this station over 45 years ago. And all these years later, we're still here. You know what I mean? Due to the support of the community. So we are taking calls. You can give us a call at 813-238-8001. You know what I'm saying? And donate what you can. You know what I mean? We got great gifts for, you know, certain donation amounts. So let me see. This year we have, for a $100 donation, we have like a really great WMNF Power to the Public Radio t-shirt, which is actually pretty dope, man. It's like a ill navy blue and orange joint. Really nice. You know what I mean? If we got other, you know, for a donation amount like $35, you get a bumper sticker or a 5-inch window cling. For $25, you get an acrylic keychain or a 3-inch starter pack. You know what I'm saying? Like I said, we got various, you know, gifts for various amounts. You know what I mean? We also have tickets. You know what I mean? If you donate $88, you can get a pair of tickets.

So, like I said, we got a whole bunch. So, you know, like I said, don't, you know, give us a call. You know what I mean? Whatever amount you'd like to donate, you know, donate. You know, say we appreciate it. It's because of you and your support why we are here. You know what I mean? Why we've been here so long, and you know, we will continue to be here. You know, so we thank you so much for your support, and you know, shut up. You know. We're not going to be on here all night. We want y'all to shut us up. You know what I mean? Because I know some of y'all don't like to, you know, hear this part of the show. But shut us up. You know what I mean? Donate and let us be quiet so we can play this dope music that we have for you. You know, because that's what we do. Well, you already know. This Saturday Night Shutdown, that's what we do. You know what I'm saying? It's play dope music. So give us a call. You know what I'm saying? Donate. DJ Chin is in the back. He's about to play some dope, dope, dope music. You know what I'm saying? So keep it locked, and we're going to rock all night till 3 a.m. All right? Saturday Night Shutdown. Give us a call, 813-238-8001. We got volunteers in the back taking calls. And, yeah, let's do this, y'all. We appreciate you. Let's go.

kill until they all decay. And eventually rot. Do not enter store shut. That's the close of your shop. Every time a nigga spit a microphone, I'm down. Alien bars, they still wonder where the drone is coming from. Tuxedo warm when I pull up, rocking a come up.

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1: 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Raheem Samadi, the place. Don't forget, with this Fun Drive, you can join what we have called the Circle of Friends, where what'll happen is, with the Circle of Friends, you know, you could sign up where you would, you could donate like $5 a month, you know, and pretty much, you know, every month, you would just, you know, donate a certain amount that you set, you know, to the station. And that's what's called our Circle of Friends, you know. And that's a really dope way because, you know, some people, you know, just like me, like, I drink a lot of coffee. So I might go and, you know, for what I spend in coffee, you know, I could actually set that aside and, you know, arrange to donate that through to WMNF through what's called the Circle of Friends. You know what I mean? Where you, like I said, you could set a monthly amount to be you know, donate to the station every month. You know, however small or however large you'd like. You know, and with that, if you sign up for the Circle of Friends, depending on the amount,

tears in the back about it, but there's so many gifts that you get for signing up for the Circle of Friends. And, you know, that is a great help to us, you know what I mean, in these fun drives. So our number here is 813-238-8001, you know what I'm saying? And right now I'd like to thank, because we got a donation, you know what I mean, for $35 from Mary from St. Petersburg. You know what I'm saying? So, Mary, thank you so much. Like I said, that means a lot because, like I said, this is community radio. And, you know, every donation matters because that's what keeps us on here. So, and then it's funny, you know, because I'm sitting up here, I'm listening to DJ Chin, you know, spin the Jungle Brothers. And I'm, you know, and the thought hits me, it's like, where else in Tampa can you turn on the station, our radio station right now and hear the Jungle Brothers? Like, you don't. You won't. You know what I mean? But that's the beauty of this station is that, you know, we have people here that they're not handcuffed to play like a corporate set list, the same five songs. You know, we can come up here and play what we want. You know what I mean? And that's just due to the freedom we have for having a community station. So, you know, we got to protect our resources, especially in this, you know, time in this country where a lot of, you know, public resources are being cut. So we still have this station that's done so much for Tampa. And, you know, you guys have done so much for the station. So, you know, like I said, that's your donations help. So give us a call, 813-238-8001. You know what I'm saying? We're striving to hit this goal we have for the Saturday night shutdown. Like I said, shut me up. Just, you know what I'm saying? We hit this goal. I don't got to be up here talking no more. You can hear all the great music Chin got. Because, you know, Chin is a beast, man. Chin got so much dope music, man. Like, I be listening. You know, I don't even tell him. Like, I be listening to what he play. I'm like, oh, snap, I remember that song. I grabbed that one. I'll play it in my set. You know what I mean? Because Chin will just, you know, it just hit you out of nowhere with a dope joint that you forgot. So, you know, it means a lot to have DJs like Chin, you know, that have to be on the airwaves and stuff. So that's what we fight to support up here, you know what I mean? And that's what your donations, you know, go to, having that freedom. So, like I said, give us a call. Phone number up here is 813-238-8001. We got volunteers in the back taking calls now. I'm going to stop with the jibber-jabber, you know, with the begging. I don't want to be up here keep sweating all night on this mic. You know what I mean? That's not my style. You know what I mean? Donate so I don't got to do this. 813-238-8001. DJ Chin coming back in the mix with some dope joints, man. Keep it locked, y'all. 88.5.

0: Donations. 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More gifts. More gifts. Donations. 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
1: Tell them, Dr. Umar.
0: Donations. Donations. Donations. Gifts.
1: Tell them, Dr. Umar. Gifts. Yes. Yes, indeedy. You know what I'm saying? It is 88.5 Saturday Night Shutdown. DJ Chin on the ones and twos doing the dang fizzle. I don't know if I can say D-A-M-N, so I'm just going to say dang. You know what I'm saying? You know that feeling when somebody plays a song you've never heard before and you immediately think, where has this been all my life? Yeah, that's why 88.5 is here. WMNF is powered by people who believe music is supposed to surprise you, challenge you, move you, and occasionally make you dance around the kitchen. You know what I'm saying? That's why you donate and support. But I'm going to say this. You know what I mean? I'm a hip-hop head, and you know what I mean? I came to this area when I was a little kid, so, you know, in the 90s, hip-hop wasn't as prevalent as it is today. You know, you couldn't turn on the radio in Tampa, you know what I mean, in like 1991, you know, in daytime and hear Public Enemy. You know, It Takes a Nation of Millions. You were going to hear Night of the Living Bassheads, you know what I mean, on the radio in Tampa at 3 in the afternoon. That just wasn't going to happen. You know what I mean? But there was a program on 88.5 on Saturday nights that would play all the dope hip hop that you just would not hear on the radio down here. And that was only because of 88.5 FM. You know what I mean? And that is one of the reasons why this station has meant so much to me, because there was a man here named Kenny K who came up here, who saw that there was no, you know, there wasn't hip hop being played on the radio like that. And he was able to come to this station, get a show, and start playing this music, you know. And that touched so many people's lives in the area. That sparked so much

that could hear it at that time. You know what I mean? And that was part of strengthening the scene that we have in Tampa today. You know what I mean? But that all links back to 88.5. So, you know, that's why it's important. And also, not even just hip-hop, too. Like, metal, all kinds of... There was always a show on 88.5 that played music that supported, you know, music of certain scenes out here. So, you know, you're just not going to get that from a corporate station. That's why it's important to donate to 88.5, because it gives back. It always gives back. 88 always gives back to the community in so many ways.

donation, you know what I mean, of $100, you know, courtesy of David from Tampa, Florida. You know what I mean? 100 bones. So far, we're almost halfway, you know what I mean, to meeting our goals. So, you know what I mean? Keep them calls coming because, you know, like I said, man, we're aiming to hit this goal. We're halfway there. You know what I mean? We appreciate y'all. Y'all are definitely, you know what I mean, hearing us and supporting, man. And we appreciate it. Like I said, this station was started by the community, and it's been kept going despite cutbacks and everything from, you know, from a federal level. It's been kept going because of y'all. So, like I said, and it always gives back. And we have so many gifts for you know, the various

support and protect the resources that we still have out here. You know what I mean? That do speak for the people, you know? And like I said, don't forget, it's a community radio. Anybody in this community, you can come up here and volunteer, you know what I mean? And get a show, you know? You just, you know, come up and volunteer and learn how to, you know, do radio and stuff. So, you know, don't forget, this is a resource that you could also use, you know, you can utilize. But all that is possible because of the donations and the support of you. So give us a call. The number up here, 813-238-8001. You know what I mean? And me personally, I just appreciate

sob story. You know what I mean? That's what I want to hear. That's what I want to hear. That's the hip-hop I want to hear. I can't. You're not going to hear that in a lot of places like that. Live mixing? He's doing it live, too. You know what I mean? None of that put together junk that, you know, pre-taped stuff. He's doing it live. If he, you know what I mean, hand slip, you're going to hear that mess it up. So everything, this is live. This is real hip hop up here. So support that. Our number up here, like I said, 813-238-8001. Keep the donations coming. We're going to hit this goal. Chin is going to bring us back in the mix, and we'll be back, y'all. Saturday Night Shutdown.

0: 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Brothers and sisters!
1: No children.
0: Brothers and sisters! I don't know what this world is coming to,

trained, best educated, best equipped, best prepared troops refuse to fight. Matter of fact, it's safe to say that they would rather switch

0: 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Yo, run it, right? 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
1: Brothers and sisters,
0: I'm talking about.
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1: 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We are taking donations for the station to continue us to be in your rotation. You know what I'm saying? It is Raheem Samad with the great DJ Chin on the ones and twos in the Kenny K studio. You know what I mean? You know how we do's, man. And we got another donation, man. Shout out to my bro, Elgin, from Rahway, New Jersey. You know what I'm saying? With a $108 donation in tribute to Sixto Tito Cintron. You know what I'm saying? And he says, shout out to the good folks at Saturday Night Shutdown for their dedication to preserving the culture and giving local artists like myself a platform to shine on. We need more resources like this, so please donate what you can. I mean, can't say any more than that. You know what I mean? You got to recognize WMNF, you know what I'm saying? This station has been a great resource for local artists, you know what I mean? Just all independent artists. You know how many people, artists, you know, before they blew up on, you know, through major more labels and all that, got their, you know, was played on here by DJs who just heard, you know, how great these artists are and just started playing them, you know, on the airwaves through this station. You know, that's why it's so important to protect resources like this station and donate, you know what I mean, to keep us on air, you know, because like I said, it's the gifts that keeps on giving, you know what I'm saying? So give us a call, 813-238-8001, you know what I mean? We are more than halfway, you know, to reaching our goals. So just a couple more calls and we're there. So give us a call, you know what I'm saying? Donate what you can, 813-238-8001. Got my bro Concept on the line. You know what I'm saying? Concept, can you hear me?
2: Am I there?
1: Yeah. Hold on. Concept?
2: Yes, sir.
1: Okay. Yes, sir. Yes, sir. Y'all should already know who this is. You know what I mean? The man's been on these airwaves. Jeez, I can't even. You would have to tell him that. It's so long.
2: I'd rather not. Hey, keep them guessing, man. Keep them guessing.
1: There you go.
2: Yes. I've been there for infinity.
1: Yes. Yes. Yes. doing the Lord's work up here, man. Yes, sir.
2: Yeah. Yes, definitely. Definitely. It is a pleasure to be on the air, even though I'm not there. But I wanted to make it known that, you know, this always remains one of our, as Tony Montana would call it, you know, our report card to the radio station, but this is to the powers that be, and making it known to the community that not only does hip-hop matter, that a show matters, that community radio matters, but the fact is that this is, you know, a resource. You know, much shout out to the other hip hop shows that are on the radio station, including Excellent Zest, on Mondays, and to Waves of the Bay that precede our show with Tone Capone, and there's a handful of other shows. So respects to them. You know, we're one of the few that does play regional, you know, independent music, you know, classic artists. Including big shout outs to DJ Chin with the Public Enemy.
1: Yes.
2: It had me bumping in the car, kind of playing it a little bit too loud.
1: Gotta do it, man.
2: But it was necessary. It was absolutely necessary. And I needed that Night of the Living Bassheads.
1: Gotcha.
2: I needed that. I'd been thinking about that for a minute. I was like, man, I need that. I'm hoping he plays that, and right on cue, it came through. So
1: delivered.
2: Much appreciated. And so I can state at least in short that I have been part of a circle of friends for quite some time. I do a minimum of $10, you know, minimum is $5, but you can do, I do $10 every month. And therefore I can say, you know, not only do I volunteer, but I also donate to the radio station in perpetuity, as they say, you know, that as long as I'm around, $10 gets taken out of my account. And to make sure that those people that donated, especially those that donated $100, hopefully you come through and get your goods,
1: yes.
2: You know, whether it's a shirt or whatever else they have, you know, go on the website and let it be known, hey, you donated $100, and whoever else donated, I think it was like $35, I believe.
1: Yeah.
2: You know, there's stuff to be, you know.
1: Of course.
2: To be received.
1: Of course.
2: So most definitely. I just wanted to say thank you to Raheem, to you and Chint for holding it down, even though me and SR are not available.
1: Oh, you
2: try to come through
1: know.
2: And,
1: you already know,
2: you know,
1: man. We appreciate you guys.
2: It needs to be said.
1: You guys have been doing this before we was up here. So, I mean, you know, we appreciate you guys for keeping this going. So, you know what I'm saying?
2: Most definitely.
1: So much love and respect to you.
2: I don't know who's sitting in the room taking donations.
1: Oh, you know, Chris is back there.
2: Chris is back. Yeah. All right, Chris, much respect to you.
1: Chris is back there holding it down and two other folks. But you know, Chris
2: Word
1: is
2: up.
1: Back there. Chris be holding it down, man. Every fun drive.
2: Yes, sir. He's a midnight marauder.
1: He's a real midnight marauder. Yep.
2: You might have to cue him in on that one.
1: There you go.
2: We're not talking about pirates.
1: No. Absolutely.
2: Fill him in on that one.
1: Yes,
2: you know.
1: I will.
2: But
1: I will.
2: Definitely, you know, I wanted to just call in and just at least pay my respects and just say, you know, that.
1: Of course.
2: I'm glad to give. Quite some time off and on throughout the years.
1: Absolutely.
2: But I'm glad to continue to be part of the radio station and still contribute.
1: Absolutely. Like I said, we appreciate you. You know what I mean? We appreciate you. Like I said, I mean, we wouldn't be on here. Shoot, Tone wouldn't be on Spaceship, like a bunch of people, you know, if it wasn't for you. So, you know what I mean? It goes right back to you. Thank you as well, bro. We appreciate you.
2: Most definitely. Thank you. Yeah. So, you know, just you know, continue the good work, you know, and once again, thank you to you and Chin and SR for holding it down while I was away, you know, dealing with my...
1: Of course.
2: You know, my bereavement.
1: Of course.
2: You know, so definitely, I'll let you do your thing.
1: All right. You have fun down there. Not too much.
2: Yeah, try not to. Most definitely. But thank you. All right, folks.
1: All right, brother. You take care.
2: Y'all take it easy.
1: Yes, sir.
2: Peace.
1: Yes, and that's give us a call, 813-238-8001. We are close to meeting that goal. We just need 2-3 more calls, you know what I mean? And we're there. You know, help us hit that goal so that, like I said, we won't even have to be on here, you know, pitching pause anymore. You know what I mean? We could just be quiet. There'd be no more Keith Sweat begging up here. We could just play the music, you know what I mean, after we hit the goal. So, you know, give us a call, 813-238-8001. Chin's back there playing that fire. Like I said, he played that Cool G Rap, Ill Street Blues. Like, where are you going to hear Ill Street Blues on FM radio here? You're not. You know what I mean? You're not. And then, like, you know, Concept said, the Public Enemy? Like I said, I was here, all right, when Fear of a Black Planet and Armageddon 1991, when that album hit with Can't Trust It and all that stuff, I was here, all right? You could not hear that any Public Enemy on daytime radio here, ever. The only place you could hear that was 88.5 WMNF. You know what I'm saying? Shout out Eternal. Shout out to Kenny K. You know what I mean? Without him, he was playing it, but he wouldn't have been able to play it if there wasn't an 88.5. And it wouldn't have been an 88.5 if it wasn't for the support of the community and the donations of the community. So let's continue that tradition. Give us a call, you know what I'm saying, with a donation, 813-238-8001. You know what I mean? We got so many gifts for so many different amounts. You know what I'm saying? Just give us a call. We got volunteers in the back taking the call. They'll, you know, whatever donation amount you can give, you know what I mean? There's a gift for it. So, you know what I'm saying? Give us a call.

JB's, y'all. Yeah.

It's the blank, one out of the cat. It's the blank, one out of the cat. It's the blank, one out of the cat. It's the blank, one out of the cat. It's the blank, one out of the cat. It's the blank, one out of the cat. It's the blank, one out of the cat. It's the blank, one out of the cat. It's the blank, one out of the cat. It's the blank, one out of the cat. It's the blank, one out of the cat. It's the blank, one out of the cat. It's the blank, one out of the cat. It's the blank, one out of the cat. It's the blank, one out of the cat. It's the blank, one out of the cat. It's the blank, one out of the cat. It's the blank, one out of the cat. It's the blank, one out of the cat. It's the blank, one out of the cat. It's the blank, one out of the cat. It's the blank, one out of the cat. It's the blank, one out of the cat. It's the blank, one out of the cat. It's the blank, one out of the cat. It's the blank, one out of the cat. It's the blank, one out of the cat. It's the blank, one out of the cat. It's the blank, one out of the cat. It

The blank, why not is this cat? The blank, why not is this cat? The blank, why not is this cat? The blank, why not is this cat? The blank, why not is this cat? The blank, why not is this cat? The blank, why not is this cat? The blank, why not is this cat? The blank, why not is this cat? The blank, why not is this cat?

0: Donations. Donations. Donations. Donations. Donations. Donations.
1: Tell them, Dr. Umar.
0: Gifts.
1: Yes, sir.
0: Gifts.
1: Yes, sir. Saturday night shutdown.
0: More gifts.
1: 88.5.
0: Donations.
1: DJ Chin in the mix, killing it. You know what I'm saying? That was a nice Kane mix. Very nice. Very, very nice. You know what I mean? Like I said, man, where you gonna hear enough respect? You know what I mean? Where you gonna hear that on the radio, man? Like I said, when Kane was out, you know what I'm saying, back in the day, you was not gonna hear Big Daddy Kane on daytime FM radio in Tampa. You just weren't gonna do it. You didn't even, you know what I mean? You didn't even expect it to hear that. Again, you had to wait until Saturday night on WMNF when Kenny K would play it. You know what I'm saying? And there would have been no WMNF, you know, would have been no Kane playing that time had it not been for 88.5. And it wouldn't be 88.5 if it wasn't for the support of the people. So, you know what I'm saying? We're eternally grateful to you all, you know what I mean, for your contributions to the station. You know what I mean? So that's why we're asking, you know, for donations now, because, you know what I mean, we got to keep this thing going. You know what I mean? It's the gift that just keeps on giving. So give us a call, 813-238-8001. Call, you can join our circle of friends. Like I said, for $5 a month, you can, you know what I mean, support this station. You know what I mean? And keep this good thing going, man. Because, like I said, these times you have to protect these your resources that get that support the community, that give back to the community. You know what I'm saying? And that the community could use as a platform for their voices, their talents, everything. You know? So it's important to protect resources like this. And, like I said, we're almost at our goal. You know what I mean? We just needed one or two more calls. You know, so give us a call, 813-238-8001. 813-238-8001. No call, no donation is too small or too much. You know what I'm saying? Because, you know, this station has operating costs and everything. And, you know, it's due to this, to you all donations. So we appreciate y'all. You know what I'm saying? And like I said, maybe you're here for the music. Maybe it's the news. Maybe it's the weird conversations happening between the two. You know, maybe WMNF is just simply part of your day. But whatever you, whatever brings you here or brought you here, you know what I mean? You are part of what makes this possible. And like I said, you could join our circle of friends, you know, with a monthly gift or make a one-time donation today. You know what I'm saying? That's your power to public radio. You know what I'm saying? So give us a call, 813-238-8001, or you can go to WMNF.org. You know what I'm saying? We're almost there. We're almost at the goal, man. So, you know what I mean? Just give us a call. Like I said, we got all these cool gifts. We got T-shirts. You know what I mean? Power to Public Radio, WMNF T-shirts. We got bags. We got, let me see, backpacks. You know what I'm saying? We got tickets to events that are coming up. We have an event for Tom Petty, the 7th annual Tom Petty tribute show, October 3rd at Skipper's Smokehouse. You know what I'm saying? You can get a pair of tickets for an $88 donation. We also got a WMNF Halloween ball coming up at New World Brewery in Tampa on October 16th. You know, for an $88 donation, you can get a pair of tickets to that. You know what I'm saying? Like I said, we got a bunch of stuff. We got a bunch of stuff. Give us a call. We got volunteers, you know, on the phones to let you know, you know, what gifts you can get for your donation amount. 813-238-8001. Let's help us hit this goal so you don't got to hear me no more. You know what I mean? You can just hear Chin the rest of the night. I can just be quiet, chilling. You know what I mean? Let's do that. You know what I'm saying? Because I'm sorry, man. Like, there's no hip-hop shows, you know what I mean, messing with this slot. You know what I mean? We've been killing them for years. You know, because it's just the same corporate crap with the same five songs. They can't see us. You know what I mean? So, you know, we want to continue killing them. You know what I'm saying? So give us a call. You know what I mean? With a donation and support. And we're going to keep on doing our thing. You know what I mean? Like I said, we're almost there. You know what I'm saying? Thank you to our donators tonight who all called in and donated. Super appreciate you. You know what I'm saying? Like I said, and that's just fuel for us to keep going. You know what I'm saying? Because it means a lot to come up here volunteering and, you know, people call and, you know what I mean, donate and support, you know, support what you're doing, you know, so. Because we all contribute in our own ways, so. Anyway, back to the music. You know what I'm saying? Give us a call, 813-238-8001. The great DJ Chin is in the mix, and we shall be back.
0: Donations, gifts, gifts, gifts.

0: the man we all know and love.
1: What's his name?
0: Quah, quah, quah, quah.
1: I think his name is Kwame.

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Saturday night shutdown, 88.5. DJ Chin in the Kenny K studio doing damage. And it is Raheem Samad. Yes, we've been here pitching. Pause. You know what I mean? For the fun drive. And like I said, we're almost at the goal. You know what I mean? You still have time to, you know, give us a call. 813-238-8001. You know what I'm saying? And donate. You know what I'm saying? So we can hit this $300 goal. You know what I'm saying? Let's show these people how much hip-hop matters. You know what I mean? In the Bay and at the station. So, yeah, you still have time to, you know, call up. We have volunteers in the back taking calls. You could also donate through the website, WMNF.org. You know what I'm saying? Just go through this. You'll see it when you go there. You know, it'll guide you to make a donation. And just make sure that when it asks you, you know, which show you're going to donate through, that

We pick SNS, Saturday Night Shutdown. You know what I mean? So that we get credited for the donation so that they know. You know what I mean? That you appreciate hip-hop, you know what I'm saying, in the Bay and what we do. So we appreciate, you know, everybody that donated tonight. Thank you so much, David and Mary and Elgin. You know what I'm saying? Thank you so much for those donations. That it really meant, it, like I said, it means a lot to, you know what I mean, to come here and volunteer and people actually, you know, think of, you know, this show means so much that people will donate during the show. Thank you so much. Like I said, it means a lot. And thank you to everyone that's donated, you know, this during this fund drive for all the shows that, you know, you may have called, you know, and made a donation through. Thank you. Because, like I said, it all matters and it means a lot to us up here who volunteer that you care about this station to donate. Thank you, thank you, thank you. And thank you for Chin for playing that really awesome music. You know what I mean? I love it. I love it. So, like I said, we have a whole bunch of dope gifts up here that you can get for different donation amounts. Like I said, we got everything from t-shirts to bumper stickers to tickets to events. Just give us a call. You know, say speak to our volunteers in the back and they'll let you know what your donation will get you. So, and like I said, it's a good cause. It's a very good cause. And this time, you know what I'm saying, with this, with the cutbacks and everything that that we've gone through, you know what I'm saying, it really helps. It really helps right now. You know what I mean? To keep resources like this alive for the community. So, I am Raheem Samad. I don't know if I'll be back next week. I don't know who will be up here. But somebody will be here at the Saturday Night Shutdown, holding it down. You know what I mean? But, yeah, like I said, fun drive is going to continue through tomorrow up till Tuesday. So if it's not tonight, you still have time to donate. You know what I'm saying? Give us a call, or like I said, you could do it through the website, WMNF.org. But thank you guys so much. And like I said, keep it locked. Soul Before Sunrise is up next. We got Tim on the DJ. You know what I mean? Doing the thizzle till 6 a.m. Y'all keep it locked. All right? And we're signing out. We will see you next week. Don't forget that you can listen to the show on the WMNF.org, the Saturday Night Shutdown page. I mean, that you could jam out to the music. Very dope mixes by Chin tonight. You know what I'm saying? Thank you all again. Give us a call. 813-238-8001. Donate. Let's hit the $300 goal. We appreciate y'all, man. We'll see you next week. Peace.

Yeah. Spinatola on this joint. Indigenous in your area. Knowledge, logic for beats. Yeah, check. What? 1, 2, 1, 2. I said, what? 1, 2, 1, 2. Yeah, beat fanatic. Indigenous ways. Yeah.

the Staple Singers doing I'll Take You There. And Maze and Frankie Beverly did Before I Let Go. Folks, we have some pledges for the show. We're going to first talk about, we have anonymous, actually, a challenge from Mary and David for $50. So we need a $50 donation to match this challenge. And yeah. So thank you very much, Mary and David. And from Brandon, John Fain, he donated a whopping $348. Thank you, John. We really appreciate it. Yeah, that gets us, yeah, we need about a little over 125 to reach our goal. So, yeah. So call 813-238-8001. If you love what Joe Vanna does, and we all do, give us a call and donate some money. We need to raise to meet her goal. We need about $125 to get there. So, you know, that is not hard. Anyways, we're going to play some more music. Here is Peaches and Herb.

Yes, we are back. All right. You heard Oliver Cheatham doing Get Down Saturday Night. Before that, Casey and the Sunshine Band. That's the way I like it. Before that, Taste of Honey doing Boogie Oogie Oogie. And Peaches and Herb did Shake Your Groove Thing. Great stuff. Yeah, we're in our fall fun drive. We have some really cool gifts. If you vote, if you donate, we have the Power to Public Radio t-shirt, which is an awesome t-shirt, really is. It's kind of like a bluish gray. It's a very bold statement, like if you wear it, you're saying something. And it says Power to Public Radio in white. And on the bottom, it says WMNF.org. Now, you can donate by going and calling 813-238-8001. It's that time of the year where we raise money for this station. And, yeah, it's what keeps us going. Like Jovanna, myself, and all the other programmers, we're volunteers, but it costs money to run this place. You know, we got to pay the staff. We got to pay who, you know, make the trains run on time. Electric, water, internet, all that good stuff. So, and so many other expenses. We need $102 to make Jovanna's goal. So, yeah, we're almost there. So if you could call in and donate, that'd be awesome. We got other gifts too. We have a backpack. Tickets. We have a couple of events coming up. The Tom Petty Tribute, 7th Annual Tom Petty Tribute, and that's going to be $88. We also have the Halloween Bash, which is going to be October 16th. It's going to be three dark wave bands from Florida playing. It's going to be awesome. It's going to be at New World Brewery. And that, too, is an $88 donation. You will get that. So, you know. Oh, we also, yeah, we have all kinds of nice things. Just talk to our wonderful operators who are standing by. Just waiting for you to call. All right. Here is Earth, Wind, Fire.

And we are back. Okay, you heard Casey and the Sunshine Band, Boogie Shoes. Flat Barry White, Can't Get Enough of You. Before that, Earth, Wind, Fire, Can't Let It Go. And, yeah, so it's 52 after 3. You are tuned to WMNF Tampa, 88.5 FM. Got a great show. We're doing that Fall Fund Drive. It's where we raise money for the station because we do not have corporate overlords. We are funded by you, the community. Giovanna wishes she could be here, but she was feeling under the weather. And so I'm here. We need $102 to make her goal of $500. So we could do that. We got really cool t-shirts for thank you gifts. We have a bunch of great stuff. We have an event pass for $1,000. That's where you get 10 pairs of tickets. We have the People's Patio Paver. On the west side of the station outside, there's a bunch of bricks. And there's bricks that have engravings in them that says stuff. So you can get one of those. Yeah. And we got the recycled sling backpack for $100. So, yeah. So, anyways, well, let's get back to the music here. Here is Commodores, a classic.

Mignon, then you can best believe that's bunk. Here's what I'm talking about. I've been coquette for show me a little bit, and some they call me vanilla cha. But you know that don't mean my world to me, cause baby names can't crap my style. I love you, kick it.

All right, that was Tina Marie doing Square Biz. Before that, I Wish by Stevie Wonder and Brick House by the Commodores started that set. It is 4:08 in the morning. 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All right. Here is Mary J. Blige.

Hey, hey, hey, what's up, everybody? All right, you heard Lisa Stansfield doing The Real Thing before Nia Smith did Limit, and Mary J. Blige did All Night Long. You guys, it's 4:21 in the morning, and shout out to John from the Bronx who chimed in. Thank you, sir. 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And yeah, we would love to hear from you. All right, let's get back to it. Here is Tindra Moses. Tindra Moses, Be Your Girl.

Yes, indeed. We are back. All right. You heard Nectar Woody doing Roses in the Dark. Before that, the Honest Guy did On the Schedule. Amber Mark did New Sertanen. And Tendra Moses did Be Your Girl. It is our Fall Fun Drive, and we are raising money for the station. 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And, but if you call, we got cool gifts for you. Oh, along with the Tom Petty and Halloween ball tickets, we also have the Vienna Light Orchestra, which will be on December 10th at 7 p.m. at the Duke Energy Center for the Arts, Manhattan Theater. One pair is only $88. 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Anyways, we're going to get back to it. Here's Ada Oasis.

right on. Cherise. Cherise and Medulla doing High Up. 80 Oasis and Jamal Wood doing Red to Violet. Before that, Aaron Fraser doing If I Got You, Your Love Brought It. And Oasis did Whisper My Name. 4:54 in the morning. 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We're here raising money for the station to keep this show on. We started off very strong with some pre-pledges. Had a $348 pledge from John in the Bronx. Appreciate that, my friend. And a challenge from Mary and David for $50. So we only need to raise $102. We have some cool thank you gifts. We have the long and short sleeve Power to Public Radio t-shirt, WMNF.org. And we also have that in women's cut as well. It's a gray blue t-shirt. It's pretty dope. I am getting one because it's cool. We got tickets as well, like I said. We got the Tom Petty tribute show, which happens on the 3rd. So next weekend, actually, at Skipper Smokehouse. It's the 7th one we've had. It's pretty fun. Band's doing Tom Petty covers. We also have the Halloween Ball at New World Brewery, which will happen on the 16th, I believe, of October. That's a bunch of dark wave bands, so it's going to be like goth show. There's three bands, Obsidian, Last Gasp, and Modular 13. It's also going to be a Halloween costume contest, so come out and do that. And, yeah, it's going to be a good time. And for $88 donation, you can get either one of those tickets.

and the Vienna Light Orchestra on the 10th of December at the Manhattan Theater. 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All right, we're going to get back to the music. Dig it.

Amber Bark, Sink In. Before that, Georgia Smith, I Lied, You Lied. Capadon and Mela did Feel It. And Gidea did Falling Higher. 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It's 5:09 in the morning. It is also our fall fun drives where we're raising money for the station. And you can do that by calling 813-238-8001. We have $102 left until we hit our goal of 500. And we have cool thank you gifts. We got Power to Public Radio t-shirt. It's bold. It's awesome. It's like a blue-gray. It's very nice. 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

done. 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We got really cool thank you gifts. 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Boom. I don't have to think about it. It's just like a subscription to Netflix or Disney. It's done automatically. All right. 5:26 in the morning. Going to play a couple songs. And let's give us a call, 813-238-8001. Ask about the thank you gifts. Got cool tickets. Great Power to Public Radio t-shirt. Really nice t-shirt. It's like a grayish blue. And, or bluish gray, I should say. And, yeah, here is Uptown Funk.

That's All I Wanted From You by Janelle Negonda. And before that, Serena Shapiro doing Material Love. And Mark Ronson and Bruno Mars did Uptown Funk. All right, 37 after 5, you're tuned to WMNF Tampa 88.5 FM. It is our Fun Fall Drive, so we are $102 away from our goal. 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But like I said, we got the really cool t-shirt, Power to Public Radio. 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All right, here is, one more time, 813-238-8001. Here is Amber Mark.

That's right. Love Is Back by Celeste. All right. And Amber Mark did Lose My Cool. 1248 in the morning. You are tuned to WMNF Tampa. It's our fall fun drive. We are raising money for the station. The money goes to keeping the lights on, keeping programs like this coming to you each and every week. Giovanna will be back next week for sure. She's a little under the weather. And I'm her pitch partner, so we only have to raise $102. 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Vienna Light Orchestra on December 10th at the Manhattan Theater. The Halloween Ball and Tom Petty. 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And we'd really appreciate it. Like I said, we're only $102 away. You could break those payments up into $10 payments if you wanted to give like $100. 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It's very easy. 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So, yeah. I want to play a little bit more music, but call 813-238-8001. 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

All right. That was Olivia Dean. Nice to each other. All right. 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So it really makes Jovanna very, very, very happy if she hit her goal. 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Here's Jordan Lee.

You're listening to WMNF Tampa. Good morning, good morning. This is the day the Lord has made. Let's choose to rejoice in it and be glad. I'm Dr. H, and we are in our fall fundraiser 2026. Got to say that off the top, because I'm going to be asking you to please donate to the Gospel Classic Hour. That's heard every Sunday morning from 6 a.m. until 8 a.m. Good morning, good morning.

0: Blessed assurance, Jesus is mine. I'm an heir of salvation, purchase of God, born of his spirit and washed in his blood. For this is my story, praising my Savior all the day long. As we come together, I always like to do this before asking for a donation. That is to pray for those that are in need of prayer. Prayer should be a priority in a believer's life. So I want to pray for all those that are struggling, sick, doubtful, fearful, high anxiety. For God is able.
1: Father, you are our healer, and we thank you that there is nothing too hard for you. Lord God, thank you for the many, many thousands, even millions of people that will be healed because of the word that has gone across the airways. We thank you, Lord, that there is nothing too hard for you. You heal the sick and you raise the dead. The many miracles that has been wrought from your hand are great, and we say thank you. Thank you, Lord, that in these last and what seems like evil days, we believe that you will heal and deliver those diseases that are considered hopeless. Lord, continue to touch the bodies and the minds of your people all over this world. Thank you for your mighty hand. Thank you for the peace that you are giving them now, that they trust in you to heal. They trust in you to deliver, Lord.

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0: by the blood of the Lamb. Thank you for your Son, Jesus, whose blood cleanses us from all unrighteousness. Thank you for healing us from sin. Thank you for delivering us from drugs, alcohol. Thank you, God. Thank you, God. We love you. We bless you. We magnify your holy name, for you are worthy to be praised. From the rising of the sun to the going down of the same, your name is worthy to be praised. And we thank you again now for your goodness and your loving kindness that is better than life. Thank you, God. Thank you, God. Amen.
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2: 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We don't have a sugar daddy. 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Be the first person this morning to donate to the Gospel Classic Hour. We're going to need to hear from about 30 or 35 people. So you can be the first one to call 813-238-8001 and let us know that you are listening to the Gospel Classic Hour on WMNF Tampa, an institution in the Tampa Bay for decades and decades, and we want to keep it happening. What's the number to call?
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2: That's the number. It's not the usual request number. It's yeah. It's a 238-8001. But you know that Reverend Hauser is here live in the studio. She's not in a studio in Virginia and piped in her show or anything like that. We are real, like just like the old way that it used to be done, live in the studio. She chooses the music herself. Nobody tells her what to play. If you want to keep this happening, you need to take care of it. 813-238-8001.
1: All right. 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All right. 813-238-8001. 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

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I know it's still early yet. All you got to do is just dial in. 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

of those of you that are in Tampa, those of you that are in Lakeland, Bradenton, Palmetto. I want to say good morning first, but I need you to partner with me this morning on Community Radio WMNF. Once again, we're in a fall 2026 fun drive. 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
1: All right. There's a line that's lit up. Want to say thank you in advance. We need about $3,000. There's 30 of you. If you're able to do $100, you can pay it in increments, installments, $25 over the next 4 months. Yeah. 813-238-8001.

0: All right, all right. I see another line that's lighting up. Thank you, thank you, thank you. I'm able to see that in the studio once the lights start lighting up. Got phone answers in the back. Chris leading the team in the back to take your name, your address, your phone number, the amount you're giving to the Gospel Classic Hour, and whatever way you decide to give it, whether credit card, debit card. All right, Randy, what we got?
1: 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It's really exciting to hear and see that this show is loved and supported by the listeners of WMNF. I want to thank Mary in Sarasota is pledging $125 for the Gospel Classic Hour this morning. So that's getting us started on our way to a $3,000 goal. And Lou from Reddington Beach, Florida, has pledged $25, supporting a newfound radio station that spreads positivity and the gospel. And that's a wonderful $25 donation. And this is exciting. We just got a challenge from somebody who is reaching out to the people who start the morning early. Mm-hmm. And they're putting up a challenge of $300. If we can get three $100 donations by 7 o'clock this morning. Okay. So it's 6:29 right now. If we can get three $100 donations, we can add in that $300.
0: All right.
1: And we will be on our way to $3,000. But we need to get it started with your pledge, your donation, at 813-238-8001. This is a really exciting time for WMNF during the fall fund drive. We have a goal of $200,000. We are now at about $150,000, so we are on track to reach our goal. But every show needs to make the individual show goal to reach that $200,000. Our goal this morning is to advance that total $3,000 with Gospel Classic Hour music. The music that Reverend Hauser plays for you every Sunday morning to get you inspired. Mm-hmm. And ready for your Sunday. And if you use this station, if you use this show, if you make a point of tuning in Sunday morning to WMNF because you know that there will be gospel music on the radio, then you need to get a call now at 813-238-8001. Only three people have called. We're going to need to hear from about 30 people at 813-238-8001.
0: Mm-hmm. All right, all right. Thank you, Randy. Thank you. And thank you for those that have donated. Want to say, now that you've donated, would you call someone and tell them, say, hey, come on, it's time to give to the Gospel Classic Hour, WNF. Want to say again, thank you, Miss Mary, for your $125. Thank you for the $25 donor. And thank you to the donor that is challenging three individuals to do $100. They're donating $300, and if someone, three people, will donate $100, that'll be $600. So are the three of you says yes, I can do that. It's not difficult. You could do the $100 and pay it monthly, $10 a month for the next 10 months. I mean, $100. Just commit to it, stick to it. Or $25 for the next 4 months. Do I have another individual? All right, I see another line that's lighting up. Thank you, thank you.

All right. I've got a couple of lines that are lit. 813-238-8001. We're in our fall 2026 fun drive here on Community Radio, the Gospel Classic Hour. Kept telling you weeks and weeks ago to set something aside for the Gospel Classic Hour. Can I get 30 individuals? Just 30? Then you'll help those that are still on radio welfare. Those who need uplifting, encouraging word every Sunday. Come on, pastors. Come on, evangelists. Worship leaders. Elders, bishops, mothers of the church. All right, I see a couple more lines that are lighting up. Thank you, thank you, thank you. 813-238-8001. If you have more than $100 and you want to donate it, by all means, absolutely. If you got $1,000, 813-238-8001. I see

0: Well, we got music to make you dance this morning as you're getting ready for church and getting ready for your Sunday. We're getting some great calls of support. I want to thank Avrio from Gulfport, Florida, for a wonderful donation this morning. It says, thanks for the praise. And Avrio has donated to the Gospel Classic Hour at 813-238-8001.
1: All right, want to say, Carolyn from Bradenton, Florida, thank you for your donation of $50. Thank you, thank you, thank you, consistently. Supporter.
0: And we still have a challenge going for $300. If we can get three $100 donations by 7 o'clock right now, we're looking for our first one. So if you can give us $100, that would help us meet the challenge. $100 is, they will match that $100. If we can get three $100 pledges, they'll match all three of them. $100 or more. So if you want to give $180, like maybe $15 a month in the circle of friends. We should mention the Circle of Friends. It's a great way to donate. If $100 is a lot to you, if maybe, you know, you just, it's that might mean you can't go to the grocery store this week. $100 can be a lot of money. But if you could do $5 a month or $10 a month, that would be a great way to support WMNF in a very substantial way that doesn't hurt your budget that much, because $5 or $10 a month is less than you pay for a lot of those streams or subscriptions that you have on your on your devices or on your television or whatever. $5 or $10 a month is a great way to support WMNF. It really helps us out. And so when you call in and say, join the Circle of Friends, we'll take the money. The money will be taken from your account monthly by your credit card or your checking account or however you want to work that out with the phone answer. 813-238-8001. Let's meet that challenge. We need three $100 donations by 7 o'clock.

0: All right, Brandy, what we got? What we got? What we got?
1: Well, we are starting to meet that challenge. We just got a match pledge from the milkman who has called in, and he's going to get the WMNF camping lantern flashlight for his $100 donation, helping us meet the challenge. So we need two more $100 donations.
0: All right. Is that the milk and the fly? Is that who it is?
1: It's the milkman, he says.
0: Okay, I know who it is.
1: You might know who it is. I don't know who that is. He's in Tampa.
0: Yeah, I know who it is.
1: 813. So we need two more $100 donations. 813-238-8001. Hey, if you're out this morning looking in the western sky and there's a beautiful full moon, and while you're looking at that beautiful full moon, let the moonlight give you the courage to make a phone call this morning to the Gospel Classic Hour. We need a couple more $100 donations.
0: I got one right here. Anonymous for $100. Want to say thank you. Say keep up the good work and praise God.
1: Well, that's exciting because we only need one more $100 donation and we can add in that $300 challenge. 813-238-8001. We're trying to raise $3,000 this morning. We've got a couple hundred dollars raised so far, maybe about $400. 813-238-8001.
0: All right, we've got 20 minutes before 7 a.m. We need a couple more $100 to come in, and we'll have that $300 donation challenge met. 813-238-8001. This is Kenton Rogers. It's an old one over in Zion. How many of you remember this one?
2: I'm reminded of an old song. Wish I had a praying church. Yeah.

emotional sounds. The musicians weren't even on the instruments yet. But one of the old ladies would sing a song, and the words of the song said, I got a new home.

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All lines are available. 813-238-8001. We're on our fall 2026 fun drive. And I want to say thank you. Thank you. Thank you for those that have already called in, those that have pledged, and those that are contemplating. You got to call. You got to call 813-238-8001 and let the phone answerers know your name, your address, your phone number, the method in which you are planning on giving, and the amount to the Gospel Classic Hour. All right, there's a line that's lighting up. I'll be quiet. As long as the lines are lit, I'll let the music play. So 813-238-8001.

0: right, Randy?
1: Well, this is very exciting because we just got a call from Patrick from Tampa, who's helping to meet that challenge. Mm-hmm. And his $125 will... We'll put that $300 challenge that came in earlier this morning from David and Mary in St. Petersburg. Mm-hmm. So thank you, David and Mary, for creating that challenge. And thank you to Patrick and Amelia for making a $125 pledge from there, from Tampa, close to where we are at WMNF on Martin Luther King Boulevard. That's where we are. They're not on Martin Luther King, but they're close by. 813-238-8001. I think we've raised probably about $800 now on the way to a goal of $3,000. So
0: that's
1: we need
0: 22
1: people maybe with $100 donation at 813-238-8001. It's 6:45 in the morning. We're not halfway through the show yet. Let's see if we could get halfway to the goal by 7 o'clock. Do you think that could happen? We need about $700 in the next 15 minutes.
0: Seven people.
1: Let's keep it happening. Let's find out if listeners value having a gospel music show on Sunday mornings. We could be doing lots of things. We could have news shows or folk music or lots of things on Sunday mornings. But we choose to have gospel music for the community because we feel this is the best way we could use these hours. 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

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It's 6:48 in the a.m., bringing you the very best in gospel music for the last 40 years here, right here on 88.5. I'm Dr. H. Good morning. Good morning. 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One word from the Lord can move mountains. One word. From the Lord can strengthen your faith. I can do all things through Christ.

The grass may wither. The flower may fade. But the word of God will last forever. All right, here we go. Got another $100. Deacon Archie from Brandon, thank you. Keep doing God's work. You're doing a wonderful job. Thank you, thank you, thank you, thank you. 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No request today. A little music today. 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All right? 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We don't have soap commercials. We don't have barbecue commercials. 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I need 21 more hundred dollars, and that's 21 individuals, if you wouldn't mind giving us a call. 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

8 minutes before 7 a.m. And we are climbing slowly, but we're getting there. $2,100 is what's needed. 21 individuals. I know I have over 160 individuals listening via internet. 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This is Lisa Noel Smith. Come on, let's get these lines lit. 813-238-8001.

0: 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One little pledge. It seems small, just one call, but one call is what keeps us going. And then that inspires the next call, and then the next call. And we've been doing it this way since 1979. WMNF has stayed on the air since 1979 with listener support. And our budget is like 80% listener support. 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It was removed from all public radio in the United States of America. And then in the state of Florida, we had state funding from the state of Florida. That was cut too. We can't depend on those folks, but we can depend on the listeners like you. If you care about the station, if you care about waking up on Sunday morning to gospel music, you need to call us now at 813-238-8001. 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We have a lot of different kinds of programming on WMNF. We got a talk show coming up after this. We've got folk music. We've got Jewish music. We've got reggae and jazz and all sorts of other things happening today on WMNF. But if you care about gospel music on Sunday morning, now's the time to let us know. This is one of the longest lasting shows on WMNF. There have been gospel music on Sunday morning since the very beginning of the station. Almost everything else at the station has changed since then, but not gospel music. We've kept the gospel music on Sunday morning because it seems so appropriate and so the right thing to do for community radio. 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We're at $935. The next call will put us over $1,000, and then we've got to raise $3,000. So we'll need another $2,000 in the last hour of the show. But help put us over that $1,000 mark, and we can get that last $2,000 in the second hour of the show. 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
1: Thank you, Randy. Thank you, thank you. I believe in 4 minutes we'll get that and more. All right. Also, to my brothers and sisters out there, do you know I registered two people, young adults in their 20s, who had never registered to vote? That seems unrealistic. And you know what one of them said to me? He said, well, I didn't feel my vote counted, so it just didn't matter. I'm like, oh my gosh. October 3rd is the last day to register to vote. And then November, y'all. I kind of, you know, don't know if I'm going to be able to do my We Win this morning because I need your help. 3 minutes before 7 a.m. I need $100 to kick us on over to the 7 o'clock hour. 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

an oldie but goodie here. This Walter Hawkins from Love Alive 2. Good morning, good morning. 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

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I need $2,100 to reach the goal for the Gospel Classic Hour. 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
1: Jesus, I said, look at somebody. I tell them something happens when you call the name of Jesus. And I believe that God is bringing back the Holy Ghost power back to the church. Put your hands together, Memphis, for my sister, Lillian Lloyd, as she sings Holy Ghost power.

All right, we got another line that's lit up. Thank you, thank you, thank you. $2,100 is what I need right now. $3,000 is the goal. 813-238-8001. Thank you. Thank you in advance.

0: playing some exciting music, Reverend Hauser, to get the listeners to call this morning. Hey, we need a bunch of calls. We're taking two calls right now. We're over $1,000, but we have a long way to go to reach that $3,000 goal. 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You know, Reverend Hauser's been doing this show for more than 40 years, and she does not get to have a party Saturday night because she has to get up at what time in the morning on Sunday morning? 4:30 in the morning on Sunday morning. She has to get up Sunday after Sunday after Sunday for you.
1: Right.
0: And she doesn't get paid for this. She's a volunteer at WM&F. I'm a volunteer this morning. I used to be on staff. 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I'm down here trying to raise money for this show and for WM&F this morning. 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

All right, Deborah from Wow Mama, thank you. Thank you for your $100 contribution. God bless doing the work of the Lord. For your message is not in vain. Thank you, thank you, thank you. All right, so not sure of the, I know we need $2,000, and we've got 45 minutes to do that. I thought we were rolling and I wouldn't have to start saying, hey, wake up. 813-238-8001. $2,000 is what we need. Of the 20 of you that could donate $100, would you please give us a call, 813-238-8001. So we got to add Wild Mama to the list. They say from Northport to Venice, from Sarasota to Bradenton, from Palmetto to St. Pete, from Tampa to Brandon, Plant City, Ruskin, Miami, Temple Terrace, West Chase, West Tampa, Belmont Heights, New Tampa, Lakeland, Orlando, Dallas, Houston, Atlanta, wherever you are listening. We could use your support. 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I do not want to repeat this next week. So we never, ever give in or give up on the Gospel Classic Hour. 813-238-8001.

0: pastor is not your priest. And the fact that we keep using terms out of order is the same reason why the church is busted, rusted, jacked up, confused, and weak. Jesus is your high priest. Your pastor is shepherding you. That is not the same role. A priest stands in mediation. A shepherd feeds, protects, teaches, and cares for the flock. Your pastor does not give you access to God that Jesus already did. But this is why so many believers have no freedom. You think you gotta run to your pastor for every single thing that comes into your life and your mind because you have made him your mediator. But scripture says we have direct access to the Father through Christ if you go to your pastor. Listen here. Let it be because you are seeking godly counsel and wisdom, not because you think he has some special direct line to heaven that you don't. The devil is a lie. Stop taking Hebrews out of context as well.
1: All right. Stay away from the devil this morning. Dr. Hauser's playing you some great music, as she always does on Sunday mornings. Tell me about your approach to music, Dr. Hauser. How do you look to play this? How do you choose the music for each show?
2: Well, over the years, new music comes out, so you have to review the music and make sure that not only does it sound good, but there's a message in the music. So that's primarily how I choose the music. If it has a message, I'm going to play it. If it has no message, not.
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1: Let's keep it going. Let's keep the Gospel Classic Hour on WMNF. I want to thank Anonymous, who's keeping gospel music on the air. Anonymous says, thank you to Dr. Hauser and team for all that you do every Sunday morning. 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
2: We have a line lit. 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
2: All right. Thank you, Randy. Let me just do this. I want to just say thank you, but in the way that I'm going to say thank you, let's just make a joyful noise with some praise, all right?

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0: All right, we got a line that's lit. Thank you, thank you so much in advance. I'm looking forward. 19 more individuals that can donate $100. 813-238-8001. 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
1: Real nice pledge from Tracy from Plant City, joining the Circle of Friends, $10 a month, getting the bento box. That's something that's only available to Circle of Friends donators. Okay. Getting that bento box for her for the $120, and that really helps us out. Now we need about 17 more $100 donations, averaging $100 donations before the end of the show. We got about 33 minutes to get about 17 calls, 813-238-8001. Let's get a couple calls right now. We're just not quite halfway to our goal, which is $3,000. So we really need to hear from you. Don't wait too long. We're running out of time. We got to make this $3,000 goal, 813-238-8001. If somebody could do $500 or $600 and create a challenge for the other listeners, we would really love that, because that would help us out in a big way. If you could do $500 or $600, 813-238-8001.
0: All right, lines are available. Whenever I say that, there's not one line that's lit up. So could you give us a call? It's 728. We have less than 31 minutes left. 31 minutes left, and we need 17 individuals that will donate $100. And you can do it by simply saying, I have $10 every month that I can spare, even though these are some tough times, but tough people last through tough times. $10 a month, automatically deducted on your debit or your checking account, and you don't have to remember to send it. They'll take it out. All right, 813-238-8001.

0: being honest and open with y'all, and I will never lie to you. But some stuff I won't tell you, I'm afraid if I told you, you might see me differently. What if I told you that sometimes I don't like shaking your hand out the church? What if I told you that pastoring some of you could easily make me an alcoholic? Would you pray more for me? Would you say, God, let pastor have communion on the third Sunday only? I'm talking about the communion when you ain't got no crackers. Some of y'all know exactly what I'm talking about. What if I told you that sometimes I want to cuss somebody out? See, I see how some of y'all acting already. You can't. I see how you acting. One thing I'm not going to do is it'll be fake. No, I'm not going to get up and act like I got it all together. I dot every I, I'll cross every T. Sometimes I want to put my hands on folk in Jesus' name. Am I talking to anybody who understands what I'm going through? And just because I'm the man of God, does not mean that I don't have my own levels and moments of pressure. We should not trust in ourselves, but trust in God. Here's the idea. God will allow you to go through pressure that exceeds your strength in order to expose your dependence. God will allow you to go to pressure. He'll press you out of measure. This ain't normal pressure. This ain't manageable pressure. This is beyond me pressure. He said, I didn't just struggle. I despaired of life. I smiled publicly. I struggled privately. I functioned outwardly. I was falling apart inwardly. But here's the revelation. God either allows it or authorize it, so I will stop trusting me.
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0: We just got a great call from Anonymous in Tampa. $120 getting the Power Long Sleeve T-shirt for a $120 donation. And we need about 16 more calls by the end of the show of $100. 813-238-8001. I don't know if we can make this unless we get somebody who can maybe create a challenge for the last part of the show with a $500 or $600 donation. We still need about $1,600 to reach our $3,000 goal, and we only have 27 minutes to go. 813-238-8001. If you wake up with gospel music on Sunday morning, this is the way that you keep it here. This is the way that you make sure that Dr. Hauser comes back here next week and that we keep gospel music on for the next 6 months or 6 years or 60 years. We want to get it started with your call next at 813-238-8001. Sometimes it seems like the next call never comes and then somebody starts it up. We're looking for special people this morning. We're not looking for everybody in the Tampa Bay area. Not everybody in the Tampa Bay area wants to hear gospel music on Sunday morning, but you do. You want to hear gospel music, so you should be calling us. If you made a point of tuning to WMNF this morning, it's because you are looking for gospel music and you need to support it by calling 813-238-8001. 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We don't have a university. We don't have a corporation. We only have the listeners to pay the bills, to keep the station going. And we do these fund drives partly to find out what shows people care about, what programmers, what programs people love. And if you love gospel music, now's the time to vote for it. It's like an election this morning. 813-238-8001. Are you going to vote or are you going to sit on the sidelines and let somebody else do it? You need to do it. 813-238-8001.
1: Yes, I love that. Thank you, Randy. What makes you listen to gospel music on Sunday mornings, Randy? What makes you listen?
0: I love to be uplifted on Sunday mornings. It just feels good. This is a feel-good show for me. I hope it is for the listeners, too. 813-238-8001.
1: All right. You heard it from Brandy. I see a line lit. I need a couple more lit. We need $1,600. That's 16 individuals that can, if you please, $50 for the next 2 months, $25 for the next 4 months, or $10 for the next 10 months. $100 for our fall 2026 fund drive. 813-238-8001. I see another line that's lighting up.

0: All right, I had to go and check for myself to make sure that the numbers were right, and they are right. We need $1,600, and it's 7:38. That means I got 22 minutes left for the very best in gospel music, and I have to let NPR News play, so I can't roll over after 8. I've got to stop right at 8. Lines are available, 813-238. I see a line lighting up. Thank you, thank you, thank you. 813-238-8001. That is the number to call to make your donation. I need 16 individuals that can do $100. Or if you can do $200, that would be 8 persons. 8 individuals that can do $200, and that's $50, $50. You can do it monthly. All right, Randy, what we got? What we got?
1: We are taking one pledge at a time. We want to thank Anonymous in Tampa, who's just pledged $50, says, I enjoy the show, the messages, the music, and I appreciate all you are doing. Mm-hmm. If you agree with Anonymous, and by the way, if you want to be anonymous, there's no problem. We can keep your name from being announced on the air. But if you'd like to be thanked on the air, we'd be happy to do that. And in fact, if you would like your church or your organization or your business to be named, just tell the phone answer to add that to the comments, and we will do that for you. But the important thing is that you call this morning. We need about 15 more calls in the next 20 minutes at 813-238-8001. Looks like we're taking a couple of calls right now, so probably need about 13 more calls at 813-238-8001. You know, this is a special show for WMNF because it's not our usual format. It's a special Sunday morning show that we love and that we want to keep here, but it really needs your support because it's something that is special and unique and only on WMNF Tampa. This is the only place you can hear this kind of gospel music on Sunday mornings. And if this message music gets you going, gets you inspired, gets you stimulated, gets you ready for Sunday, call us now at 813-238-8001.
0: Randy, watch this, watch this.
1: Love that bass line.
0: Yeah. But they say what we need. That's what I need. That's what I need. I just thought I'd throw that in there. That's exactly what we need right now. All right.
1: We just got a great pledge from Anonymous in Valrico.
0: All right.
1: And giving WMNF this morning $325. And that means we only need about $1,200, about 12 $100 donations. If somebody could match that $325, that would really help us out a lot. At 813-238-8001, we're in the home stretch right now. Mm-hmm. We've got about 18 or 19 minutes to get about $1,200. 813-238-8001. You know, it didn't seem like we could make it, but now it's possible. We can make it. We only need about $1,200, 12 people in the next 18 minutes. We can do that for sure. I know there are hundreds of people, thousands of people maybe, who are listening because our signal goes all the way from Brookline, all the way down past Sarasota to Venice and Nokomis and almost all the way out to Orlando, Plant City, Lakeland, and out into the Gulf of Mexico, if you're out on a boat this morning. 813-238-8001. And we're also worldwide on the WMNF.org or the WMNF app. If you are out of town, we'd love to hear from you. We'd love to announce somebody who's in Virginia or Missouri or Minnesota. 813-238-8001.
0: All right, I've got an oldie but goodie. I'm going to let this play. This is how churches used to have church, Randy. This is how they used to have church. Just take a listen.

Y'all remember when there wasn't really a piano organ? Had a few drums, rub boards, and the shakers in your hand. Oh, you ought to see what the

comfortable, clothing on my back, shoes on my feet. Why don't you count your many, many blessings? I got an anonymous pledger here for $100. All right, we're taking it down. We're getting it down. I think we need $1,100. I got 15 minutes. 15 minutes, 813-238-8001. And they are ecstatic in the back, taking your name, your number, your amount that you're pledging. I want to remind somebody this morning to count it all joy when you fall. It's not a fact, not a if you fall, but when you fall. That's what James says. When you fall into diverse situations, count it all joy. 813-238-8001. Our fall 2026 fun drive. I'm winding it down. 746, 11 minutes to go, and we need $1,200. $1,200.

0: the top one more time. Everybody.
1: We've got Riverview on the map. We've got Tampa. We've got Bradenton, Palmetto. Thank you for your donation. Wild Mama this morning donating. If you have a business or a church, where are you going? Or you want to say, hey, would you mention? I'll certainly do it. 813-238-8001. Make your donation here. Well, the Gators beat Ole Miss yesterday, but look what the Hurricanes did to Michigan on yesterday. Mm-mm. Who's next? Who's next? Oh, Florida State won. All right. So there you have it. Lines are lighting up. Thank you, thank you, thank you. It's 7:47. 12 minutes left. I need $1,200. $1,200. 813-238-8001. All right. Thank you, thank you, thank you. Anonymous. Thank you, thank you, thank you. Tampa, $200.
2: 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It says, this donation is for my wife, Jennifer Cleat, from Deacon Archie Cleat.
1: Okay.
2: And that's a $100 donation. 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We can make it with your help. And you can tell the station, you can tell the community that gospel music on Sunday morning is what you want and what you need and what you are ready to vote for this morning. It's an election this morning as we are trying to find out what shows you care about. You can vote yes, or you can just sit on your hands and not vote this morning. But we really need to hear from you. 813-238-8001.

0: All right, lines are lit. Lines are lit. But I'm looking for eight persons, $800. We will make our goal this morning. Thank you so much for all that you do for this station and the Gospel Classic Hour. You guys have never let me down, and I want to say thank you, thank you, thank you. That's why I'm so committed to being here every Sunday to bring you the very best in gospel music. All right, Randy, what we got?
1: We're getting one donation at a time. Anonymous just called in from St. Petersburg says, thank you to Dr. Hauser and thank you to WMNF. And I support it because it's important to do that. He says that it's important to support. And now we need $750. We're taking, looks like a couple lines. So maybe we need about $600 or $500 at 813-238-8001. We're getting really close to our goal, and we can make it with your help. But you got to call now. Don't wait. We've only got about less than 10 minutes to go, and we still need about $500, $600. A few more people to call. If somebody could do $500, that would just about put us to the goal. But $100 would be great, or $50. 10 people doing $50. You guys decide how to divide it up. But we need those calls to get to that $3,000 goal for the Gospel Classic Hour, to keep this radio show on this radio station, WMNF Tampa. 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
0: All right, lines are lighting up, lines are lighting up, and this is what you need to do. This is what you need to do.
2: God will show up. God will bless our efforts. He's always has. He always will. When we work our faith, faith is what you believe about God. Works is what you do because of what you believe about God. Faith without works is destitute and devoid. But faith with works is dynamic and can change your destiny. Whenever we work our faith, God shows up. So from now until November, email everybody you know. Tell them to show up. Text everybody. Tell them to show up. Call everybody you know. Knock on everybody's door. I don't know how to tweet, but my children and daughter can tweet. So I told them to tweet, tweet, tweet. Tweet, tweet, tweet everybody, you know.

0: All right, are we there?
1: We just got a great pledge from Robert from St. Petersburg. He's pledging $100. He says, thank you for my spiritual food on Sunday morning. And now we just need $650 so that we can all go home happy after this show and make that $3,000 goal. We're $650 away at 813-238-8001. If somebody could do $500 or $300 or $200, that would really help us out as we're getting very close to our goal. We're just $650 away.
0: All right.
1: We are at $2,350 and our goal is $3,000. Give us a call this morning. Let Dr. Hauser know that you appreciate that she gets up on Sunday mornings, and she's been doing it for almost 45 years, giving you Sunday mornings. She doesn't get paid. She does it because she loves the community and she loves gospel music. 813-238-8001.
0: All right. Thank you. Lines are available. 813-238-8001. We've got six minutes left. $600 is what we need. All right, Randy, what we got?
1: It's getting exciting. Joey Cook just called in from Englewood, Florida with $100, says, gratefully found this station thanks to my beloved husband who recently passed. Sorry to hear that, Jody, but thank you so much for your support this morning. And now we need just $550.
0: Four minutes to reach
1: the goal. We got about 4 minutes. If somebody could do $500, that would get us there.
0: 4 minutes left.
1: Or five people with $100, 813-238-8001.

0: 4 minutes left. I need $500, 813-238-8001. Five persons, five individuals, maybe get with your siblings or your deacons get together, elders get together and say, okay, this is how we're going to do it. We'll donate this amount all together, 813-238-8001. All right, Randy, what we got?
1: We just got a $50 donation from Joanne Harris from Tampa for the Gospel Classic Hour, and that means we need exactly $500. Exactly $500. One person with a $500 donation could put us over the top, or five people with $100 at 813-238-8001. We only have about 3.5 minutes. Mm-hmm. Now's the time to call. You can be a hero this morning. You can help put gospel music over the goal at 813-238-8001.
0: All right, that's...
1: I don't know if we can do it. We need $500, just $500. We are at $2,500. Our goal is $3,000. We have made this goal in the past. We want to make it today at 813-238-8001.
0: What do you think, Randy? What do you think?
1: I don't know. I'm going to run back in the phone room and see what's on the phones and see how close we actually are. I'll be back here before the end of the show.
0: All right. It's not too late. 813-238-8001. Thank you so much for all of those who have donated. Thank you. Want to make sure and ensure that community forums come in your way at 8:06, right after NPR News. They have the opportunity to reach their goal on time. 813-238-8001. It's not too late. I need $500. That's it. And I will make the goal. If you want to up your pledge, you can do that as well. 813-238-8001.

0: Well, I'm going to say thank you to everyone who donated. Everyone who donated this morning. Thank you so much. We still need the five. Okay, Brandon.
1: We just got a circle of friends for $20 a month from Brenda in Tampa. And that means Miss Brenda is going on faith and doubling her circle because she loves Pastor Hauser. And now we need $260. If we can get $260 at 813-238-8001. We're going to break for news from NPR. And you can call in while the news is playing. If you can't get to your, pick up your phone. And if you're too busy this very second, you got to put down all the, your business right now.
0: All right.
1: And give us a call because we need $260. That's one person or two people to call in to WM&F right now. Two or three calls at 813-238-8001.
0: And Randy, as I always say now to him who's able to keep you from falling and to present you faultless before his presence with exceeding joy, to the only wise God, our Savior, be glory and majesty, dominion and power both now and forever. Please, thank you. Thank you. Thank you. Thank you. Thank you. Thank you. Thank you from the bottom of my heart. We need $160. Yeah, just what was left. All right. Lines are available. Lines are available. And if you call in, I'll recognize you on next week. 813-238-8001. It's 8 a.m. You're listening to WM&F Tampa. 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
2: Live from NPR News in Washington, I'm Windsor Johnston. President Trump says he rejected Iran's latest proposal to reopen the Strait of Hormuz and resume nuclear talks. The offer comes as the two countries are deadlocked over how to end the conflict. Iranian President Masoud Pezeshkian tells CBS's Face the Nation that he's reluctant to meet directly with Trump. He's heard here through an interpreter.
3: So the issue is, now the atmosphere of distrust that has developed between Iran and the United States is because we have had several rounds of talks with the United States. We reached an agreement on the JCPOA. And after months of negotiations, the U.S. president tore it up.
2: Iran says it could reopen the strait within a week if the U.S. eases military pressure and lifts its blockade of Iranian ports. Tehran also says it would allow U.N. nuclear inspectors into the country as part of a longer-term ceasefire deal. For now, there's no word on when negotiations will resume. A massive nor'easter is pounding parts of the Northeast with coastal flooding and strong winds for a second straight day. Steve Kestenbaum reports some coastal towns are seeing their worst flooding in more than a decade.
4: High tides continue to bring more flooding, especially in towns along the Jersey Shore. In Atlantic City, floodwaters hit their highest level since Superstorm Sandy in 2012. Wind gusts reached 60 miles per hour in some areas. A public housing employee in New York died when he was hit by a falling tree branch. Governor Kathy Hochul said dangerous winds will stick around for a while.
5: It's ferocious and it needs to be taken seriously.
4: Tens of thousands of power outages were reported from Maine down to North Carolina. Beach erosion is significant in some areas. High tides were made worse thanks to Saturday's full moon. The nor'easter is expected to sit around off the coast of New Jersey and Long Island through Monday. For NPR News, I'm Steve Kastenbaum in New York.
2: Hurricane Nolo is moving away from Hawaii after bringing heavy rain and powerful winds to the islands. National Weather Service meteorologist Frank Pereira says some of the storm's effects will linger.
6: The system did stay well to the south of the island, and it's going to continue to stay south as it drifts to the west with time over the next day or so. And there is going to continue to be some windy conditions across the islands, as well as some rain bands. But it does look like the worst of the impacts with that system are over for now.
2: Farther east in the Pacific, Hurricane Polo is approaching Mexico's Baja California Peninsula. Forecasters expected to make landfall Monday as a weaker storm. Polo is also sending dangerous surf toward Southern California. This is NPR News. A whistleblower says renovations at the Kennedy Center were rushed and some of the work was poorly done. The allegations include rusting steel columns and a bathroom floor replaced because President Trump disliked its color. The center is now closed for a larger renovation amid a separate fight over Trump's effort to add his name to the building. A federal judge has blocked that change, saying it requires congressional approval. The judge has also ordered the center to give 30 days notice before making major structural changes. Police in South Africa say at least 27 people were killed overnight in two separate mass shootings. Kate Bartlett says mass shootings there are an increasingly common, with another one reported earlier this week.
7: South African police say the first shooting took place at a bar in a township in Johannesburg, where assailants opened fire with AK-47s. A separate shooting occurred in a store near Cape Town. The shootings come just days after an attack on a house party in the coastal city of Durban killed 11 people, including a pregnant woman. South Africa has some of the highest violent crime rates in the world. Often such mass shooting events are linked to gangs or illegal mining activities. Kate Bartlett, NPR News, Johannesburg.
2: The United States and China have agreed to set up a channel for handling incidents involving artificial intelligence. The agreement follows 3 days of talks between President Trump and Chinese President Xi Jinping in Washington. I'm Windsor Johnston, NPR News.
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0: 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This is Mabili sitting in for the Sunday Forum, and we need your help this fun drive. I'm joined on the telephone by Annie Miles. Annie, are you there?
1: Yes, I am here. Good morning. Good morning, everyone. Yes, Mabili, today is the last Sunday of the month, and we're still in our just couple of days of our fun drive, and we need you guys' help to continue to make sure WNF do all they need to do to continue being the radio station for you. So please call in at 813-238-8001. Now, normally this is our end of the month segment with our Dr. Henry Fain, but we know Dr. Fain, y'all not feeling well today either, so I definitely understand this is our fun drive week. So she was so gracious enough still to join us into the radio station today, but she is having vocal issues, so we understand, Dr. Fain. Please forgive us and go home and relax and get yourself back together, because I do understand when we're under the weather, we're still trying to keep the commitments and everything that we made. So you are truly appreciated, and we will definitely have you come on next month at the end of the month to continue with our doctor segment. But we want you to get better as well, because your health is important to us also.
0: She's...
1: Okay?
2: Thank you, Ms. Annie. I appreciate that. But I thought I might take this opportunity. Take this opportunity to encourage everyone to get their flu shot.
1: Yes.
2: But especially for the very young, very old, you want to protect yourself or protect everybody around you. So it's important that you get your flu shot this season.
1: Absolutely.
2: Although this is just a cold from a sun, you know, the budge, no fly fevers, but I just thought I'd take this opportunity to remind everybody that it's very important to protect your community, protect yourself, and get your flu shots.
0: Yeah.
1: Absolutely. Thank you so much for that, Dr. Fain. You go home and you feel better. And like she said, make sure you get your flu shots, everybody, okay?
2: All right.
1: But, Mabili, we're still going to have us a great show today. 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
0: It's going pretty good, and I got my flu shot, so I think
1: right.
0: I'm all set. But we do have a challenge on the table, so if I can get at least five people to do $50 each, that's a $250 challenge. That would be wonderful to get our show started off this morning for the Sunday Forum. So that'll be a $250 challenge. Give us a call, 813-239-9663. I'm sorry, 238-8001. I'm so used to the other number, but we're using 813-238-8001. 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
1: Absolutely. And also keep in mind, guys, those great gifts that was being offered on Voices of the Bay on Tuesday, we now have them available for you on the Sunday Forum. So those 10-pack CDs that we have, Mabili, let them know about those CDs as well, because, again, it's an awesome gift to get, whether you're doing the reggae, because you can't never go wrong with Bob Marley. And then you also have the R&B Soul. So I don't have that list in front of me. What's the list of the CDs that we have available?
0: Oh, yeah, that's Jimmy Cliff, Toots and the Maytals, and Bob Marley Legend, that album, Bob Marley's Natty Dread album, Black Uhuru, Ziggy Marley also in that collection, and there's a four reggae collections packed in that whole thing. That's the reggae pack, 10 CDs that can be yours for a $100 pledge. That's the reggae pack. Now, we also have a soul R&B pack that includes Common, Perry White, Luther Vandross, Lou Rawls, Mavis Staples, John Legend, Beyonce, The Ink Spots, The Drifters, Grooves of Motown compilation. You can get all of that for a $100 pledge in our Soul R&B pack. That's 10 CDs. So if you love music, you don't want to miss out on that, because music and news collide right here at WMNF.
1: But Brie, let me tell you something. This weekend, we had got sick being in the yard. So my grandkids was getting them a dog. So I said, before the dog come, we got to clean up the yard. So I've been out there for the past 2 days, and I think that's how I ended up getting sick. But the dog started out as a puppy. When we got to, when a dog got to us, my baby, it's no longer a puppy. This looks like a full-grown dog. we were trying to think of a name for him. And my granddaughter was saying Sparky. And I'm like, nah, they don't fit him because he's all white and he's mixed with a lab and I think a pig. But I came, well, my daughter and I came up with Snowball and Angel. I said, okay, Snowball, Angel, Miles. For me, that means Sam. So the dog name is Sam.
0: Okay, I like that. Snowball, Angel, Miles.
1: Snowball, Angel, Miles. So that's what I'm dealing with now and trying to breathe. So, guys, this is just to show you what we go through to make sure we still come through for our listeners, because we believe in being here for you. Please call in to make sure you're supporting WMNF and the Sunday Forum, 813-238-8001, so you can continue to hear the information that we share with you guys. We share our lives with you. We share our lives with you because we know we all going through things. And as you know, Miss Annie always say, no matter where you are, what you're doing, we're all still connected. Even if we're not in the same geographical area, we're still connected with each other. So,
0: all right. Well, we got the big dude in the building right now.
3: Hey. All right. Good morning, good morning, good morning. Welcome to this new edition of the Sunday Forum. This is Fund Drive Day. Fund Drive Week.
0: Yeah.
3: Right? It's time. It's time. Folks, listen, call in 813-238-8001. 813-238-8001. We want to thank you in advance for your pledges and for your love that you're going to show us today. Because we know we're going to show you, you're going to show us a lot of love.
0: That's right.
3: We know you're going to show us a lot of love. Listen, Mobili, and there's an accident. And I pray for the people down there. It was horrible. It's really bad. Yeah, down, as I was coming in, what kept me from getting in here was the fact that there was a huge accident right there on MLK.
0: Sunday morning.
3: Yes.
0: MLK
3: yes,
0: and yes. What?
3: MLK and 22nd.
0: Oh, man.
3: Yeah.
0: Be careful.
3: Yeah. 15th. I'm sorry. 15th Street.
0: Oh, that's right 15th. There.
3: Yeah. Right there. Right there.
0: Oh, man.
3: So, and I mean, there's everybody out there. Everybody's out there. So, just pray that those folks are okay. Listen, you know, this is, I want to remind everybody, this is 1 year. This is 11 years now. Yeah. 11 years.
0: We're over a decade.
3: 11 years of my hosting the show. The Sunday Forum, and bringing you the best in progressive radio. I would say progressive, right?
0: Mm-hmm.
3: Progressive. Definitely. Thought, intelligent thought, conversations, news, introducing folks from the community to you and giving you the opportunity to get your information out to everybody else. We've especially made a really concerted effort to make sure that we bring everybody into the world. What do I mean by that? Globalizing our message, right? To make sure that everybody understands we are a part of the world community. We're not just some bubble. We're not in some vacuum. We are a part of the world. And to parallel some of the things that happen in caution to a lot of the things that happen to countries, communities. You know, you see some of these parallels. And we try our best to caution you to do what we can to step out in front of those situations and help us all to be able to function well and to live well. You know, everybody deserves that. We deserve that, especially under this regime. This has been a horrible, horrible time that we've had. And you know, let's just admit it. When you come to the Sunday Forum, it feels good.
0: Yeah. It's like a ministry.
3: It feels good. right. It feels good. And you know, and I'm glad you said that, Mabili. I'm glad you said that because, you know, when I took on the charge of being the host of this show. Otis Anthony, I'll never forget, he and my pastor both said, "Well, don't feel bad about what you're doing. This is your ministry."
0: Yeah, that's right.
3: This is your ministry. This is what you're intended to do. And because I did not intend to do it, right? But I'm glad I did. Glad I did. And so we come to you all right now every single Sunday. Every Sunday. This is volunteer. This is voluntary. This is something that we want to do, mm-hmm. that we chose to do. And we bring it to you every single Sunday, live and raw, right here.
0: Yeah.
3: Very raw, right here on Sunday. Especially since Annie got on the air. Especially since Annie got on the air. She, boy, I tell you. I think you hit the red button more times since Andy be on the air than when I was on by myself, huh?
1: Yeah, I think that's just rude.
0: But if you want the uncensored version, go online. No, I'm kidding.
3: All right.
1: That's okay. I tell you what, keep the uncensored version on, guys. Call and get the donation. I have him hit the red button just for your donation. 813-238-8001. Call him and say, "Miss Annie, hit the red button. Say something, hit the red button."
3: Come on, y'all. Call on the 813-238-8001. We know y'all just getting up. We know I just didn't up. But Billy, go. Let's cue on something. Call me. Right? We need you to do just that. Call me.
0: Yeah.
3: Right? Call me anytime. What is it? It's our number, 813-238-8001. We give you our number and a dime. Call me anytime. Right here on the Sunday Forum. Hey, listen, we love playing the best in music, too. Listen, one of the other DJs said to me, he said, "Man, Walt, you're going to put me out. You're going to put me off my show." I said, "What you mean?" He said, "Man, dog, man, you know, you playing all this good music on Sunday morning, bro. You know, like, hey, man, listen, I keep you on your toes. We got to have that good music." You know, and it's important to do that, to keep everybody upbeat. It's for morale. Right? It's for morale.
0: Yeah.
3: You know, hey, listen, we got a lot of great stuff here that we want to make sure that you get a hold of with your pledge. So first thing we want to do is we want to put a challenge out there, an 88.5 challenge, $88.50. Make your pledge, $88.50. Come on, guys. Let's start out with that. Oh, and we need you to call.
0: That's right.
3: That's it. Oh, yeah. Call 813-238-8001. You can't say you don't have the number, baby. Call on in to the Sunday Forum. Let's see these lights. Come on. All right.
0: 238-8001. That's 813-238-8001. The Sunday Forum needs your support this morning. Remember, there's a challenge on the table, $250 challenge. We need to get at least five people with a $50 pledge. We'll be good to get started this morning.
3: Let's get it started. Call me.

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1: That's right. We need your dime. Anytime. Call on in between 8 and 10. Yeah, baby.

0: friends and boyfriends to call. We need circles of friends right
1: here. I'm trying to tell you. Call on in. 813-238-8001. Hey, look, Mobili, they got tickets. Tickets. We got a pair of tickets for $88 for Tom Petty tribute show on October 3rd at Skipper's Smokehouse. $88 for a pair of tickets. Hey, man, that's pretty cool.
0: Yeah.
1: That's pretty cool. I mean, I like Tom Petty. Tom Petty's pretty cool.
0: Yeah.
1: You know?
0: Lots of people like Tom Petty.
1: Yeah. He's from Palatka. A lot of people don't know that. Tom Petty was from Palatka, Florida. Really, Crescent City, Florida is where he's from. Did you know that?
0: Nah.
1: Yeah. Miss Ann, did you know that?
2: I did not. But, well, did you see that play that they got for the CDs? If that ain't some Saturday music for you or something playing your car bumping from back in the day with the R&B soul.
1: What you say? What you say? Get those R&B CDs.
0: Yeah.
2: So he showed out picking out that list.
1: Yeah, he did.
2: We're giving away.
1: Come on, y'all. Call on in. Come and get it.
2: We are too. We making sure we're here for you. We need you to be there for us.
1: Come on now.
2: 813-238-8001. You know how they say, I always say love is an action word. You guys always call and tell us how much you love the show, you love what we're doing. 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This helps the Sunday Forum. This helps Community Speaks. This helps Voices of the Bay. This helps all those artists that you love playing that music, and this keeps WMNF doing to what we're doing. We help so many people in the community. Just yesterday, Mobilian Walter, just yesterday, I was out here in the community. I went to an event that they had at the Thornton Skill Center, if I believe I'm not mistaken. And they had so many resources, you know, organizations out there that help people. And I went out there to let them know about WMNF and how we are community radio. And we're here to help them. So you'll hear about some of those resources coming this Tuesday as well on Voices of the Bay. So we need for you guys to call in 813-238-8001 to continue to support us, to be here for you. Because we're supporting everything that you do in regards to you knowing what's going on in the community, knowing how important your voice and your vote is. It's so many things and topics that Walter talks about every Sunday on this show. It's so many outlets that he gives to so many people and activists that's in the community on this show. They're able to come on and talk about what they're doing. They're able to come on and talk about the election, and also gives you the option to call in and talk directly to your local leaders. So call in 813-238-8001. Get those CDs. I wish I could get them, because I'm telling you, Sean picked up. See, I was about to have you hit the red button, my Billy. ATL hockey stick or something like that.
1: That's right. I think we can get away with that one.
2: That's a hell of a CD, though.
1: Yeah, man. Yeah, absolutely. Absolutely. What's on that CD again? What's on that CD?
0: There's Beyonce, there's John Lennon, John Legend. And there's a whole host of people that you know you love over the years, and it could be yours. It's a 10-pack CD. I'm trying to get all of the names that are on the CD, but that's the R&B soul packet. But there's also a reggae packet full of Bob Marley songs, and especially those legendary songs off the albums, the Natty Dread album and the Legend album. So you're not gonna be disappointed at all. Just give us a call, and we'll get the total list of those names on that CD to you. And you could take advantage of that. But, you know, we are definitely about that good music, but we're also about talking that talk here on a Sunday morning, on a Sunday Forum. This is a forum, and you know, we have to keep you abreast, and we bring the analysis. We know that there's been an attack on us on so many levels, and you've been here to save this radio station, to save public radio.
1: Right.
0: We've seen that the POTUS has tried to cancel $810 million in more federal funding through something called a pocket rescission.
1: Man, what this is this guy doing?
0: Money that Congress has already set aside, and this is mostly going after diversity programs and after healthcare, health and human services programs that help mothers, especially mothers, to keep HIV from being spread to their newborns. So why would he get rid of that kind of funding? You know, these are the kind of things that we seeing an attack on the general public, and especially people of color, and we have to be here to talk about it. 813-238-8001, so that you can continue to show your support for public affairs, for a Sunday forum.
1: That's right. That's
0: and
1: right.
0: We can continue to bring these this kind of analysis to you.
1: Hey, listen, let me say this, man. It's on this show that we share with everybody the extent of the debauchery, of the nefarious nature of this administration, of this regime, right?
0: Yeah.
1: It's in the White House. It's on this show that we spoke very clearly about the issue of the aid support that Americans has given to Zambia, in continental Africa, the country, the Republic of Zambia. The AIDS support that was withdrawn.
0: Yeah.
1: Withdrawn.
0: USAID.
1: That's right. But no. AIDS as in the disease AIDS.
0: Oh,
1: the
0: yeah.
1: support that was withdrawn by this regime.
0: Yeah.
1: Right?
0: What's the message?
1: In order to get, as a trade-off, to get copper. To get copper.
0: Okay.
1: So who does that?
0: You're trading health.
1: Who does that? You know how many people died as a result of that? You know, mm-hmm. But we speak about that. We speak that truth right here on this show.
0: Yeah.
1: We speak that on this show.
0: We have
1: Definitely. And let me say, while we were talking, we want to see these lines lit up, guys. Listen, there's no excuse. There's absolutely no excuse. 813-238-8001. Now, you know, hey, listen. We joke around and everything like that. We're going to keep having our fun and everything. But I have to introduce this young lady that is coming to the studio today. This is my friend, Erica Hardison. What is going on?
3: Peace, everyone.
1: Huh? Let me tell you what she has done. Let me tell you what she has done. The one community co-op, grocery co-op. Whoa. Wow.
0: All right.
1: Whoa, over in St. Pete. Huh? They have found, they got, just got funded, what, 50 what?
3: $50,000 from
1: 50,000.
3: The city of St. Pete for pre-development.
1: Come on.
0: St. Pete on
1: the
0: roll.
1: Come on.
2: Yeah.
1: Come on.
2: That's a hand clap,
1: my
2: Billy. Look at
1: the
2: fire.
1: Yeah. Find a damn hand clap, my Billy.
0: Yeah, let me find a hand clap.
2: Hey, Ms. Hardison, how you doing?
3: I am doing well, thank you. So happy to be here and share the good news of our funding for pre-development. A lot of people are here to support us, and we are so glad to have the support of the city of St. Pete. And all that support came through hard work, through residents in St. Petersburg and beyond, all the people who are helping us to really put this co-op together so that we not only have a grocery store in St. Petersburg or in South St. Pete, we have a vehicle for economic development. We have a vehicle that can help people lessen their burdens when it comes to traveling to get food. When we talk about those lifestyle diseases and the social determinants of health, we
1: are desert.
3: I'm going to push back a little bit on the food desert word, but we like to say...
1: What's the new term
3: we say either food insecurity and more so food sovereignty.
1: There we go.
3: Because
1: we
3: it's
1: go.
3: Really yeah. about us controlling and having a say over the food that
1: you
3: comes
1: gotta push
3: into
1: back.
3: Yeah.
1: You ain't got to push back. Hey, I'm with you. I'm with you on that.
0: You could be surrounded by food and still not afford it, right?
1: That's right.
3: You can be surrounded by food and still not afford it. You can be surrounded by food and it's still not be beneficial to you. Like when we look in our communities, we see things like the the dollar store, the
1: Popeyes,
3: and then some people.
1: I like my fried chicken.
3: I know. The fried chicken is a bomb. But the thing about it is, how do these foods affect not only our health, yes, but our environment? How we are able to take care of our families and thrive. So at One Community Grocery Co-op, we always say we are more than a grocery store, because we are about really taking it to the next level when we talk about food and our food system. There is a whole system that sometimes we don't understand or feel like we are participants in, but we participate from when the food is grown in the ground to when you waste food. Like, what do you do when your food goes in the trash can?
1: Right.
3: What happens to that food? How does it affect the environment? And how does it affect the neighborhood? So that whole cycle, One Community Grocery Co-op is a part of, and we are so glad for our residents in St. Petersburg, member owners, city officials, and supporters, you know, throughout St. Petersburg and beyond, because we always say we're stronger together, and we can't do this thing alone. We can't do this thing alone. That's why we're on the show today, because we know it takes public outlets like WNMNF to help us get information out to everybody. One of our seven principles, this is actually the fifth principle in cooperatives, is education, training, and information. Right? And that education, training, and information is what helps us to understand and build sustainable systems. We just recently came back from Detroit, Michigan, and the Michigan area, on a professional development and learning exchange where we visited other co-ops. We are proud to say we're one of three co-ops or grocery co-ops in the state of Florida, Fred. But when we go,
1: You got the hands up now.
3: But when we go to other states, like in the Midwest, out in the Northeast, there are co-ops, and not just grocery co-ops, but other co-ops that help people. Co-ops are, first of all, associations of people who get together to solve a common challenge. And our challenge in our community just happened to be food. And I tell people, I love food. I love growing it. I love eating it. Walter will tell you, when I talk about my garden, we're not even going to get on it.
1: Serious business, man. Serious business. This is the perfect segue to point out to everybody that, listen, this radio station is a co-op.
0: Yeah.
1: This radio station belongs to you. Mm-hmm. It belongs to you, the listener, right? This is listener supported, right? Because they cut all of our funding from the state and federal levels, right? This is us.
0: Just out of hatred, they cut it.
1: Yeah.
0: But the listeners came through for us, and we need them to do it again today.
1: Call in. 813-238-8001 right here on the Sunday Forum. Listen, let me say this. You know, Erica, when I started doing this thing, I had just moved out and started my own farm.
3: Mm-hmm.
1: Right? And we're still working. But you know, it takes work. It takes collaboration. Being able to pull together with other farmers, right?
3: Exactly.
1: To cooperate with them to get things done. Tools, simple things like tools and things like that, that cost a lot of money they may have that I don't have.
3: Exactly. Right? It's the sharing. It's the cooperation. It's bringing together. Because when we talk about cooperatives, and not just in the sense of grocery, but that's my center right now is the grocery co-op world, but we have to create networks and ecosystems, and that's one of the things that One Community Grocery Co-op is proud to say that we are involved in, a ecosystem of co-ops throughout the country, and people who help from startup to when you're actually operational, right? We get help from our other, what we call sibling co-ops, who have blazed the trail before us. Mm. When we were in Michigan, we visited Detroit People's Food Co-op, which is one of the newer co-ops that has been open about 3 years in Detroit, in a very similar area to South St. Petersburg. But then we also visited some co-ops in neighboring cities like Ypsilanti, Michigan, where the co-op has been open over 50 years, has had the same manager for 40 years, and we talked with them about how they were able to sustain. Like, they moved, I think they moved about 3 times, so to meet the needs of their community. And then they talked about how, what they do to sustain their co-op. So they own their own building. And so at the bottom of their building, very similarly to Detroit People's Food Co-op, the bottom of their building is the co-op. At the top, they have apartments and provide affordable housing. And then they have office space that they rent to other aligned organizations, which really helps them to be able to sustain the co-op. Because grocery stores have the lowest or slimmest margins in all of retail. A lot of people don't understand that. A lot of people don't understand the real price of the food that you are buying. Like, people want to buy something for a dollar, but when you think about how long it takes to grow that bunch of collard greens, yeah, and what that farmer has to do on a daily basis, and then the logistics of getting the collard greens from the farm to you, and then go back and look at the production. What is that costing? And so to pass it on to you for a dollar, you got to think about that. You know, a lot of farmers can be subsidized. Some are not. We deal with a lot are not, but we deal with a lot of local farmers. And St. Petersburg is urban, so people are like, you can grow stuff in the burg? Yes, you can.
1: We can make it happen now.
3: We have people that we've been working with for at least about 4 seasons, or farmers and producers that we've been working with. So we have some markets coming up. Our first market of the season is Sunday, October 4th, I want to say. Mm-hmm. And that is the 49th Street Makers and Growers Market on 49th Street, in between. If you know St. Petersburg, 49th Street runs between Gulfport and St. Pete. And so it's right there on the corner of 49th Street and 13th Avenue. And it runs from 11 to 3 p.m. So please come out and join us. Come support local producers, growers, and makers. Come support the co-op. Come have a good time. I walked outside this morning and I said, woo, fall has fallen.
1: It is cool outside.
3: Man. We are not sweating. Oh, my goodness. Florida is in the house.
1: Listen. Everybody's getting ready. People are getting ready for church. It's 8:42. Now, I'm just going to take it as everybody's getting ready for church right now. And come on. So, Mabili, and this is what we're going to do. We're going to go ahead and we're going to try a Jarvis El-Amin trick. Okay? We're going to envision 15 people that are going to call in here and pledge $100.
3: All right, manifest that.
1: We're going to make that real. We're going to get the phone lines to ring, and these people are going to make their pledges. $100. $100 now. Somebody got it. Somebody has it, right? But I think they're going to need some help, Billy. They're going to need some help, okay? Now, I think they need to know what the phone number is. Yeah. And I think the classic number song is
2: 777-93-11. Yes, it is.
1: 777-93-11. Now, the actual number is 813 813-238-8001. We need you to call that number. Now, that number we need you to call. All right? Listen, folks, we have Erica Hardison Zinzele.
3: Zinzele.
1: Right here in studio with us. And she is telling you about what's going on in the community. Listen, we've spoken about this issue of food sovereignty, right? Mm-hmm. The issue of what I was calling before, and when we still call the food desert, where that's warranted, right? And we have agency in that. We have agency in correcting that and making that better. And that's what she said. She's bringing that message to you. And we're bringing that same message to you right here on the Sunday Forum. Once again, another Sunday, another intelligent conversation with information all for you. Listen. Yeah.
0: And it's also a highly charged political issue. You know, in New York, Zoran Mamdani has started about to start a grocery store in about every borough there. And in the capitalists are trashing it, trying to talk about, that's going to hurt the community. How? How is it going to hurt the community? It's going to help. And they know it's going to help.
1: It's going to whoop your behind.
0: It's going to hurt them, their profit margins.
1: You know.
0: But it's going to help feed the people. And I'm wondering if we're seeing the same thing and kinds of arguments happening in St. Pete, but it doesn't matter because St. Petersburg City Council came through.
3: Thank you to all our champions.
1: Call in. 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
0: Right.
1: Make a $1,000 pledge.
0: Yeah.
1: Make a $1,000. You don't have to pay it all at once.
0: Right. That's why you circle of friends.
1: Yeah. You put on layaway.
0: Or if you might be a college student that's, hurting a little bit for money, be a $35 membership pledge, and that'll be it. You'll be a member.
1: Come on.
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1: That's right.
2: Let me ask you, can people still join the...
1: Join
2: the co-op. Are they still able to join the co-op? What will be the process of that?
3: Oh, absolutely. You can still join the co-op. So the co-op, just like WMNF, is a membership organization owned by the community. And so what you have to do is go on our website and just go to join. 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Yeah. The community needs the support of residents, of people who really feel that this is what needs to happen to keep these airways open so guests like me it can give information to the community and so Walter and the Sunday Forum can stay on.
1: Absolutely.
3: We have to make this sustainable. And so for us at One Community Grocery Co-op, please just go visit www.ocgc.coop, COOP, and then go to join, and you will find the information. It's a real simple log on to join the co-op. And like I said, you could start with $25.
0: Yeah,
3: and it makes a big difference in the community. We have over 200 members at this point. Our goal is to get to 300 members. And once we get to 300 members, things will start rolling, and we'll start choosing a location for our brick and mortar.
1: That's what I'm talking
3: about.
1: But
3: the goal is to sustain a co-op like other co-ops. And Detroit People's Co-op has over 5,000 members. And so the membership and everything don't stop here. It keeps going.
2: I hope they're listening, because just like you said, you're doing that for the community. That's what we're here doing at WNF. We're here for you guys. And we've been here almost 50 years, guys. We're, 47, 48 years deep right now. Okay, of volunteers being here to making sure that they're serving you, the community. This is a partnership. This is a partnership. The Sunday Forum with WNF and you, the community. We all partnering together to make sure that we're lifting each other up, keeping each other informed and educated, so that we can have guests like Erica Harness to come on and talk about what St. Peter's doing in their co-op. Because this is something that we can do here in Tampa as well. So please call and give your pledge, 813-238-8001. That's how important this is.
1: That's
2: because
1: right.
2: We get to control this, guys.
1: 813-238-8001. Listen, we have the power pack, the power radio bag, right?
0: Yeah.
1: That bag is nice, man.
0: It is nice.
1: The power radio backpack for your $100 pledge or a $10 per month pledge. Mm-hmm. Come on. $10 a month.
0: Do the monthly thing.
1: Come on, do the monthly thing. You get your backpack. Still get the backpack.
0: Yeah.
1: It's nice backpack.
2: I like that lantern, too. Look at that lantern.
0: Oh, yeah.
1: That right, like that shirt. Those shirts are nice, right?
0: Especially the long sleeve in the fall. Yeah.
1: Yeah.
0: Perfect.
1: Yeah. Yeah, we finally got those going.
0: And speaking of food, you know, our volunteers are waiting for your phone calls back there at 238-8001. And we want to thank volunteer Doug Guido for bringing a turkey egg casserole for breakfast today. It was good.
1: It's
0: and for being
1: good.
0: Here to take donations to 813-238-8001. And we also want to give thanks to Doug Buhar and Roxy's Coffee. They are online at roxyscoffee.com. Ship directly to you. That's local roasters who source from small independent farmers. They also support dog rescue groups in the Tampa Bay area. We are brewing up their dark, medium, and decal Java this week. So I've been drinking some of that as well this morning. I've been having a ball this morning
1: I'm trying to tell you, man.
2: I have been loving this fun drive since it started on the 22nd. The first day it started was on a Tuesday. And when I say to you, our volunteers have been vigilant and being back there answering those phone calls, answering any questions you have. I mean, we've had so many people from the community bring in some food. They've had the wings with them.
1: Like that food, that's what it is.
0: I'll be here for that.
1: You should get much of that thing
4: down. We're all here for the food. We're all here to nourish ourselves.
1: We're volunteers, man. Volunteer, we can at least get some food.
0: Yeah, it's a labor of love, but we hungry too.
1: Come on now.
0: I really look forward to the food, and I thank the food, but we need your telephone calls. We have a challenge on the table, a $250 challenge. We need at least five people to give $50 each.
1: Come on,
0: 813-238-8001.
1: Cut the music, man.
0: I know you've already taken your shower, getting ready for church. Go by the phone first before you leave out the door.
1: What is going on?
0: Or sit in the parking lot and call us.
1: Yes. Yes. Yes.
2: You can do it online as well.
1: Yes. What is going on? It is 8:52 in the air. I'm offended. I'm personally offended now. It's 8:52. What's going on, y'all? What's going on? We
0: call the Divine Nine,
1: that's crazy.
0: Especially the purple. Give them a call. Yeah, tell them to call
1: Listen. Don't make me start calling our names, bro. Don't make me start calling our names.
2: Sometimes you got to.
1: Come on, y'all.
2: Love and support.
1: What's going on? Listen. How many times did we open the lines for these people who were running for office?
2: Yes.
1: How many times?
0: And I know they got some money. Give us a call. We can save this radio station
1: now.
0: So you can still
1: come
0: have
1: on.
0: A voice.
1: Don't make me do it. Don't make me do it. Listen, and listen, this is not a belligerent thing. It's not. This is me saying to you, listen, we opened up our doors. We're helping out. We're doing what we can to help you to get your information out, our information out, to the rest of the community. We're supplying you with information and news that we talk about stuff that nobody talks about. We talk about history that you have never heard before.
0: Yeah.
1: We have people call on this show to challenge those things from time to time. Very rarely, but they're challenging.
0: Mm-hmm.
1: And never gives us any donation, but he loved to call and run his mouth.
0: But we love him, too.
2: So we're going to challenge Simon right now, because Simon called Voices of the Bay as well on Tuesday. He did. So we're going to challenge you right now, Simon, since we said your name, okay, because we appreciate you listening. We want you to continue listening. But in order for you to do that, we got to be here, right, for you to listen to us and for you to combat what we're saying. So call in, Simon. Give your

0: argument is just two different sets of opinions. That's all.
1: Yeah.
0: You know, we're not criticizing you for having your opinion. You have every right to it. But if we can factually show you that the opinion may be wrong, then you have to honestly accept it.
1: Back and forth. We do want to thank Pat from Sebring for a $20 donation to the Sunday
2: Forum.
1: Thank
2: you, Pat.
1: Pat says, this is the place that they turn to this show for information. It's just that simple. Yeah. This is why we're here. And Walter, you be bringing it. You be bringing especially the stuff on the environment. And everybody's talking about data centers. Everybody's talking about environmental degradation.
2: This data center thing is getting crazy. We're gonna have a little chat about the data centers today along the way. And let me just start by saying a lot of the people don't understand what the problem is with data centers, right? But then you have people who are in support, obviously, and those who are against. They support it primarily because they think that it's going to bring jobs, right?
1: It'd be more construction jobs than actual jobs.
2: Yeah, the temporary jobs.
1: Built.
2: Exactly. Once it's built, those jobs that you're thinking are going to be there are not going to be there. They're not. And then you have the environmental impacts that go along with it. These things are huge. One of the issues, and I parallel it to a conversation I had when I ran for office about the issue of building and how we would have buildable and walkable areas in downtown Tampa, right? And how the code was calling for certain parking lots to be built, you know, parking lots had to be built right next to the building.
1: Yeah.
2: That takes a lot of space.
1: Yeah.
2: So how do you do that? You build them inside, right? And so that, which is allowable, right? And with that, if you go to D.C., you see the same type of thing in D.C. It's a lot of the parking's inside, right? But when you look at the area that is that is concrete, the amount of concrete that's out there, that's impervious area. That means flooding.
1: Mm.
2: So your infrastructure better be ready for something like
1: that. Yeah.
2: Right? And so what we're trying to do is make sure that we save our natural watersheds, because those watersheds are needed just to hold that water, that natural flow of water, right? But when you have those situations where those watersheds are destroyed by construction and development, that's a problem. It's a problem. Now, you can create artificial watersheds, which is what those retention and detention ponds are, right? But, you know, that's going to take some real engineering. So that's just the beginning of that discussion. But where else are you going to get that conversation?
1: Right here and nowhere else, because, you know, everybody's going to talk around the issues, use their talking points. You know, that's why I'm glad I'm not even going to sit around watching any political debates, because those are just talking points.
2: Oh, man.
1: Really need to get to it. You know, you've talked about the rates, you know, but those rates and a ratepayer's bill of rights is not going to help anything, because it's not just about the rates. There's a lot of mystery taxation going on my bill, and we need to break down the bills
2: right.
1: a little further than just talking about the rates.
2: That's right.
1: But
2: that's right.
1: That maybe for the other side.
2: That's right. You know, confunction. When we line up that confunction song, you know what that is, right? We're going to catch. These people are going to be in the church. They're going to listen to what we're saying, and they're going to catch the Holy Ghost. You know what I'm saying? You know, we listen, folks. We know how it gets when you wake up in the morning to get in the car. You want to turn it on, let it warm up in there, because it is getting a little chilly. Let it warm up a little bit. You want to get in the car and then nestle down in that bucket seat and get your butt meat moving before you get on in the church. You know what I'm saying? We like to do that. We have to nestle in there real good, and then when you do that, you want to make sure that you understand. And because we understand what that means. You understand what I'm saying? We like to make sure that you are moving your head, that you are bobbing your head in the morning, and you are understanding. You are understanding that we love you, each and every one of you, and that we are giving you the best in information. Why? Because we're the Sunday Forum. You are our forum. Without the forum, where are we? Right? But we want to make sure that we give you the best in conversation and discussion right here on the Sunday Forum. And look at that. We got more. We got $100. $100. Yeah. Tina from Brooksville. Thank you, Tina.
3: Thank you.
2: Thank you very much.
0: I appreciate you.
2: Yeah, she says she can't miss the Sunday.

0: Yeah, we're looking for your telephone calls here on the Sunday Forum. This is WMNF's Fall Fund Drive, our membership drive, and we need you to show your love for Sunday Forum, Sunday Morning Public Affairs, by calling 813-238-8001. We have Walter L. Smith II here every Sunday morning, and we've got Annie Miles with us this morning on the telephone lines, and we're having a great conversation about a food co-op. So give us a call. This is what you get here every Sunday morning, 813-238-8001. Walter?
1: Yes. Yes. Welcome back to the Sunday Forum. It's 7 minutes. 7 minutes after the hour of 9 a.m. this beautiful Sunday morning. 813-238-8001 is the number. Call in. Man, listen. Make your... Uh-oh, we're getting pledge after pledge here. This is great. So we have a $10 pledge that was made by Basil from Largo, Florida. Thank you, Basil. Says, I like the Sunday Forum because it is wide. It's a wide-angle lens on our society today. Thank you so much, Basil. We appreciate it. We got $35. Just came in. $35 from Anonymous. Thank you so much. We appreciate that. We appreciate that. All right. Every penny counts. Come on, y'all. Bring it on in. We want to see these lights, these things lit up. Come on now. Now listen, we usually have some really, you know, we talk about our history, right? Black history. One of the things that we love to cover is the fact that, and we love to cover it because we know it's necessary, right? And that is the fact that, you know, there are forces out there that are trying to stop us from having it in our school system, the mainstream, right? In our public school systems. Okay. So now what do we do about that? Now, what's the resolution for that, right? The resolution is for us to teach it in our homes, right? The resolution is for us to teach it in our churches. The resolution is for us to teach it in our libraries, like we have the Carter G. Woodson, we have the Dr. Walter L. Smith libraries, right? They're set for that type of thing, right? Our library, Dr. Walter L. Smith Library, is going to be under construction soon. But, you know, we have Carter G. Woodson. We have a Black History Museum right here in the Tampa Bay area. You know, created. We have the Maat Temple, right? They're doing their thing, right? We have Sankofa.
2: Bring it back.
1: Yeah. You know, we have Uhuru. We have Uhuru House, right, over in St. Pete. You know, there's nothing stopping us. There's nothing stopping us. But we are the ones that's holding ourselves back from that, right? We got to stop this thing of worrying about what they are doing. And when you call them they, the forces that are working against us. We have our own people working against us, right? We got some guy that's running, I'm going to say his name. We got some guy running for governor that's against it. How does that happen? How does that guy, right?
0: Yeah.
1: It'd be your own folk. That's what they say. It'd be your own skin folk. It's skin folk. All the skin folk and your kin folk. Nope. Right? That's so shameful. That's so shameful. But I tell you what, though. I tell you what. Let me just say this. I'll be hopeful for their brother. I hope he can turn it around for himself in his own house. Not right now, but, you know, it's okay. It's all right. We got to see some proof, some evidence. We got to see some evidence. But no, call in 813-238-8001. We talk about the United States of Africa, right? The African Union, if you will. And the effort, we never thought that we would see such a thing in our lifetime again emerge the way it has emerged. When it started before, we had a bunch of assassinations, right? You know, they toppled Kwame Nkrumah, right? Mm-hmm. Benjamin Nyerere got assassinated. And then you talk about Thomas Sankara got assassinated. You know, Muammar Gaddafi. Done, assassinated, You know, all these things that were necessary, all these people who were necessary for the move towards a Franz Fanon. He didn't get assassinated, but they tried to stifle him, right? And when you start talking about that, these are the people who were doing everything they could to create that unity, right? The question comes up, and it's come up to me many, many times in this discussion, why is it that people don't like us? Why is there so much effort to shut us down? And then this morning on the way to church, then this morning on the way to my ministry, right, I saw something that was really great. The UN has just come up with a new map, a new world map, that shows the true square mileage and size of the continent of Africa.
0: Right.
1: Ladies and gentlemen, it's big.
0: Yeah, they ended the what we call map-making colonialism.
1: Oh, my God. Huh? I was happy to see that. And you know, I've always known it, right? For those of us who are aware, we are, but we got to make our kids aware.
2: Yeah, it's a visual representation, though.
1: Yeah, it is. It really is, right? For the longest time of all, they just saw, oh, there's Africa. It's huge. You can stick all those countries inside, all those continents, not just countries, continents inside of Africa.
2: Mm-hmm.
1: You got nations in Africa that are the size of a whole continent. Isn't that something? Wow. Hey, man, listen. It gets to my spirit. It gets down in my bones, right? Mm-hmm. I hope it gets down in your bones when we talk about this type of thing. People get all, you know, people want to call in and they want to talk, but we won't be here if you don't make your pledge. Make your pledge, folks. Call in. 813-238-8001. 813-238-8001. Hey, listen, we need your support. You know, and if you're in the parking lot, if you're in the parking lot at church, listen, don't just sit there. Call. Because if you don't move, I'll be forced to give you a ticket. Watch it. This is Atlantic stuff. Atlantic stuff. It's corny. This is Atlantic Star right here on the Sunday Forum. No parking on the dance floor. This is Jarvis LLB's favorite song.

0: got another. Look at this. Somebody that's shaking their butt meat in the churchyard. Somebody in the churchyard shutting their bringing butt meat. $120 from anonymous. Right. Look, it's anonymous too. So you know they in the churchyard, right? They don't want you to know. Thank you very much. We appreciate it. It's all right. That's all right. Don't be shamed. Don't be shamed. Listen, the card from Riverview, $120. Thank you so much. And we really appreciate it. And they got a unisex power long sleeve. They got the t-shirt.
1: They got the t-shirt.
2: Got
1: the t-shirt.
2: Long sleeve.
0: Yes. Yes. Get the t-shirt. Yes.
2: Yes.
0: Yes. We love it. Thank you. Thank you very much. Now, everybody, keep coming on now. Come on. Keep calling. Keep calling. Let's get this thing. Let's get it. Pump it up. Pump it up. Let's go.

0: Yeah, if you're parking, call him. You should be calling. 813-238-8001. That's the number to call if you want to show your support for the Sunday Forum right here on WNF 88.5 FM. You know, we are in the middle of our fun drive. This is our membership drive, and, you know, for $5 or $10 a month, you could be part of the circle of friends, and that would be a great way to pay in these hard times. We know that there's a lot of strife going on right now, but this is an important gem in the community that we need to preserve and save. We've been here 47 years. We want to be here far more than that. 813-238-8001. It takes a village. This is the Sunday Forum. Walter. Annie.
1: All right, all right, all right. We are back. Hope y'all in the parking lot. Everybody in the parking lot making their calls. 813-238-8001. Allen Temple AME Church. First Baptist College Hill. City Life. La Roca. You know who you are. I know. I got it in Spanish too. Don't act funny. I call you out. I know you listen to us. So don't even try. Join us. Make sure if you're on Facebook, join us on the Sunday Forum. The Sunday Forum Facebook page, all right? Check us out. Let me see if I can type this in here right. And let me tell you, it's important, folks, that you do this. Because, listen, we need your support. We need your support right now. Call in 813-238-8001.
0: Yeah.
1: All right?
0: Or go online, WMNF.org.
1: That's right. That's right. Let's see what we got here. All right. So we called. Did we get another one? We called the 120 out. We already called. We already read that one. Okay. Yeah. All right. So we got to give that back. Come on. Listen. Hey, let's get, who do we get to come in to make things right for us? Oh, the Holy Ghost. Oh, the Holy Ghost.
0: Yes. Yeah. If you're in the parking lot, you're probably trying to get the Holy Ghost.
1: Trying to get it. So you should be getting it right about now. Oh, my little BB devil. She sees me.
2: Oh, my God.
1: Listen. If you listen to this song right now, you are doing the bump in your living room while you are getting, or in your bedroom while you getting dressed to go to church. It is 9:21, so church ain't really started just yet. So you got time, got a little time. Make that phone call, pick up that cell phone, make that bid, that pledge right now on the Sunday Forum right here on WMNF, 813-238-8001. This is the Sunday Forum. Hey, we catching the Holy Ghost. Go, Billy, go!

0: know who's out there shaking their buttons with the Holy Ghost. You got it. Right? Keep going. Quick LaSalty. That's a funny name. Quick LaSalty. Quick, thank you for at least communicating with us. He's from Chicago, man. Chicago man Rick. He said he's listening, but he's broke. But he's rich in spirit. So, hey, man. Hey, thank you for listening, brother. Thank you. Urge other people to call in, though, man. All right? I'll give you that one, Rick.
1: Sunny Form is here.
0: That's right. We're here for you, baby.
1: 8001. Look, that music sounded good to Sam. We was trying to give him a bath while we was grooving to it. So we was getting the Holy Ghost and giving him a bath.
0: Lord. I tell you.
1: Sam is a rescue dog. I mean, they told me he's a puppy. But when I got him, he's supposed to be a puppy. He's like a full-grown dog now. I'm going to send a picture to you so y'all can see him and Dante.
0: Wow.
1: He's in a bath right now here. But he was a rescue puppy from Bailey's rescue pet place.
0: God bless you, man.
1: Yeah. He's so cute, though. He is.
0: That's
1: but
0: all
1: I
0: right.
1: So I can see through his fur and everything. He's shaking. He kind of cool right now because he out here enjoying the water, though.
0: Yeah, it's a little chilly outside. Hey, listen. Nice. This folks, 9:23 in the a.m. Call in, folks. Listen, we don't have a lot of time.
2: Yeah.
0: We don't have a lot of time. Call in, man. You know, get your t-shirt for $100 or $10 a month. Get your t-shirt, man. Mm-hmm. Right? Get your outdoor pack, right? Which is your bento box, your t-shirt, the lantern, and the power pack for $28 a month or $325. Right, a pledge of $325, and you can get for one. I like this recycled sling backpack. I like that thing. Right,
2: that's look nice.
0: Yeah, $100 for $10 a month, folks. Come on, hey, listen, listen.
2: And for that that pack that you were talking about, the $325 a month. That's only a $28 a month deal, so that's worth it.
0: Yeah,
2: 813-238-8001.
0: Call in. Don't make no sense.
1: That $1,000 donation that you send, remember, you don't have to pay it all at one time.
0: Right. That's right.
1: You can give that support to show that you are here for us because we're here for you.
0: That's right.
1: And keep in mind, you know, these are some tax write-off on some situations.
2: Yeah. Because this is a nonprofit. That's right.
0: That's right.
1: It's nonprofit, so it's a tax write-off.
0: That's right.
1: You get that money back just for contributing for something that you love to listen to. That's you're part of the legacy of WNF. You're part of the history of it, the part of the history of Sunday Forum, because Sunday Forum's been around, like you said, almost 11 years or so.
0: That's right. No, I've been around for 11 years.
2: Sunday
0: Forum's been around for about 30-something.
2: Yeah, it's been over 30 years.
1: So come on.
0: Come on now.
1: We have volunteers that's been around since the station's been here.
0: Yeah.
1: Come on, guys. Call in 813-238-8001. You remember, you're doing this for the WMNF in its entirety, but specifically, you want to make sure the Sunday Forum stays on the air. So we need those donations. Remember, we're not paid to be here. We're here because we want to be here for you, but we still have to reach the goals that they give to us. But Billy has to reach his goals on Community Speaks. I have to reach my own Voice of the Bay, and Walt has to reach his on Sunday Forum. But it's so that we can continue to be here. And all of those funds go to making sure we're here for you. We're here for our staff. We're here for the volunteers. Your voice will be heard.
2: And that $1,000 can go to a people's patio paver. That means your name will be etched in the bricks right outside. Yeah. And I'll be watching it. I'll be looking at it every day because I like to see who's contributed over the years. And that's only $84 a month if you're part of the Circle of Friends. So if you want to see your name or your business name or your organization's name etched in the bricks outside, $1,000 to be part of the people's patio paver in the name of the Sunday Forum. 813-238-8001.
0: Hey, listen, you know, my dad used to say this poem, and bricks are nothing more than stepping stones, right? Isn't it strange that princes and kings and clowns who caper in sawdust rings and simple people like you and me are the builders of eternity? And each is given a bag of tools, a shapeless mask, and a book of rules. And air through life that each is flown, you'll be a stumbling block or a stepping stone. Be a stepping stone. Get you a brick. Get you a brick for $1,000 or $84 a month. Get you a stepping stone, a brick, right here on the Sunday Forum. 813-238-8001. Come on. We want to see these lines lit up, folks.
2: Yeah.
0: Come on. We need these lines lit up. Right? We need. Oh, yeah. Yeah. Yes. Yes, listen, Mabili's got the funky stank up in here. He got this funky thing up in here. Yeah. Yes, sir. Yes, sir.
2: Yeah, because we getting the Holy Ghost. It's getting that time.
0: Come
2: we got
0: on now.
2: A little over
0: it's
2: half an hour.
0: 9:27. Come on, folks. Listen, they have the Circle of Friends bracelet. Oh, they got a friendship bracelet now. Isn't that something? WMNF has a friendship bracelet.
2: Hey, okay. It's perfect.
0: It's perfect for you. $5 a month. That's it. $5 a month. That's it. Come on. And if you want to be a member of the Circle of Friends and have your friendship bracelet, $5 a month. Okay?
2: Yeah.
0: The $100 might be a little too heavy for you, but $5 gets you a Circle of Friends bracelet.
2: It's a stainless steel rope bracelet.
0: Yeah.
2: Beautiful on your hand, on your arm. Give us a call.
0: It lasts forever.
2: Yeah.
0: Lasts forever.
2: $5 a month.
0: $5 a month. $5. Call in.
2: You got
0: call
2: five
0: in.
2: On it.
0: Give us something. Give us something. Give us something. We can't leave without you giving us something. Give us something. Give us something. What you got? What you got? What you got? What's in your pocket? What's in your pocket?
2: Yeah.
0: Come on. That's what my dad used to do. You know, see me. What you got in your pocket, sir? Come
2: here. We needed your dad to come up here and do some
0: boy,
2: fundraising.
0: Boy, he's a fundraiser, boy. He can do that. But no, listen, folks. Listen, call in. We need your support right here, right now. On Sunday Forum on WMNF. Listen, this is your radio station. Listen,
2: yeah.
0: We don't want to be like, what is that? Sesame Street. Have you seen what happened with Sesame Street? With the commercial they got with Sesame Street? When the fuck is on crack? And they got Oscar the Grouch beating up, whooping up on people in the alleys and stuff. You can't have that.
2: No.
0: Would you want to see me? Would you want to see me whooping up on people in the alleyway? Because I ain't going to be on no crack.
2: No.
0: You don't want to see me whooping up on nobody in the alleyway. Come on, man.
2: No.
0: No.
2: That wouldn't be cool.
0: Would you want to see me Billy crawling in your window? Doing a B&E? Come on, man. We don't need that. We need WMNL strong. We need our programmer strong. And the only way that we're going to be strong is if you make your pledge right here, right now. Listen. And if we got the plushie bear. I just saw it at the plushie beer.
3: Yeah.
0: Yeah. Listen to that. Yeah.
3: Tie-dye and shirt and
0: everything. Yeah. It's a 6-inch tall plushie beer, right? I didn't say 6 feet. I said 6 inches, right? $75 for a $75 pledge or $7 a month.
2: Yeah.
0: Come on, y'all.
2: Little bear.
0: Come on. Come on. Let's do it, man. Let's do it. Call in. Support us. 813-238-8001. Listen, if you got, let's talk to those folks out there for the $1,000. Let's talk to them for a moment. Okay. Listen. Call in and make your pledge. If you're out there, somebody's out there who's able to pledge $1,000. Right? The $1,000 pledges happened last time. The $1,000 pledges can happen this time. All you have to do is call in, make your pledge, and make your monthly payment. It's $1,000. What is that? How much are they taking in for that?
2: Oh, $1,000, $84 a month.
0: $84 a month.
2: Yep.
0: Come on.
2: And now there's a couple of things you can choose from, including the people's paper, but also an event passport. And you know, we have a Halloween party coming up.
0: Oh, yeah.
2: So that'll be part of the passport. Go to all events for 12 months. That's listen, 10 pairs of tickets.
0: You're a VIP.
2: Yeah.
0: You are a VIP. You understand what I'm saying? Make your $1,000 pledge right now to the Sunday Forum. Listen, you know, I got to ask, you know, what did I do to offend? Did I offend anybody? I think I offended a lot of people, baby. Between the time of that. But I don't think I don't think I offended anybody.
2: Trying to make it affordable.
0: Yeah, you know. You know, between then and now, last time we got the $1,000 pledge, and now, I don't think I offended anybody.
3: Yeah, no.
0: I'm trying to think about it right now, see if I did. I don't think so. And since I didn't, I expect to see somebody ringing this doggone phone, talking about, you know what, I love Walt, I love Abili, I love the Sunday Forum, I want $1,000, I want to pledge $1,000, see what we got here, hold on. Oh! Hey, that's all right. 10% ain't bad. Well, 120. Here we go. Hey, listen, thank you so much. Ron, this is Ron. Thank you, Ron. We appreciate it, man. Thank you so much, man. Ron from the Superpower Pill. and tribal quotes, man. Thank you, man. Thank you so much, brother. That's all, Ron. Everybody, you hear Ron every single Sunday. Ron calls in, and he's making this place. Thank you, Ron. Thank you so much. You know, this year, you probably remember I was in D.C. because we broadcasted from D.C.
2: Yeah,
0: for about 2 weeks, and let me tell you, we're taking our son to Gallaudet University. Okay, as many of you may know, our son is deaf. Walter's deaf, and he is doing very well. He's doing extremely well. So I wanted to give you an update on that. And my thank yous to everybody out there who were well wishers and people who supported us along the way as this was going on. But let me tell you something, man. For those people who knew nothing about Gallaudet University, I'm going to tell you something. Usually you hear me talk about FAMU, and I mean it. And I'm always going to talk about FAMU now. That ain't going to change. But let me tell you something. Gallaudet University is a jewel in this country. It is when you hear Gallaudet, typically it's like saying Harvard, right? It takes a lot to get in there, but at the same time, it's for the deaf and hard of hearing, right? This school is a top-notch university. It was given its charter to award 4-year degrees by Abraham Lincoln himself in 1865. That's how old the school is.
2: Wow.
0: And so, 1864, excuse me, he did it in 1864.
2: Okay.
0: And let me tell you, you go there and those buildings are that old. They're that old. I mean, they are some old buildings there, right? And, you know, they are, when I say diversity is their thing. I mean, it is very well protected by the community. It's in the black community in D.C. Every community in D.C. is black. But I mean, this is in the heart. Yeah, it's seriously in the middle of Chocolate City, man. And those folks protect those kids. They defend and protect those kids. Mm-hmm. And it is a huge campus. It's a great big campus. So my wife and I feel very, very secure about our son. Our son loves it. Walter loves it up there. And again, I want to say thank you to everybody. Got to say that to everybody out there right now. And there are people out there who prayed for our son and supported him along the way and watched him grow from a baby to a young man, now age 22. And so, you know, to see him support and be an advocate for Deaf Awareness Month and speak before city council at 19 years old, he was asked to do that. And he continued on that path of being an advocate for that. I'm so proud of him. I don't know what to do.
2: He's that same little kid that used to run around here.
0: Yeah.
2: Now he's a grown man.
0: Grown man. And so I want to thank the Tampa Bay community for the support that you've given our family along that way.
2: Do you know who else is the epitome of diversity? WNL.
0: That's right. Yes. Yes, yes. Call in 813-238-8001. Let's get it. Yeah, the what is this? The auditorium. Yes.
2: It's just by instrumental. I just wanted to throw it back there because we need your telephone calls. 813-238-8001. This is the auditorium of thought.
0: That's right.
2: This is where we come every Sunday morning for our ministry.
0: That's right.
2: WMNF 88.5.
0: That's right. Call in 813-238-8001.

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1: DeAndre Long said, not the alleyway, Billy, not the alleyway. Nah, listen, let me tell you. Thank you, DeAndre. DeAndre, we need your pledge, man. I ain't see DeAndre's name on here.
0: Just a membership pledge, if you can.
1: Get it, man.
0: $35.
1: Come on, dog.
0: I know there's a lot of college students out there that probably get a lot from listening to Public Affairs. So give us a call.
1: $5.
0: Yeah.
1: $5. You pay that for some coffee. Come on.
2: Right, but $5. Every little bit helps. So all of it adds up.
1: Call every bit.
2: 813-238-8001. I'm reaching out also to all those that have allowed me, calling me and emailing and texting me the events and stuff that they have going on. We need your support as well. You're a nonprofit organization. You know how important donations are. So I'm asking you, call in 813-238-8001. Donate to the Sunday Forum, because this is where I first started announcing the community events that's going on. Why? Because we're community radio.
1: That's right.
2: So you know what Ms. Sandy said? I hold everybody accountable. We're accountable to making sure that WMNF reaches goals and raising funds so that we can continue to do what we're doing, so they can continue to be, again, a staple in the community of Tampa. 813-238-8001. All donations count.
1: That's right. The barbershop series.
2: That's right.
1: The conversation series. Nation of Islam.
2: That's right. That's right.
1: The brothers and sisters of Nation of Islam. The folks from the Democratic Party. Huh? Come on now.
0: We had a couple of Republicans up in here.
1: Had a couple of Republicans here and there, y'all. Don't have funny.
0: You know, non-party affiliated also comes up in here, and we can talk too. Those who are from the very well-known parties, this is a place to get your voice. You know, there are people, there are candidates that are always running and all for office, but because they're not financed by the major parties, they very rarely get a chance to be on television. But they can come to the radio station and
1: always
0: talk.
1: Get on the Sunday Forum. Yeah. Always, never turned away on the Sunday Forum. Call in 813-238-8001. 813-238-8001. We had the Senate race recently.
0: And
1: right? Daryl Roussan's seat has just been won by Fitris Driscoll in a very, very contentious and a tough fought race between Fitris Driscoll and Michelle Rayner.
0: And it was right here. I met them too.
1: Yeah,
0: I met them right here.
1: They came in here and both of them. And it was really interesting to hear the similarities, right, in everything that was going on. It's always that way when we hear people come in here. We listen to the similarities and things like that, because most of the time they're pretty left leaning when they come in. But we also hear people who are on the right.
2: That's right.
1: We've heard them as well.
2: Everybody a voice. We equal. Everybody a voice.
1: Yeah, absolutely.
0: And sometimes the left-right divide doesn't always add up so like that. Sometimes people are just right down the middle, or it's just common sense conversation, you know. Sometimes you just got to get rid of the labels and just talk about the people. Talk about what's happening. Those are the issues. I mean, when it comes to eating food, it doesn't matter what side of the spectrum you're on. You still need to fill up your belly. You know, that's what revolutions are made of, when people can't fill their bellies.
1: That's right. Call the teachers union. The teachers union.
0: Yeah.
1: I just did a lecture over the teachers union and moderated for them. The teachers union. Thank you. Thank you for Rich. Rich, thank you so much. Thank you so much. This is where we are, folks. We're at 585. All right. Rich says he loves the show. Thank you, Rich. Thank you very much. And we really appreciate your $50 donation. We really appreciate
2: that. Thank you, Rich.
1: We are at 585. We need $1,915. $1,915. So now, let's break this down, guys. Let's break it down. We need somebody. Let's see if we can get... four people to pledge $500. Four people to pledge $500.
0: Okay.
1: But come on.
0: Yeah.
1: Come on. Let's let's hold our hands out. Hold hands out. With the sound of my voice. We praying that we can get that. We ask you now to please.
0: He's praying.
1: Mama gonna get me. God, don't you gonna get me? Listen, call. I'm sorry, Mama. We gotta get this buddy though. Please, y'all, come on. This doesn't make it. You know, this right here, 813-238-8001. We have got to make sure that we make this goal. 1915. What happened in 19? Is anything happen in
3: 1915? I don't know. Auntie Google
0: Wasn't that the Titanic? I don't know.
1: Auntie Google?
2: 1920.
1: You said that, Auntie Google? Mm-hmm. Oh, my God.
2: That's right. Let this be made history right here. Let this make this be history.
1: That's right. That's right.
0: 1915 apparently was the first use of poison gas, sinking of the Lusitania and the Armenian genocide. So a lot happened that year. Yeah. That's what I'm talking about. Yeah.
1: Well, I tell you what. No, Garrett Morgan invented the gas mask, which helped us to overcome that gas attack, those gas attacks. So there we go. So boom.
0: Helped history. Yeah.
1: Well, boom.
2: You guys, you can do it online too. We get those as well. You can do it online.
1: Sad day in 1915, though. All this stuff is starting to come to me now. Sad day in 1915, Booker T. Washington passed away.
0: Oh, yeah.
1: 1915, that's right. Booker T. Washington passed away just before he was supposed to meet with Marcus Garvey. He and Marcus Garvey had an appointment to meet, and he passed away of hypertension that year, 1915.
0: You know, I'm reading a book about Marcus Garvey right now, which is excellent. Thank you, Simon, for that book. He gave me a book.
1: There you go.
0: So we're making friends.
1: All right. You and Simon got a peace treaty going on.
0: Yeah.
1: All right. Laura Manson, thank you very much. Laura Manson from Dade City, Florida, $79. Thank you, Laura. She said, we are never alone. We are all in this together, and we will overcome. Please wish her happy birthday.
2: Happy birthday.
1: Thank you, Laura.
3: Happy birthday.
1: Yeah, man.
3: Laura, it's a birthday.
0: A lot of birthdays in September.
1: She got a bumper sticker for $35.
0: All right, that's what I'm talking about. It's a membership.
1: Yeah, man.
0: Yeah.
1: Yeah. It's your birthday.
0: Yeah, you can do that.
1: It's your birthday.
0: That helps.
1: It's your birthday.
0: Chicago man Rick did say that he listens to the show because people can call up and speak their piece, and that's exactly true.
1: Yeah, it's true. That's true. We do have that. That audible. we call that audible from time to time. No, hey, listen, we really appreciate you calling in. Continue to call in, man. Come on, let's go. We got this. $79. Come on. What we got? Do we have Steely Dan? Don't we have Steely Dan? There are people out there that love Steely Dan. A19, Steely Dan. I like that. Okay. You like Steely Dan? You even know Steely Dan? Why you acting like that?
0: She has to be like reminded.
1: Don't be like that. Black folks, y'all know who Steely Dan. Don't act like that. Don't act like y'all know who Steely Dan is, black folks.
0: You
1: know who Steely Dan is. You know. Listen.
0: Because I'll be thinking of the Staples singer, I want to do it again.
1: Steely Dan, Hey 19. Hey 19. You know.
0: Oh, okay. Yeah.
1: It is great to be able to have this type of show also because we have music shows, right? Where we actually go over the history and of funk, jazz, right?
3: Jazz. Yes. We have a Jazz in the Park coming up for One Community Grocery Co-op on October 18th at Lake Park in the Child's Park neighborhood in St. Petersburg from 2 to 5. 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Celebrate National Co-op Month. 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We do a big thing for appreciation on that day. And speaking of National Co-op Month, we're a couple of days away. October is National Co-op Month. And the city of St. Petersburg Challenge to the city of Tampa.
1: There you go.
3: A proclamation for National Co-op Day.
1: Okay.
3: So please join us at the city council meeting on the 8th of October at 3 p.m. at St. Petersburg City Hall. 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October 8th at 3 p.m. to the St. Petersburg City Council meeting and help us celebrate the proclamation. 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
1: come
3: at
1: in.
3: 2 p.m.
1: But it won't be on Sunday Forum because they don't want to call in and make any pledge. What's going on, y'all?
3: It's 9:48.
1: Come on, now. Yeah.
0: So October 8th is going to be Co-op Day?
1: Yes.
0: And we can do that every year?
3: October 8th.
0: I like that.
3: The proclamation being read at City Hall in St. Petersburg. So at 3 p.m., please come out and join us. And October 18th is the Jazz in the Park celebration of National Co-op Month and member appreciation to celebrate our member owners. So we'll have jazz, food, and all those things. And if you want to find out more, please visit us at www.ocgc.coop.
1: All right. Now, we got another one and another one. It's $68.40. $60. They joined the Circle of Friends.
0: All right.
1: They joined the Circle of Friends. So that's Daniel Brindle from Denver, Colorado.
3: Denver,
0: Colorado. See? There you go.
1: They listen to us all over the place, huh?
0: Yeah. Come on, California. Colorado beating y'all.
1: Japan.
0: Come on.
3: Rep your city, rep your state.
1: You know what I'm saying, right? We can start doing that little rap on it. Rep your state.
0: Rep your city.
1: Right. No, $68.46. Thank you so much. We appreciate you so much for your pledge. Daniel Brindle from Denver, Colorado. Thank you, brother. Thank you very much. Listen, come on, y'all. Keep it up. Let's get another $68.40. Let's get another five calls for that. Come on, there's somebody out there. We got people out there from listen, let me tell you something. You have city council reps. I'm calling them. Bill Carlson. Side eye.
3: Not the side eye.
1: Louis Vieira. Side eye. Charlie Miranda. Side
4: eye. And it's a sad eye.
1: Who's that? Alan Clinton. Side eye.
4: Side eye with love. It's a side eye with love, but still, you need to be accountable to donating.
1: Come on, now.
4: Accountable to donating.
1: Come on.
4: That's what we're saying.
1: Nia Young, side eye. Yo Daddy. On your side. I'll call the whole family out. The Young family, side eye. Come on, what y'all doing? It is 9:50 in the AM. I know y'all up for y'all from Belize. Y'all be up in the morning, all early in the morning, eating papayas out the backyard, out y'all little garden and stuff. Why are you acting like this, man? Come on. Dr. Maya Trotz. I know you listening. Huh? Listen, call in. Make your pledge right now. Kurt Young. That's Owen's brother. Nice
3: look,
1: uncle.
3: Look.
1: I'll call the whole family.
3: I'll call the whole family.
1: Come on, y'all. How many times Kurt be on this show?
0: Oh, man.
1: Lord knows. since the other side, the other studio. That's been a while.
0: Yeah.
1: And a lot of times. Now, these are my people. I love y'all dearly, but I really need you to call in and make a pledge, folks. Come on, y'all. I know some other people now. Why you headed in church? Please don't make me call you in. Thomas Scott. Come on. Come on, Michelle B. Patty. Come on, y'all.
0: We need your support.
1: Yeah. Shake Washington.
0: Schoolboy guy.
1: Schoolboy.
4: I just got a text. Eli the book guy. You get $100 pledge.
1: Eli, not yet, but I know Eli coming in, right? I know he listens.
0: All right.
4: I just got a text.
0: Thanks for the heads up.
4: $100 pledge.
1: Eli, coming through. Yeah, Eli. They're from Gainesville. Y'all let Gainesville get y'all. Oh, my goodness. Tampa, y'all let Gainesville come in and get you? Come on, man. Come on, Tampa. Let's go now. Let's go. Thank you, Eli, man. Thank you. Eli came in for the statewide conference that we did on environmental. Yeah, you were there.
3: Yeah.
1: Eli came in with his brothers, and they then come on now. Come on. I know y'all. Oh, my goodness. Come on. We can do this, Tampa Bay. Come on now. Come on. And let me tell you something. I'm not even worried about... I ain't gonna say nothing. The Urban League can sit on the bench. They can sit down. They have supported me a great deal. They supported this show. Right? Nikki K. Park, thank you.
3: What up, though, Nikki?
1: Yeah, Nikki K. Park, thank you for all you done. I can't... you just be quiet. Don't you call at all. You sit down somewhere. We can't ask you to do anything else. No, because they've been very supportive. I love those folk over there, and thank you for the support you've given. Really, seriously. You know, there are a lot of people. Jim Shirk has done a lot. Jim Shirk, we love you, brother. We love you, man. You know, all those folks that have been here. Jim actually sat on the board here at WMNF for a long time. He's an engineer, and he lives, you know, around the in this community. And he's always walking door to door and doing everything he can to support campaigns and individuals and every movement he can possibly help out. So thank you, Jim Shirt. You sit down somewhere. Who else we got to sit down? We ain't got nobody else to sit down. Nowhere. Everybody else got to work.
3: Everybody.
1: We need a phone call from everybody else. We need a phone call from everybody else.
4: All of you. I want to say one more time. Guys, the Sunday Forum has been around for years on top of years, just as long as WNF has been there. And you guys have the Sunday Forum. You have Community Speech. You have Voice of the Bay. You have all three of us right here in one place.
1: Yes.
4: All three of us right here in one place. You get a Sunday, Monday, and Tuesday. 3 days a week, guys. We need your support. We choose to do this because we care. We're not compensated for this, but we're compensated by

0: I'm going to do like Walter doing. I'm calling out names.
1: Yeah, man.
0: Call you people up on the show.
2: Hey, yeah.
0: I'm calling out names. I'm holding you accountable. Just like you hold us accountable.
3: She's had some interesting guests. You've had some interesting guests, Annie, with the Gold Gym guy.
0: The Gold Gym guy. I mean, the Hope Foundation. I mean, we had a lot of resources up here. You know, Dr. Godfrey. You know, I gave you first presentation on Sunday Forum. So come on, guys, call in and support. That's leadership. And just leave the segue before we go off. Leadership redefined is happening at the CDC on October 10th. That's a Saturday from 10 a.m. to 1 p.m. This is what leadership is about.
1: Oh, you said CDC? Helping
0: move others forward.
1: Watch this.
0: It's going to be at the CDC, yes.
1: Watch this. Ernest Coney,
0: he's coming on the show.
1: Ernest Coney. Absolutely.
0: That's right.
3: Yeah. But do you love John Legend and Common and Luther Vandross? Get that CD.
1: Make your plans to the Sunday Forum right now. We need you. We need your help. Hey, listen. You know, these programs and everything, all of them have been here. They've been here. When your bills got high. Oh, y'all about to get
3: still high.
1: You be preaching now. When your bill was high, who brought it up? Who fought?
0: Come on.
1: Who discussed it? Who gave you the facts on it? Huh? The Sunday Forum.
0: That's it.
1: The Sunday Forum did. Right? On several weekends. When they were polluting your neighborhood. Who talked about it? The Sunday Forum. Who gave you the solutions? The Sunday Forum. When you're trying to figure out what to do with the raggedy conditions in your neighborhood and how to deal with it, who helped you out with it? The Sunday Forum.
2: Look at that.
1: Thank you. Yeah, keep it going. $14. Thank you very much, Anonymous. Thank you. I was inspired to give by Walter. There's a song called Right There, Right Now. There's no other place I want to be. Right here, right now, watching the world wake up from history. The group was Jesus. The group was Jesus Jones. All right. Thank you very much. All right. $120. Vicky Pilock from Bradenton, Florida. $120 says, this is one of my favorite shows on WMNF. Love all the work and love that Walter, Miss Annie, and Patro put into informing and educating all of us about so many issues in our community and beyond. Thank you all for being awesome volunteers on WMNF Radio. Thank you so much, man. Thank you. And she got the power bank.
3: Oh, yeah.
0: All right.
1: She got the power bank. Yeah.
0: Well, thank you so much. We appreciate you. We love being here doing this for you. So thank you so much for the support.
1: Thank you, Vicky.
3: And she's only paying.
1: Only paying
3: $28 a month for the power bank.
1: All right, it's 9:59 the AM. Come on, y'all. We got like one more minute and some seconds. Come on. Call in. Make a pledge. Make that big money pledge. We really want the big money pledge. But we'll take anything we can get right now so we can reach our goal. Listen. We're gonna thank you in advance for everything right now. But we want these lights lit up.
0: Don't play me.
1: We want these lights lit up. We need them lit up. Right? And we want to know how much you love us. We need to know that. We need you to display to return that love that we need you to return. Huh? We got some more. Oh, man. Thank you. Some more. Look at that. Who's this right here? First name on it. Mama T. There we go. $100. $100. I'm a faithful listener. I appreciate what they do every Sunday. Thank you, Mama T. Thank you. She got the plushie bear.
3: The plushie bear.
1: Yeah. Monica Petrella from Tampa, Florida. Thank you, Monica. $55. $55. Yeah. Thank you, Monica. Thank you so much. Y'all keep the love coming in, y'all. Keep the love coming in. You know, hey, that's all we want to give to you every single Sunday. And you know, all I can say is this, man. You know, as we come up on time, now keep calling in. Make your pledges to the Sunday Forum.

0: If not for you, WMNF would not be on the air. We would not have survived for 47 years. But here we are in 2026, and you have tuned in to Postmodern Hootenanny. My name is Randy, and I'm going to be doing the show today with my friend Katarina. Good morning, Katarina.
1: Good morning, Randy, and good morning, listeners.
0: It's great to be with you. And, you know, Postmodern Hootenanny is one of my favorite shows. I sub here a lot and do the show a lot, and I always listen to it because I just think it's great on Sunday morning to hear this music, this great folk and acoustic and singer-songwriter and Americana and roots music that is the format for Postmodern Hootenanny. If you think this is the best music, you should give us a call this morning. We need to get the phone lines lit. If the phone lines can stay lit, we'll play a lot of music this morning. I've got a fantastic show planned of music that you're going to love, but we got to get the lines lit. And the first caller can reach us at 813-238-8001.
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1: 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This is the coolest hobby I've ever had, and I particularly like this show. I Shazam a lot of the songs, and some of them make it to the Thursday morning show that I host here on 88.5.
0: Yeah, we want to keep this show going. We want to keep Postmodern Hootenanny here. If you like the four-hour block of folky music on Sunday, let us know about it. We're looking for our first call for Postmodern Hootenanny. We have a goal of $4,000, and we're looking for our first call at 813-238-8001. We're going to try to play a lot of music, but we really need to get somebody to get this going. Here's the number again, one more time. I'll say it slowly. 813-238-8001. Give us a call this morning. Let us know if you like Postmodern Hootenanny, if this is the kind of music that you like to hear on Sunday morning on WMNF. We would love to keep playing it, but we got to hear from you. 813-238-8001.
1: Thank you.

0: 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Let us know that you're out there listening and that you love to hear Lucinda Williams on Sunday mornings. How about Billy Strings? He is so great, isn't he? And he's just come on the scene in the last few years. Here's his newest song. It is just amazing. If you like Billy Strings, give us a call, 813-238-8001.
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0: Well, Have Gun Will Travel has been a favorite WMNF band from the Tampa Bay area for almost 20 years now, and it's amazing how they've sustained and stayed together as a band all those years. And we're really glad to be able to play them here on Postmodern Hootenanny.
1: Yeah, they are a sort of stalwart band here on Postmodern Hootenanny. I think Ed tries to play them almost every show. I do have some people to thank, Randy. Joel Chudrow from Tampa, Florida, called 813-238-8001 and made a wonderful donation to Postmodern Hootenanny. He says that he loves the music, and he is taking away the tech accessories case. What is the tech accessories case, you might ask? Well, it is a gray little travel case that zips up where you can keep your accessories like chargers, your headphones, your Bowery pack, and your phone, and it keeps it all together. It's a really great premium that we have on offer this year for a $55 donation. I also want to thank Gary Ling from Scottsdale, Arizona. He is donating a generous $125, and he says, Ed, Randy, and Katarina are absolutely wonderful, and thank you. And he is taking away the camping lantern slash flashlight.
0: That's a great gift. We're getting one for my family, too. Hey, I want to thank all the folks who helped Sunday Forum in the last minute. They had a big flurry, and I'm going to try to thank as many as I can right now. Julie Harris gave a whole couple of donations in memory of Scott Elliott. So thank you very much.
1: Thank you.
0: For those donations, and thanks for remembering our friend Scott Elliott. And thanks to Mama T from Sarasota, longtime
1: Mama T
0: supporter of the station. Vicky Pylock from Bradenton gave $120, says Sunday Forum's one of her favorite shows. And Anonymous gave $14 from Tarpon Springs. Daniel Brendel from Denver, Colorado, called all the way in from Denver to join the Circle of Friends. We got a pledge from Laura Manson from Dade City. Says, it's her birthday today. Happy birthday,
1: Happy
0: Laura.
1: Happy birthday, Laura.
0: Monica Petrella from Tampa.
1: Monica!
0: Has pledged to the Sunday Forum.
1: Thank you.
0: Mary from Tampa. That's M-E-R-R-Y. And we also want to thank Ann McAllister from Tampa, who gave $10 a month in the Circle of Friends.
1: Wow, thank you, Andrew.
0: So I think the Sunday Forum is very close to the goal. If you'd still like to donate to the Sunday Forum, you can do that. But we'd love to get your donation for Postmodern Hootenanny. This is a show that Katarina and I both love, and I'm real happy to have put together this playlist today. And we hope we'll hear from you at 813-238-8001. I'd like to play a lot of music for you today, but we got to keep the lines lit at 813-238-8001. It looks like the lines are wide open right now.
1: You
0: can get through if you call now. 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

0: man, I love it. His best song ever, maybe one of the best songs of all time, you know, top 10 songs of all time. Could be. This is a show that plays that kind of music day, week in and week out, and we need to hear from you right now. The phones have been a little bit quiet this morning so far. We're looking for your help at 813-238-8001 for Postmodern Hootenanny. And we just got a great challenge donation from Nikki Graham, who called us from Nokomis, Florida. That's south of Sarasota.
1: Wow.
0: And she is putting up $500 if we can get five $100 pledges. So she will match your $100 up to five people who can do $100 or more. And then she will give $500 if we can get those five people by 11 o'clock. So we have just about a half hour to get five people to call 813-238-8001. If you pledge $100, we can give you the WMNF t-shirt, the brand new t-shirt, the Power 2 Public Radio t-shirt can be yours for $100. If you make it $120, you can get the long sleeve t-shirt, and the weather is cooling.
1: Oh, it's absolutely wonderful.
0: So you might want to have that long sleeve t-shirt for $120. 813-238-8001. Katarina, Sunday morning is now really great on WMNF with Postmodern Hootenanny, I think.
1: Yeah, absolutely. I mean, there's nothing better than turning on your radio and hearing wonderful tunes picked by your favorite programmers. We do have a line engaged right now. Somebody has called 813-238-8001. Won't you join them and support this wonderful show? And yes, the weather is absolutely fantastic. I took my dogs out for a walk yesterday morning and I was like, brr. It was a little chilly because it was windy. I wasn't used to that. But we have several different things that you can take away for a donation that can help you if you or decide to go outside and spend some time outdoors. We have a whole pack that is for, it's called Outdoor Pack, and it has a bento box, which is a sort of a lunch box that you can pack for snacks. It has a lantern.
0: And I think to get the bento box, you have to pledge on the Circle of Friends.
1: No, I'm reading that Outdoor Pack is part of it is bento box. 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So take advantage of this perfect weather to go outside and spend time with WMNF knickknacks, and you will be supporting WMNF at the same time and this great show and great music on Sunday morning.
0: Yeah, we've got to make that $4,000 goal. I'll feel really embarrassed if we don't, and the station will be fallen in the hole if we don't. We are ahead of our goals, but just a little bit ahead of our goals for the entire drive, and we're somewhere over $150,000, trying to raise $200,000 by Tuesday morning. Let's keep this great music happening. If you love the music of Postmodern Hootenanny, we need to hear from you this morning. 813-238-8001.

0: Well, there's a protest song that's joyous to listen to. That's Monrovia. It's called Heavy Foot. And before that, we heard Robert Earl Keen, Feeling Good Again. I'd like to play you this old music and new music. That's a 2026 song that we just heard. And we've got this challenge from Nikki Graham from Nokomis. And have we had anybody call to meet the challenge yet, Katarina?
1: We have. Rick from Sarasota answered the call and donated $100 to Postmodern Hootenanny. And we thank you so much, Rick. He's taking away no gifts. Rick, why? But thank you. We appreciate it. It makes it easier for us. We do have some fantastic gifts and events coming up, Randy. We have the Tom Petty
0: for an $80 pledge, and you can round it off to $100 and help meet our challenge, because we have this challenge that we don't want to have to send back. We want to be able to get that $500. Nikki Graham from Nokomis called in to help out Postmodern Hootenanny. And in the first hour of the show, she said, I'll do $500 if we can get five $100 donations.
1: And so far, we only have one. 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I want to say thank you to Amy Newton from Tampa, Florida. She is going to the Halloween Ball. That's going to be a really
0: fun
1: event.
0: I have gone to that before, and it's a blast. Get yourself dressed up before you go.
1: And you will see all kinds of really creative and really great costumes. People take it seriously. It's like professional grade makeup and costumes. So it's a great event.
0: Thanks to Michael Morey from Temple Terrace for a great $50 donation. 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We have only until 11 o'clock. It's 10:40 right now.
1: Yikes.
0: So we got to get these lines lit. We need everybody who loves Postmodern Hootenanny to get on board. I thought people like this show, Katarina. I thought people love this show.
1: It's one of the oldest shows on WMNF. Ed is one of the longtime programmers here on WMNF, and he has been away. And so in his absence, we're here today, and we really need to show Ed and everybody on staff that this show, Postmodern Hootenanny, still matters 46 years later.
0: If you want to keep Postmodern Hootenanny on Sunday mornings at 10 a.m., now's the time to call us. If you like having this great music, if this is the kind of music that you like best, we really need to hear from you now, because this is not, you're not speaking loud enough to send that message. 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Nobody calling us, and we have a challenge to go. 813-238-8001. 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
1: You got it.
0: It's the business line that we're using this week. 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
1: We need somebody, and Benjamin Berkland from Englewood, Florida has answered that call. 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
0: So we need three more $100 pledges to meet our challenge. 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
1: And this is wonderful.
0: We need somebody. 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

0: Waxahachie.
1: Great song from Waxahachie. We like to play that kind of music on Postmodern Hootenanny. I'm going to thank Rick from Sarasota, who's called back and made another donation to WMNF.
0: Rick,
1: he says he loves the station and doesn't listen to anything else. Thanks,
0: thank
1: Rick.
0: Thank you. Well, does that go towards the $100?
1: Yes, that's $100.
0: Yes, so we need two more, right?
1: We need two more $100 donations at 813-238-8001. 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Hey, we're going to try to play a lot of music this morning, but we need your help.
0: All right. 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We really appreciate it. It's a great place to visit if you want to see photographs of all the premiums that we have to offer for donation. We have this backpack. It is cream in color. It's about 15 inches tall. And it is... Okay, are we going to listen to music?
1: Well, just tell people what's the level for the backpack. 813-238-8001.

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1: Rebecca Pulley.
0: I think she lives in St. Petersburg these days. I want to thank Anonymous, who's pledged $50, getting the sticker pack, and calling from Apollo Beach, Florida.
1: Oh, I'm so excited to read this one. Mary from Tampa, Florida, is donating $100 towards our challenge. And guess what? She is taking away the plushy bear that is wearing the tie-dye shirt. And the tie-dye shirt says Power to Public Radio on it. And if you want to take away the plushie bear, you can give us a call right now at 813-238-8001 and make a donation to Postmodern Hootenanny, one of the greatest shows on WMNF. I think this is the gold standard for what WMNF has been for 46 years. We have roots in acoustic folk music and bluegrass, and so does this show. Everything that is played on this show is just connected to the past and brought into present. We've played several new artists. We played Monrovia, who his story is very interesting. He is an immigrant. He was adopted by missionaries from Liberia, and he lives in Appalachia and makes folk music that is revered throughout this country. We played Waxahachie, Katie Crutchfield. She's a new mom and makes wonderful, wonderful music that is really steeped in the folk and Americana and traditional American music that we love on this show so much.
0: If you love this show, if you love Postmodern Hootenanny, let us know about it. Katarina and Randy, we're here this morning. Ed's not here. Tom, some of the other folks who've done the show, they're not here this morning, but we are here, and I've done the show a bunch of times. I always love to come in on Sunday mornings and play you great music that touches me, and I hope it touches you as well. If this music affects you, if this music is the music that you love, we need to hear from you now at 813-238-8001. We have this challenge from Nikki Graham from Nokomis to get five $100 donators, and so far we've had four.
1: Yes.
0: So we need one more.
1: One more.
0: And we have to get it by 11 o'clock, so we need to get it right now at 813-238-8001. And this is your chance to let everybody know that Postmodern Hootenanny is a show that you enjoy on WMNF. If you look forward to Sunday mornings when you can hear this music on WMNF, sometimes you forget, sometimes I forget it's going to be on at 10 o'clock and I don't get it on until 10:30 or 11, and I'm always kicking myself because I didn't hear the whole show. It's really a great show and we want to keep it here. The number to call is 813-238-8001. WMNF has survived for 47 years with one donation at a time. It's crazy that we've chosen to do this, but it's one donation at a time. There must have been millions of calls since 1979, and it's always, when is the next call going to come? We're waiting for the next call at 813-238-8001. It could be you. You could break through and make that next call.
1: I mean, if you really think about it, Randy, to come up with a concept such as community radio, radio that is supported by the community where the station is located, is just, it's crazy. And it's uncertain, right? 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
0: Yeah,
1: that's
0: for some people, $100 is a lot to give.
1: That's $60 a year. Or you can donate $10 a month. And, we have many great ways to thank you. We were talking about the bento box. 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It has like three levels where you can pack your meal if you are meal prepper. That means you're healthy. It has a bamboo lid with WMNF logo emblazoned on it, and it has a cutlery set which is included. So that's for $10 a month, and all you have to do is call 813-238-8001. And great news, Terry Wallace from Port Richey, Florida donated $100 to Postmodern Hootenanny. What does that mean?
0: That means we made that challenge.
1: Yay!
0: From Nikki. Thank you so much to everybody.
1: Congratulations, everybody.
0: And now we're heading into the second hour of the show. We're going to have to raise about $2,500 in the second hour of the show. Will WMNF survive? We'll find out.
1: 5 minutes early, we made the goal. That's amazing.
0: 813-238-8001.

I want to thank Raymond Tom Elligott for a $100 donation to WMNF today. And thanks to Leslie Campbell from Tampa for $53 for Postmodern Hootenanny. Thank you, everybody who's called so far.

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1: I'm sorry. 813-238-8001. I think we're more like a fox. I think we're adaptable. We're intelligent.
0: Are we sly?
1: We can be sly. 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Community-wide appreciation of WM&F this morning. We heard from near and far.
0: And we need to hear from you. In the last hour of the show, we need to raise $2,500. 813-238-8001.

0: That's one of John Prine's best songs, done there by Nancy Griffith. And I think John Prine might be singing in the background.
1: I was just going to ask you, is that him in the background?
0: I think he was in the background on that
1: man,
0: one.
1: Man, this whole album that Nancy Griffin did of covers is just unbelievable. And that was my first introduction to John Prine music, actually. It was her cover. And it was like, who is John Prine? Oh, okay. Hey, we've got somebody to thank who wanted to be part of the challenge. And so they're meeting the match. It's Trish Lindemann from Palm Harbor, Florida. She's making a very generous donation of $120. And she says, I'm glad to have a community radio that I've listened to from my Palm Harbor home since it began. And she's taking away the long sleeve Power 2 public radio shirt. It's absolutely lovely. We have one here in the studio with us, and it'll look great with a pair of jeans or a pair of white pants. It's a perfect Florida shirt for this Florida cold, quote unquote, weather we're having.
0: I think it'll
1: right
0: go
1: now
0: with anything. I have people to thank. Lita Wolarczyk from Gulfport. She's a musician and she's a great supporter of WMNF. She's pledged $120.
1: Thank you, Lita.
0: She's with the Urban Gypsies, and they send their best and love all the shows at WMNF.
1: Thanks to
0: Don from Bradenton, helped to meet the challenge with his $100.
1: Thank you,
0: says,
1: Don.
0: Says Postmodern Hootenanny is his favorite show. And thanks to Rick and Sarasota for another donation.
1: No way. Another one. Rick. All right. And we have an anonymous donation. Thank you so much, Anonymous, for donating to Postmodern Hootenanny. We appreciate you. And, you know, we have $2,500.
0: Now we need about $2,000, Katarina, because
1: okay,
0: we just got about $500 donated. So we can go fast. We need about $2,000 in that last 55 minutes of the show. So we need you to call 813-238-8001. 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
1: So you can go to our
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1: The Halloween Ball also.
0: Here's the number to call to do that. 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
1: 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But the best thing is that in May every year, WMNF puts on this little event. So you can use the tickets for Tropical Heat Wave as well. So this is a really great value because you can take your friends with you.
0: 813-238-8001. 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We're looking for your support this morning for this great show called Postmodern Hootenanny. Randy and Katarina in today. We're doing the job, trying to raise $4,000. We're over $2,000 now. Give us a call. 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
1: You know, Randy, maybe, because I have a fantastic pledge here from our listener, Eric Ahrens from Brandon, Florida. He says that he has been listening for a very long time, but this is the first time that he has donated, and boy, did he donate with a bang. He donated $500 to Postmodern Hoot Nanny. Yay!
0: Wow, that is fantastic.
1: Thank you, Eric. What a great, great donation.
0: So now we just need $1,500.
1: Is that it? Just $1,500?
0: Oh, and get this, Katerina. We just got a challenge.
1: Uh-oh.
0: John from Largo has called in a $500. He says for five donations of $100 or more, $100 will be matched by John of Largo, up to $500 for Postmodern Hoot Nanny. So every $100 will be matched by John. So the next five people who call in $100 donations, they will be matched one at a time, and we'll add $100 as each one comes in. We've got to do this by 11:40 this morning because then we're going to have to come back and get the rest of the money to reach that $4,000 goal. We're about $1,500 away. Here's our number in Tampa. It's 813-238-8001. This is so exciting to be here. Katerina, you know, I love this show, and I love coming down and doing this show, and I love listening to this show, and I hope that listeners love it too. If you love Postmodern Hootenanny, please let us know about it. 813-238-8001.

0: That's Florida boy Graham Parsons with Emmylou Harris on The Return of the Grievous Angel. I'm real happy to play that for you. It's an oldie but goodie from, I don't know, 55 years ago, something
1: would
0: like that.
1: Would you say that they're like the first couple of, or they were the first couple of Americana?
0: They were pre-Americana, I'd have
1: pre-Americana.
0: To say.
1: Pre-Americana. Well, yeah, maybe they invented it.
0: Tell us about the donation we just got, Katarina.
1: Wow. Well, Rick from Sarasota is meeting the challenge with a $100 donation.
0: Thank you, Rick. Don't let Rick do it all for all the heavy lifting. We need four more people with $100 donations at 813-238-8001. We have a great challenge from John in Largo. He'll do so that first $100 is pledged by met by John. Now we need the next $100 will also be met by John. $100 or more. We have, Katarina, did you say we needed
1: $1,400? $1,400 we need.
0: Wow.
1: So,
0: give us a call and let us know that you love Postmodern Hootenanny. And we need to have, we have this great challenge. Are we going to make it? Are we going to make that $4,000, Katarina?
1: I hope so. I mean, this show really deserves to make its goal because, like I said, it is one of the best shows and best loved shows in the community here in the Tampa Bay area. It's been on air for a very, very long time. It plays wonderful music. We all learn from Ed and the hosts that have been coming in to do the show. We learn about music. We learn about the history of music and connect the dots to today's artists, all because of this show. So if you like WMNF, this is the foundation of everything that WMNF is. It's this show, Postmodern Hootenanny.
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0: I saw Molly Tuttle earlier this summer, and when she played this song, she said, this is a song that I wrote because I felt like I didn't fit in with the rest of the world and with our society. And I really feel like this is a great song for WMNF because we don't fit in either. We are not part of the radio world. They consider us to be weird.
1: And we are
0: outsiders.
1: Let's be honest.
0: So let's listen to this song by Molly Tuttle. 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
1: I love it.

0: She says she'd rather be a crooked tree. And I think we would say the same thing about WMNF. We don't want to be like them. We don't want to be like the commercial stations or those uptight public radio stations beholden to the universities or to the corporate ownerships. 813-238-8001 is our number in Tampa. So far, Katarina, I think we've only had one person to meet our challenge from John in Largo, and we have $500 to meet that challenge. And then we still have $1,300 to raise. So
1: yikes.
0: we got to really step it up. We got 38 minutes to raise $1,300, 813-238-8001. We're asking folks who love Postmodern Hootenanny, if you love to wake up and hear this great, it's really a four-hour block that we've got of folk, acoustic, roots music on Sundays from 10 to 2 with Acoustic Peace Club.
1: Mm-hmm. Right after this show.
0: Coming up right after this show. But we need your support for this show. Before we turn it over to Jeannie and Tom, the number to call is 813-238-8001.
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1: It's a really cool
0: remember
1: feature.
0: Some of the donations that have gone in the past to make our building. That's how we created the building, with people giving $1,000 and getting a pavers in our patio.
1: Yeah, and you can get it inscribed with your name, a message, and it will be there for posterity for all of us to see, and maybe even you if you come to visit us. Speaking of people who have come in today to help, thank you to home cook and volunteer Ann Haywood, who made white chicken chili with all the fixings. We are so glad to have you helping and feeding us this week. Thank you. And Ann is on the phones right now. You can call her at 813-238-8001, and she will be happy to take your donation. 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And we also have to say thank you to home cook and volunteer Jocelyn Kearns, who prepared a veggie black bean chili today. 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
0: 813-238-8001. 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
0: I think we need $1,200.
1: So we need your,
0: 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So 813-238-8001 is our number in Tampa. 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
0: That would meet our challenge. 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We need three more people to meet our challenge at 238-8001. Hey, here's some Don of the Buffalo. 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
1: It really is.
0: We got a half hour to go. We got to raise about $1,000 at 813-238-8001. 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
1: You know, Randy, I think that magic goes both ways. Our listeners are very knowledgeable as well. I have learned so much from our listeners about the music that I play, about the artists that I love, things that I've never heard about before. And, you know, I love getting calls. I love getting emails from our listeners. I know this show gets a lot of calls, emails, and text messages, a lot of requests for music, and we always take them into consideration when preparing the playlist. I always think about our listeners and, you know, the comments that I've gotten about the music, the things that our listeners like. Sometimes they tell me about things that they don't like, and I take that into consideration.
0: And that's cool.
1: As well.
0: I love those calls too, because it really tells me a lot.
1: Wow.
0: Hey, did we just get somebody to thank?
1: We did. Rick from Sarasota donating another. This is number 3 for Rick, helping us meet the challenge. I mean, this is just for the challenges today. I'm pretty sure he donated more than that.
0: And we really need to hear from somebody
1: other
0: else
1: than
0: out
1: Rick.
0: There. Somebody
1: yes,
0: else out there
1: please.
0: Who's listening. So there's got to be somebody out there who loves this show and has not called WMNF today, not called WMNF this week. Maybe somebody who's never called WMNF ever. 813-238-8001. 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
1: Oh, I love

0: Anybody that can sing like me.
1: Such a great impression. Way over yonder in the minor key.
2: Sometimes like we're in the minor key.
1: Woody Guthrie wrote that, and Billy Bragg and Wilco put the melody to it, and it's just a great song from the Mermaid Avenue sessions.
2: That's right. And so
1: Natalie Merchant was singing with Billy Bragg on that one. Hey, so we're getting some calls, and we're still looking for a couple of people to meet that challenge, and we're getting close to that $4,000 mark. The number to call is 813-238-8001. If somebody else could do $500, that would make it for sure. I want to thank everybody who has made the challenges this morning, especially John D. in Largo, whose challenge is going right now.
2: And Rick from Sarasota.
1: And Rick is keeping the challenges alive by donating. And now it's time for you to donate at 813-238-8001.
2: Well, what do you have going on Sundays from 10 until noon? Would you be, interested in coming in and doing a guest host spot on Postmodern Hootenanny? You can play music that you love for 2 hours.
1: If you like the music that we're playing, you could play a similar mix of your music by pledging, $450 for 2 hours
2: and something like that, or $500,
1: or $300 for 1 hour, something like that.
2: you can get the details if you call 813-238-8001. But the thing is, you would be the guest host, you would play music, we would be here to push buttons and make sure that you sound great, and we would then give you the recording of your show, and you can have it forever and share it with your friends. 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

0: we're so lucky to have a station that plays John Prine on Sunday morning. I want to thank Art Grusensky from St. Pete Beach, and he's pledged $25 to Postmodern Hootenanny this morning. We're looking for a couple of $100 donations to meet the challenge, and we need to get those in the next 5 minutes or so at 813-238-8001.
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0: 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My name is Randy. I'm here with Katarina.
1: Hello.
0: This is Postmodern Hootenanny.

0: Well, we have some people helping us get through this dry spell. Scott Houston from Seminole has pledged $100 to help meet our challenge.
1: Thank you, Scott.
0: He's getting the camping lantern.
1: Excellent.
0: And thanks to Lynn from Land O'Lakes, pledging $100 to meet our challenge. Says, love the Saturday and Sunday programming. And Mrs. Elaine on Monday morning. That's probably Louise, I guess.
1: Louise, yes.
0: Monday morning.
1: Yeah.
0: We miss Louise, too, but I've had her sub for me once. Maybe she'll do that again.
1: Yeah.
0: Hey, I want to thank John because we have met that challenge now.
1: Thank you, everyone. Hooray.
0: Now we're going to see if we can meet that $4,000 goal. 813-238-8001.
1: Well, ask and ye shall receive. James Rosberg from Loops, Florida is taking away the Postmodern Hootenanny guest host spot. He will be guest hosting Postmodern Hootenanny. He donated $450. Thank you so much.
0: Wow, James. We're getting close. We're probably a few hundred dollars away from our goal. 813-238-8001.

I've been warped by the rain, driven by the snow. I'm drunk and dirty, don't you know? And I'm still willing. And I was out on the road late at night. I seen my pretty Alice.

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If you're glad that WMNF is free and independent. Real DJs.

0: It's you, it's you, it's you, our listeners who keep this radio station going. 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Thank you. Maybe you're thinking about it. Do it. Do it.
1: Well, Art called back and he said that Ed is his favorite DJ, but he has to admit that Randy is playing some good stuff.
0: Uh-huh.
1: Like Robert Earl Keane. So
0: that's right.
1: Glad to make you happy today with the music, Art. And thanks to everybody who's called. Thanks to Rick from calling again in Sarasota.
0: Letty from St. Petersburg, Florida, donated a generous $100. Thank you so much. She says, lovely morning show and wants to send in honor of Scott Elliott. Thank you so much, Letty. And we have another donation from Deborah Haitala from St. Petersburg, Florida. $100. Thank you so much, Deborah. Deborah, the station has caused me to listen outside the box, and I don't listen to anything else now. Thank you so much, Deborah. What a great comment. And Deborah is taking the plushie bear. Thank you.
1: Thank you so much, Deborah. Hey, you know, Katarina, some people pledged a year or two or 5 years ago or 7 years ago, and they have not. They didn't renew their membership, but we invite you to renew your membership today. And we will not charge you any penalty or
0: no interest. No penalty.
1: Interest. We will just welcome you back, and we'd love to have you join us at WMNF today as we are in the last minutes of Postmodern Hootenanny. Give us a call at 813-238-8001.
0: Thank you.

0: Welcome back, all you lapsed listeners, and it's kind of the last roundup for everybody who loves Postmodern Hootenanny. If this is a show that you enjoy, give us a call. 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Ed and Randy and Tom and the folks who do this show are happy to do it with your support at 813-238-8001.
1: Well, I have a great donation, and I want to thank Leonard from Gulfport, Florida. He is meeting the challenge that was issued and donating $180. Thank you so much, Leonard.
0: And thanks, Leonard.
1: He says, I really enjoy listening to this music, hearing these once popular songs, and now you can listen on WMNF. That's right. We don't forget. WMNF has very long memory when it comes to music. We don't just go through music and play the hits. We play important

0: been talking about. There are photographs of everything online. And oh my gosh, Robin is in with more donations. Thank you.
1: I want to thank Emily Grimm from Atlanta, Georgia, $100 donation, calling all the way from Atlanta. And wow. Matt Farmer from Tampa, $108, getting the McKinley James and Sonora Tukuke tickets. That's going to be a great show coming
0: up. Excellent. Thank you so much. Thank you to Linda from Zephyr Hills, donated $100, and she says she's supporting WMNF and Independent Voice. She's taking away the camping lantern and flashlight. Wonderful. And thank you to Andy. Andy, a very, very generous donation from Andy. And he says, thanks for great music. Wow, Randy, you really hit it out of the park with music today.
1: Thanks to everybody who's called. You can keep calling 813-238-8001.

0: Well, Katerina, I just love this music, and I hope listeners do too. If you love the kind of music we've been playing on Postmodern Hootenanny, I really hope you'll give us a call. We're going to turn it over to the NPR News, and then it'll be Acoustic Peace Club.
1: This is WMNF Tampa, St. Petersburg, Sarasota. 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
0: We made the goal.
2: Live from NPR News in Washington, I'm Janine Herbst. Iran says that only diplomacy can end the war with the U.S. and Israel. That's after President Trump rejected an Iranian proposal to reopen the Strait of Hormuz and stop the fighting, as NPR's Kat Lonsdorf reports.
3: In a post on social media, Iran's Foreign Minister Abbas Araghchi wrote that Iran was aware of President Trump's rejection and said that only, quote, negotiated solutions will end the conflict now. He also wrote that Iran is still waiting for an official U.S. response. Trump told a group of reporters on Saturday that the Iranian plan was not acceptable, but did not give further explanation. He suggested Iran wanted to make a deal because it's desperate and, quote, losing so badly. Iran made the proposal to reopen the Strait of Hormuz at the United Nations General Assembly in New York last week. The extended closure of the strait has caused major disruptions to the world's oil supply. Kat Lonsdorf, NPR News, Tel Aviv.
2: In the Northeast, one person is dead in a powerful and slow-moving nor'easter as it moves along the eastern seaboard. The New York Housing Authority says one of its employees was killed by a falling tree in Brooklyn. This as the storm pelted the Northeast with heavy rains and high winds that led to flooding and power outages. Ann Fitzsimmons owns a store on the Jersey Shore. She says the storm did a fair amount of damage.
4: We had a full moon, high tide, some bad weather.

0: This is the Acoustic Peace Club on WMNF Tampa. I am Tom Elegant. I am joined by Grateful Ed.
1: Grateful Ed in the house today, so glad to be here and all the right reasons for it today.
0: Yes, thank you. Jeannie is somewhere in Canada, I believe, and that was because she had a trip planned, and then they switched the date of this, so otherwise she would be here with us, but she's here in spirit, and we almost always hear from her, so I expect I'll see a text, particularly if I do something, if I misbehave in any way.
1: Yeah.
0: which could happen.
1: It's true.
0: I want to give you the number, because this is the Fall Fund Drive, 813-238-8001, so please call in, or you can go WMF.org or on the app, and you can donate that way, but we've got phone answers waiting back there for you. We've got one call in now. That's great. And I've got a couple of pledges to already tell you about. We got a $25 from Anonymous, and it was a new donation. So I think a new person, that's great. We greatly appreciate that.
1: Welcome to the family.
0: Yes. And then Gordon Martin from Arcadia did a very generous $108. He's taking the T-shirt. And it's a really neat T-shirt. Go online and look at that. There's a lot of what I would call WMNF gifts and swag of all different kinds. And you can go see that on the website, again, WMNF.org. And our phone answers can describe it to you. And he says, everyday listener, WMNF will air my songs every now and then. New music submitted last week. And Gordon, I wasn't here last week, and Jeannie was on her way to right out of here to get on the auto train. So if you want to email me at dj@wmnf.org, let me take a look at that and see if we can get it on next week, because I will be back next week. And finally, we have a challenge from Mary and David.
1: And that's a wonderful thing. Someone that loves WMNF so much.
0: It's a little confusing here, but the way this is written. But it's $400, and what we would like to have you do is call up to meet the challenge. They're going to match dollar for dollar, $100 donations or more. So call in again, 813-238-8001 to meet that challenge. And then your money will be doubled. And they've done, I recognize the folks, they did some other challenges on earlier shows. They're very generous. I think we call them serial donors of the SERIAL.
1: Well, you know, you need to know our goal today is $5,800 in this 2 hours, and a caller goal of 58. So we need to hear from a bunch of people today.
0: We have a high goal. That is true. So,
1: and if you feel like I do, you start your day on Sunday just kind of easing into it musically and feeling that morning goodness with Ed on the start of Sunday morning, and then it goes flowing so wonderfully into the Acoustic Peace Club. We hope you love us back today. Give us a call, 813-238-8001. Let us know how much you appreciate what Jeannie and Tom do every Sunday here on the Acoustic Peace Club.
0: Thank you, Ed. We have there's a lot of great station thank you gifts, but we have some specific ones to the Peace Club. And they include a Peace Club magnet for $35. And if you, it's a very pretty design. 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We have we have guest host slots, $400 for 2 hours, $250 for 1 hour. People have a really good time. We program the music that you select. You don't have to do anything mechanical. We play it and you get to talk about it. We have some unique, one-of-a-kind things. There's a Joni Mitchell package that is her Morning Glory on the Vine hardcover book. And then a double DVD of Life Story and then Painting with Words and Music. And the second one's a concert, but the Life Story is a really nice documentary-type show where she's on it, but so are Graham Nash, David Crosby, James Taylor. We really enjoyed watching. In fact, my wife watched that with me, and she hardly ever watched anything like that, but she was really fascinated by that.
1: So captivated.
0: We're going to turn up the Don of the Buffalo and let you listen to them for a minute. We'll be back.
1: We love Don of the Buffalo.
0: Yeah, call in, 813-238-8001.

0: right, of course, that is Jackson Browne, Rock Me on the Water. And right after this, we're going to hear Paul Thorne doing a Jackson Browne song. And that's the kind of music that I don't know where else you're going to hear Paul Thorne but WMNF. That's how I met him. Became accustomed to his music. But Ed, you have somebody to thank for going toward our challenge there.
1: Hey, Don Falls from Bradenton. Thank you so much, Don, for your $100 contribution. Says, thank you, WMNF, for all the good shows. And even a suggestion, maybe we need some kid-sized T-shirts in the future.
0: Ah, okay. Yes.
1: I like that thought.
0: Yes, yes.
1: But 813-238-8001. You got a call for us. We got a bunch of phone lines available and a big goal to make. So show us some love. Send it back our way and help us become radioactive on this wonderful fall membership drive day.
0: Yeah, thank you, Ed. Let me tell our listeners about a few more specific to the Acoustic Peace Club gifts. In addition to the Joni Mitchell package I described, we have a John Prine, what I would call early package. We're going to play a song by him later. But there's a Nashville Sound magazine when he was just coming, getting started, and it says, well, you know, will he be the next Bob Dylan? There's a sheet music book of his early sheet music with a really nice picture of him there. Of course, it has Angel from Montgomery. And then there's a Live on Soundstage DVD from 1980, and that, which is really neat and has Billy Lee Riley on it. Some people will know who he was. The Friday afternoon guys certainly know who Billy Lee Riley was. Anyway, that's all just for $60. And then we have a Dean Johannesson, who was on the show live a few weeks ago, his Cautionary Tales vinyl LP, plus a CD, plus the Semi Tennessee CD EP, and that's $60 for that package. And finally, finally for the moment, we have Jeannie CD stacks. They're 10 in each. They're $88.50 a stack. They're two sets of women artists, Indigo Girls, Andy DeFranco, Laura Love, Maria Muldaur, Bonnie Raitt. Ask what's in them. They have them back there in the phone answering room. There's a Newgrass, Bluegrass set with Jerry Douglas, Jeff Scroggins, and others. Florida folk music artists, Mindy Simmons, Grant Peoples, Rebecca Pulley. And then Mark C. did some rock picks with Pink Floyd, Yes, Steely Dan, Neil Young, and Paul Simon. We're going to play Paul Simon from one of those in a little bit. Anyway, this is going to be the end of the song Rock Me on the Water. Somebody came, one of our volunteers welcome and says, well, I love that song. We hope you are enjoying it. We're going to bring that down, let Paul Thorne go, and we'll be back to you. But it's 813-238-8001.
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1: We're having our fall membership drive. We need to hear from you this morning. 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
0: And made this point earlier, but there aren't very many, I'm not sure where else around here you could hear folk music other than these two shows we have this morning. If you like bluegrass, that's Saturday morning. And then, of course, Marcy does her great show on Sunday. You flip around the dial, which you shouldn't do. But if you did, you wouldn't find this. And one of the ways you decide what stay, or the station decides what shows stay on the air and the type of music is the support they get. And that's very important to a show like this. It shows that you're, that the listeners are interested and are committed to keeping the show alive. So right now, you're hearing Taj Mahal and Keb Mo and Rudy Manfu. I'm probably mispronouncing that. I'm sorry. This is Room on the Porch. And once again, Keb Mo's a person that I wouldn't know if I hadn't been listening to WMNF. And, I mean, where else do you hear him played?
1: Don't.
0: Yeah.
1: So it's a treasure here. Everything you hear, all these great artists, all these great songs. And it's wonderful to discover new music. That happens every Sunday afternoon here on the Acoustic Peace Club. All these wonderful people that you just didn't even know that are out there touring, trying to make a living and releasing such great music.
0: Well said, Ed. Well said. Let's turn up a little bit. Call in 813-238-8001.

0: Okay, you've heard of the Highwaymen. This is the Highwaymen. Again, something else. I don't know where else you'd hear this with WMNF. And Ed, we've got some good news. We got some contributions. We've met the first challenge there.
1: Yeah, well, we heard from Beth Stein, Apollo Beach, Florida. Thank you for helping us meet that challenge, Beth. Thanks so much for being out there. Says the WMNF is the best radio station going. Everyone needs to support it, please, and thank you. And there goes that John Prine early gift package. It's gone.
0: That's a good one. I think you're going to enjoy that.
1: Thank you so much, Beth.
0: We still have Joni Mitchell. We still have Dean Johannesson. And the Genie CD stacks.
1: So call us, 813-238-8001. As I mentioned, we need to hear from 58 people, and I think we've heard from probably about 8.
0: But it's a good start. It's a good start. We're only a few minutes in. We completing that last challenge, Ron Huff from Land O'Lakes, $230
1: All right.
0: generous gift. He is taking the Acoustic Peace Club magnet, which is, again, kind of neat if you take a look at it. He's also getting a mobile massage, and you can call our answering folks back there at 813-238-8001, and they can explain what that is to you. And his comment is, I listen to the show every Sunday on my way home from church. I appreciate their attitudes and music.
1: Yeah.
0: Thank you, Ron. Yeah, that's...
1: Thank you, Ron.
0: That's... we really appreciate that.
1: 813-238-8001. Come on, give us a call. 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
0: To mention a couple other things, we have Tom Petty tickets to the tribute next Saturday night. Those are great shows. A bunch of really talented local artists. Going to include Talk to Mark this time, and the guys from Have Gun Will Travel, and a bunch of other acts. Fleet puts those together, and they're just... last year they had, I think these people may be back, they had some, like a string... a quartet. They were more than that, but they were really neat, doing Tom Petty songs as you've never heard them before. So that'll be a fun night. That's $88 for a pair of tickets. There's some other concerts too. They can tell you what those are. And we have a song sort of unique to this show. Somebody named Willow Avalon, going to be at Janice on October 10, and that's $70 for a pair. And I'll put something on by her later on if you're not familiar. But she's a young lady, really nice voice. Willow Avalon, October 10.
1: 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It's a great time slot to get your day going and feel good about yourself and your family. Music the kids can enjoy, and just, it's a marvelous thing every Sunday. So give us a call, 813-238-8001. You know, Jeannie and Tom come down here and play their hearts out musically for you. And it's a really, really special moment that they can be rewarded today for all their effort, all their love. You know, I've been a volunteer here for 42 years, Tom.
0: Wow, that's
1: longevity.
0: Way back.
1: And again, this, I'm Ed Green from The Freak Show. But thinking about Jeannie, Jeannie's one of the handful of people that's been here longer than me.
0: Yes. She goes back almost the full 47 years.
1: And that's an amazing thing. Yeah. If you think about being a volunteer and caring and giving so much of music and the vibe and the spirit of peace and love and music and sharing that so effortlessly with everyone out there, that needs to be rewarded. So we're hoping you'll honor that. Give us a call, 813-238-8001.
0: And this is Paul Simon, and this is a CD. I think this is on the greatest hits that's in part of the rock collection of

0: Hey, we are getting some calls, and that's great. Keep them coming, 813-238-8001.
1: Yeah, we have a phone line available for you and some wonderful people back there are waiting for your call.
0: And you've got somebody to thank.
1: Hey, I do. Anonymous out there. And this is an Apollo Beach Anonymous family member. And the show is the best listen. And they listen every Sunday and can't imagine being without it. I love those words.
0: Yeah, that's
1: and you put your money where your thoughts are.
0: Yes.
1: 813-238-8001. Do just like Anonymous. If you want to be anonymous, you can do that too.
0: And we have actually two gifts that came in here, and then another challenge. So we have met the first challenge with this Foggy Long Britches Folk Festival from Spring Hill, Florida. And you're going to hear a little bit more about some of these folk festivals momentarily. And the comment is, thank the Foggy Long Britches Folk Festival.
2: Cool.
0: And that's a $100 donation. And then we also have Curtis Schaefer from Spring Hill, and we know Curtis very well. We're going to hear a little bit about some spots about some of what they do, and it's thank you from the Florida Winter Music Festival. They're getting some shirts. That's another $100. And we have another challenge. It's an anonymous challenge from Sun City, and it's for $300. So same thing. If you could, whatever you give is going to be doubled with this challenge. So call in for that.
1: Again, all these local people supporting our local community radio station. You know, it's a treasure. You can travel anywhere and go to that left-hand edge of the radio dial and not hear the quality of music and performance, if you will, that you hear right here on WMNF.
0: And I'm going to tell you about some of this live music you can hear at these festivals pretty shortly. I've got a little informational spots to play for you on that.
1: I guess best gift, though, is the music every Sunday. So
0: yes.
1: If you want to just support the music and keep the music in your ears, call us 813-238-8001. It's a sincere ask of you. And if you want a gift in return, maybe a T-shirt or concert tickets, that's a whole other side of the story we can help with. But give us some money. Let us know you're loving this great Acoustic Peace Club every Sunday afternoon right here on WMNF Tampa.

0: has Willie Nelson joined by some friends, including Kris Kristofferson and Snoop Dogg. Interesting amalgamation. And again, where are you going to hear that? But here. There is a survey I saw, Ed, that says the people who listen to 2 4-hour folk music on Sunday, 37% happier during the rest of the work week.
1: That's a nice thought. Nice number.
0: And we're playing some music, and one of the little things they have here is truly music does help with stress. It releases endorphins and you feel better. And I mentioned that the other day. And my wife said, that's why I listen to music.
1: And I think Willie's preaching for longevity here about what makes him sustained.
0: He's amazing.
1: 813-238-8001. Roll it up and smoke it down here. 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
0: Okay, and I'm going to tell you about the package we have for the Sunday Sampler. Again, it's the second Tuesday of the month at New World. For the next six shows, which is Vision Crystal in October, and our phone answers can tell you the rest of the shows back there, but they coming up each month include Doug Spears, Moores McCumber, the Lily Jane Band, some of the people that have been on the Acoustic Peace Club playing. But you get two tickets for each show for the next 6 months for a $200 pledge. So two tickets each show, six shows coming up, $200 pledge, and you're supporting folk, local, live folk music.
1: And live musicians locally are a treasure. And, you know, music, live music especially, is the fountain of youth. So you want to tap into that as much as you can. And it works wonders for you. And we're giving you all those opportunities. All you need to do is reach out and call us. 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
0: And I'm going to play you next a song somewhat like you might hear at one of these shows, although probably not from these particular folks, because here comes Lucas Nelson and some friends doing a song you might recognize, but a much different take.

0: We played this a few weeks ago, Ed, and we got a couple of comments that people liked it better than the Adele version. So it's different, all different. And I actually got a couple of songs coming up in honor of you being here. We're going to play a little Grateful Dead and some Little Feet.
1: Yeah.
2: So I already heard Dawn of the Buffalo.
0: Yes, yes. So that number to call is 813-238-8001. We still got a lot of good gifts for you here. Thank you, gifts, and need to hear from you. We still got a match we're trying to meet.
2: Yeah, please make an effort for us. We're asking sincerely to help support community radio. Call here now, 813-238-8001. We'd love to hear from you. We need your support. We need your money. And we want to keep this music in your ears forever. That's what it boils down to. So we want to keep it coming your way, but we need your help with that. And you'll hear me say many times to help pay the radio bill. That's what it's all about. Gifts galore to go back to you. You choose the level, but we're asking for participation from everyone.
0: Yeah, and we just got a very generous $100 gift from Scott Houston from Seminole. And he's taking the Florida Folk Artist CD pack, so that's great. Really great selection of music there. We still have plenty left, though. We have the women's artists, we have a sort of a bluegrass one, and we have the rock one. And his comment is, I enjoy the show. I wish Music of the Isles was still on the air. And
2: but it is.
0: It is on the, what do they call that, the HD4 channel or
2: 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On your phone, you can get it that way.
0: You can call it up. 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
2: 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But give us a call, please, 813-238-8001. 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
0: And the fun drive goes on through, I think, Tuesday morning, right?
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0: But then after that, you can still always go online. 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So I'm going to let you listen to the rest of this before we head into Grateful Dead.

0: Hey, some good old Grateful Dead right there, Tom.
1: I thought you'd like that.
0: Indeed.
1: I asked you how many times you'd played it during the break, and you said...
0: Many,
1: but maybe not that version, because you play a lot of live stuff.
0: A lot of live Grateful Dead on the Freak Show.
1: Yeah,
0: and but, you know, it's that spirit, though, of the 60s. That it's probably in you. I'm sure if you're listening right now, you know, your dreams or your roots are in the 60s and that belief that we can work together to make the world a better place using music and thinking and communicating and talking and just getting along. Talk to one another.
1: And talk to our phone answers, because there are no lines lit right now. 813-238-8001. They need to hear from you.
0: That's where I was going. Yeah.
1: We have a couple more people to thank. Nikki Graham from Nokomis, $500 gift.
0: Awesome.
1: Donation and taking no gift, which is fine too. So, Nikki, that's great. Thank you very much.
0: And I love that no gift. The gift is the music.
1: Well, yes, but there's nothing wrong with taking a gift. We got a bunch of good gifts.
0: Nothing wrong with it.
1: Somebody took the Florida Folk pack, but we have other CD packs, and Jeannie's getting tired of hauling them into the station here, and so the more you can take, the better. I won't have to haul them home then. We have another match. Let's see. This is... it's from, for donations of 100 or more, a $500 match from John D. of Largo.
0: Cool.
1: And I know from
0: Thank
1: the
0: you,
1: other
0: John.
1: Day, John is a serial matcher, too. So we really appreciate that. Appreciate him. And we hope he'll call in at 813-238-8001. And I did get an email from somebody who said, oh, please stop talking over the music. And as soon as we meet our match, we'll stop talking over the music.
0: Yeah, make a nice donation for us.
1: How's that for a deal?
0: I mean, I want to hear Little Feet just like everyone else, but the important message is you need to support community radio and help us out right now. 813-238-8001. Call in all Dixie Chickens, if you will.
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1: This is John Batiste. But you can't Big buy home. Money.
2: Oh, I thought it was Not Fade Away.
1: It does have a bit of that sound to it. Yes, you're right.
2: And I'm thinking, I'm going to tell you how it's going to be. I'm ready to preach to you. 813-238-8001 on this Sunday afternoon.
1: And there are no lines lit up, so please call in. Mama said, boy, don't your support. No dummy. Show this is how you vote for folk music money. On Sundays. You show your support to the station. So shows like this stay on the air and are easy to listen to.
2: But we need to hear from you and from a lot of people, your friends, too. And all of our friends out there, we need to hear from you to try to get close to that goal. And 813-238-8001 is that number. You can, if you're listening on your phone, that wonderful device in your back pocket, there's a donate button on your phone. Makes it quite simple and easy to do. And pick a level that you're comfortable at supporting us. But we're urging you to participate and help us protect and keep this music on the airwaves for every generation to come. Do it for your kids. Do it for peace. Do it for love. Do it for the right reason. But feel good about it. It's our wonderful radio station right here in Tampa Bay as we are headed into our 41st year of celebration. Our 48th year, isn't it? How many years is it now?
1: I think they had 47, so I think you're in 48, right?
2: Okay, there we go.
1: 813-238-8001.
2: That's right, 813-238-8001. We haven't had a phone line lit up in a while. Maybe we should play music, Tom. Should we just play some songs and trust everyone out there that they're going to call? Maybe that'll work.
0: You can buy
1: maybe.
0: A song.
2: 813-238-8001. Come on. Make it happen.
1: The next song will be a favorite by Joni Mitchell. And that I think that Joni Mitchell package is still available. I'm Morning Glory. It's a really nice book with her hand drawings in it.

right, from Joni Mitchell to Peter, Paul, and Mary. Again, where else are you going to hear this? Have a thank you, David Wells from Tampa. This actually looks like maybe it's for Postmodern Hootenanny, but that's great. We appreciate that. Taking the long sleeve shirt and for $129 donation. And these shirts, the long sleeve and short sleeve, they're both neat design. It says Power to Public Radio, and it's got like a little symbol on the front, like you're broadcasting. So please call, and we have no callers. Please call in at 813-238-8001.

0: for car primitive parking. It is November 11th to 15th, 2026, Florida Sand Music Ranch in Brooksville. There are 50 performances over 5 days, beginning with Grant Peoples on Wednesday night. We're going to have a little Grant later in the show. Dwayne Dupsey, Zydeco Hellraisers, just quite a variety of music. And again, this is a great event. And for just a $300 pledge, you get to go to all 2 festival passes for all 5 days.
1: And that's such a wonderful venue.
0: Yes, yes. It's an
1: outdoor. So comfortable being there outside and in the woods.
0: In November, it's going to be great weather.
1: Yeah.
0: Almost certain of that. So,
1: great opportunity to hear some wonderful live music. Florida Winter Music Festival, $300 pledge.
0: Yes, and we have a thank you to Betsy Ray. And she is taking the camping for $92, taking the camping lantern and flashlight, which again is another neat station gift. And take a look at that. You can see that online, but it's kind of green. It's very attractive looking. There's a lot of things you can get, including the paver. If you want to dedicate something to someone or a favorite artist, a person, whether they're still here with us or not, you can do that for $1,000. And they're out there that really do a really nice job on them, and Mark C. then installs them in.
1: Yeah, and you can do that over payments. It doesn't have to be all at once on your credit card. You can set that up to be over 12 months. So it's not so much at one time, but that's a great idea as well. We have a program called the Circle of Friends, which means your gift is sustaining, and each month it's taken from your savings or credit account, however you want to word that, and it helps the station count on your money being here each and every month, and it can be as little as $5 a month, but you know, $20 a month is certainly a lot less than your cable bill, a lot less than maybe some of your streaming services or other things that you're partaking of these days. So if you think about that, you know, just $20 a month as a Circle of Friends member right here at WMNF is a wonderful gift that keeps coming back to you anytime, or I should say every time you turn your radio on.
0: And I'm going to play a little. I mentioned Willow Avalon coming to Janus on October 10th, two weeks from last night. And I'm going to play a little bit of something of a new single by her, and you might recognize the song, but this, you'll hear her version of it. Then we're going to go into something we want you all to do, which is get together.
1: And we need some calls, please. 813-238-8001.
2: I'm Janine Herbst. Police and

0: right? That's Willow Avalon. If you're interested in those tickets, it's 813-238-8001.
1: You can't help but sing along to that song. We've all heard it a million times over the years, and it's a great song.
0: Quite a different instrumentation. Anyways, a pair for $70 of that.

0: far as I know, we still have the Florida Winter Music Festival and the Sunday Sampler, so more there. And again, we as many Tom Petty tickets as you want, a pair for $88. We have those for that, and that's next Saturday night. That'll be great.
1: Or if you just want to make a donation out of the goodness within you, call us, 813-238-8001. You know, there's not a whole lot of markets out there that have something like WMNF, and we're an hour into our show, and I don't think we're close to halfway through our goal. So any of you folks out there that would like to make a donation, help us get a little bit closer, we'd love to hear from you. I know not everyone can afford a $1,000 paver brick as a memorial to your family or loved one. Not everyone can afford $500 to get a wonderful WMNF t-shirt for your family. But if you can, it's a great investment for other people that can't afford to. It's a great investment for the future of our community, especially. And it's just going to make you feel great.
0: And saying that we're halfway through reminds me that we need to tell you this is the Acoustic Peace Club on WMNF Tampa that you are listening to.
1: Let there be no doubt. The Acoustic Peace Club in your ears. And come on, give us a call, 813-238-8001. You know, again, it's sacrilegious, if you will, to talk on top of all this great music. But it's a necessity until we get people to give and help us pay that radio bill.

0: while we have an instrumental break, we will remind you the number is 813-238-8001. Like the message we had earlier that said, oh, I missed that show on the regular radio. By supporting this show is how you keep it on the regular radio so that it doesn't roll to something that may roll off altogether.
1: Yeah, come on, smile on your brothers. 813-238-8001. We'd love to hear from you. Yeah, it's football season. You got a million excuses out there. 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It's the music. It's all about the music, the feeling that it gives you, whether you're 20 years young or 80 years young. That's the feeling of all this music is so good for you.
0: And Ed, I heard somebody say the other day, well, you know, there's a lot of elections going on, people asking for money for elections, and that's true. But come November, whether your people won or lost or some mix, you're still going to want to hear music. Which, however it comes out, you're going to hear some music. So.
1: Yeah, you get more value by giving us your money, for sure.
0: 813-238-8001.
1: Come on, give us a call.

0: Indigo Girls, and there is a CD by them in each of the women CD packs that Jeannie put together. So our phone answers could probably figure out which is in which if you were interested. But.
1: And, you know, we hear a lot of thank yous being passed around and shared, but I need to send out a couple special ones to our food sponsors. These are community partners out there that are feeding the volunteers and us down here. Cheesecake Richard delivered cheesecakes, apple pecan, and apple walnut cakes. Yum. So thank you for the sweetness, Richard. Appreciate you being out there and taking good care of us. Also, thank you to Stephanie, Joshua, and everyone at Mother Kombucha, located in Pinellas County. They donated kombucha, our living tea. It says kombucha without a B. And agua bucha to share with us here at Community Radio. Yes, indeed. Thank you so much to all of our community partners out there. We want to say thank you to you, but that involves making a phone call, making a donation, 813-238-8001.
0: And I do have somebody to thank.
1: Oh, good. Let's hear it.
0: And that's, that's my good friend Matt Danahy, one of the best lawyers in Tampa, Acoustic Peace Club, $250 donation. And he says, love the show, love the station, keep up the good work. He's going to go to the Tom Petty show next Saturday night, and I'm going to be there, too, because I'm going to be working the show for the station. So look forward to seeing you there, Matt.
1: Yeah, Tom Petty is local musicians, local bands at Skipper's Smokehouse, all playing Tom Petty music, and you can get tickets to go see that for just a wonderful donation. It can be for $88.
0: You can round it up if you want.
1: Yeah. Whatever you're comfortable with above $88. If it can be $188, we would love to hear from you. 813-238-8001.
0: And Ed, I'm very concerned because the lines are not lit up, and I'm afraid our phone answerers might be back there eating that cheesecake that I want to have after the show. And if people don't start calling in, then there may not be any cheesecake left for us. So 813-238-8001.
1: Come on, give us a call.

0: Cat Stevens, or Yusuf, and singing about the very young. And we want this station to keep going so the young people can become acquainted with it. My grandson Hank C. comes in and helps out on sometimes on Postmodern Hootenanny, sometimes here at the Peace Club, and a lot of other young people. Jeannie has always had young volunteers come in and assist her. I think I'm the first old person that she's had as an assistant. So
1: she's always done a wonderful job of allowing young people to come in and be behind the scenes and on the air and make it a wonderful experience, part of a learning experience for the love of music and the love of communications.
0: And so, yes.
1: 813-238-8001. We'd love to hear from some more people.
0: And
1: I do have a couple
0: people to
1: thank.
0: Yeah.
1: Hey, Andy, he was out there and says, Tom and Jeannie play beautiful music together.
0: Oh, that's great. Thank you.
1: Aww. I agree. 813-238-8001. Also, we heard from Lori Hansen from Arcadia, Florida. Thank you, Lori Hansen, for being out there. Getting a wonderful power bumper sticker. 813-238-8001. We need to hear from a lot more people. We're almost halfway to the goal. Almost.
0: But we're more than halfway through the show, so we, as the fella said one time, we need to pick it up. And this is the John Prine song I told you here about, along with the Crickets, who were Buddy Holly's backing group. And that John Prine package is gone, but I think the Joni Mitchell may still be available. Dean Johansson, records, and a lot of other good gifts. Yes, your phone answers. And I want to thank the phone answers, or the volunteers, Nicole, Terry, Brenda, Doug, Ann, of course, Miss Julie, Robin, Dave, Gregory, and Charlotte. These are all the people that are back here making this thing work while you're calling in, and they need you to call in at 813-238-8001. And I have another thank you, Susan Fox, good friend of the show and of the station, from Decatur, Georgia. $108 contribution. Thank you very much. And you may recognize her name. She is the mother of singer Betty Fox, who was in the area and still comes back a lot to the area.
1: Yeah, one of our local treasures.
0: Yeah,
1: sir.
0: She's great. So get out, a chance to see her, get out and do it. Thank you, Susan.
1: 813-238-8001. We need to hear from you. Help us make a donation and help us get a little bit closer to that goal. $5,800 in 2 hours, and we're barely halfway. So if you can make a big effort on our behalf, we'd like to hear from you. 813-238-8001.
0: Next up, you're going to the Staples Singers, which, again, where are you going to hear that?

0: All right, the band from The Last Waltz.
1: Love the band. Good things there. Hey, we're trying to raise some money here on the Acoustic Peace Club. Would appreciate hearing from you. Give us a call, 813-238-8001. Take a load off of us, if you will, if I can say it that way, and become radioactive. Become a listener supporter of this wonderful radio station, and we'd love to hear from you. We did hear from Travis Mullen from Riverview, Florida. Thank you, Travis, for being out there. And a tribute, if you will, with his donation to all the ICE victims and comments that many songs I only hear on WMNF. And that's a good thing. That's the way WMNF should be. That alternative source of music and entertainment, not the mainstream by any means. And another one of our old from the past sayings, if you will, is radio for the rest of us. Those of us that enjoy music without being insulted by commercials, without being insulted by over-talkative DJs. It's just peace and love and
0: except
1: music.
0: For today.
1: Today don't count. Today is fundraising. Today, this is a celebration of WMNF.
0: We're sorry we have.
1: This is a celebration of life and music and living in the Tampa Bay area. And we just are not getting the support. What are we doing wrong?
0: I don't know. There's a line lit up.
1: 238-8001. 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Call your brothers. 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Get them radioactive. 813-238-8001. Come on.
0: Tell them to come running to the phone, like Van Morrison is saying right now. We do have a challenge. So if you're waiting till the last half hour or so to make your money really count, this is it. $500 challenge. So let's call up. You can double your money and get us a lot closer to our really high goal.
1: Yeah, we need to raise still just a little bit over $3,000, and we have about 30 minutes left to do that. So we can do it with your help. Big help, if you will. 813-238-8001. Come on, give us a call.

0: All right, this is a version you won't hear probably any place else. This is Meg Christian and Chris Williams from their Carnegie 1983 concert. Hope you're enjoying it. This is the kind of thing we play, but you just don't hear any place else.
1: You know, this is the Acoustic Peace Club, and I use the phrase tuning out because we're all bombarded with life. We're all bombarded with news. We're all bombarded with war. And listening to WMNF and the Acoustic Peace Club every Sunday afternoon eliminates all that. It transcends everything. The music transports you, helps you relax. It can motivate you. Maybe you're doing your laundry right now. Whatever it takes, the music can be the soundtrack for your life. And a big part of that is the Acoustic Peace Club right here on WMNF on Sundays. You know, if you're making dinner for the family and gathered around the kitchen, it's not harsh music to celebrate a family day with. It's good music, encouraging music, peace music, love music, family music, Acoustic Peace Club music. Give us a call, 813-238-8001. It's that important to us. We're reminding you right now, it's that important to us to keep this music alive. 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

0: course, is Bob Dylan. We're going to have another Bob Dylan song coming up right away here by the Byrds, who kind of made made a career of doing versions of his songs. But we have somebody to thank, and that is John Connolly from St. Petersburg. Very generous $300 gift.
1: Thank you, John.
0: He's taken the T-shirt and the Acoustic Peace Club magnet. Don't forget that we do have those magnets, and they're unique to the show. They're really a neat design.
1: And that's for a $35 pledge of support for community radio.
0: Yes.
1: 813-238-8001. 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
0: And keep this music on for the next generations. There have been multiple generations that have come through here, and they've asked how they're going to learn about this music, folk music. It's been going on for a long time. You want them to stay engaged. I know our grandson, Hank C., is really engaged in it, and heard a lot of people that, you know, you wouldn't have heard if you hadn't been on.
1: Well, there's a lot of anti-war songs. There's a lot of protest songs from the 60s, if you will, that are certainly relevant today. There's a lot of feel-good songs about the ecology of our world. There's feel-good songs about taking care of your sisters and brothers out there. And it has nothing to do with socialism, has nothing to do with being a Republican. It has everything to do with being a human being and becoming radioactive at this moment. Help us with that mission of keeping the music in your ears, keeping that light lit, and keeping a kinder, gentler sound of music, Acoustic Peace Club, every Sunday right here on the radio. Make a donation, 813-238-8001. You know you want to.
0: Yeah, and coming up next will be a couple of artists like we talked about before. I would not have known but for this show. You're going to hear Lucy Kaplansky doing her version of What's So Funny About Peace, Love, and Understanding, and then John Gorka doing War Makes War.
1: And maybe when you make your donation, you can suggest a song that you won't hear anywhere else that maybe some of us haven't heard before. That's important to you, that you can cherish a song about love, a song about peace, a song about life. But give us a call, 813-238-8001. We do have one phone line lit. We'd love to get two or three more. Come on, make an effort. 813-238-8001. You know you want to.
0: Be like John. Be like Matt. Let's hear from you.
1: Yes.

0: All right, if you listen to the show, you know that Jeannie plays a lot of John Gorka and other artists in the protest peace vein. And we do have a contribution of $50 from Sue from Lakeland saying, this is the first time I'm listening to the show and I'm dialing up. Hey, that is great. And that's, we love new listeners. We love longtime listeners. And,
1: absolutely.
0: And that's great. We hope you'll keep tuning in every week because this is the kind of thing we play every week and we don't talk over the songs.
1: Yes, the music is special. And we keep it that way. We honor that music here, of course, every Sunday as well. But I need to thank Kim Paulson from Odessa, Florida. I know Jeannie's from the Odessa area. I lived in Odessa for a bunch of years way back when.
0: I grew up on Lake Keystone out there.
1: Yeah, there you go. So
0: lots of Odessa connections.
1: Yep, Fox's Corner near there for me. And just a great experience. But thank you so much, Kim Paulson from Odessa. We want to be able to thank you, so give us a call, please, 813-238-8001. We're still trying to get to our goal of $5,800, and we still need about $1,700 to get there. And we have not a whole lot of time left to do that, so maybe we got a hero or a shero out there that can really step up for us and help us bring this all home. So 813-238-8001 to make a tax-deductible donation and feel good all warm and fuzzy on this beautiful Sunday afternoon.
0: Join the team. This is the Mavericks.

0: She just wants to dance. And we just want you to call in to 813-238-8001. We are getting some more calls, thanks to Anonymous. This is Grant Peoples, who will be at the...
1: Yeah, we're down to our last 6 minutes here, my friend. So please give us a call. We got two phone lines lit, but we sure could use three or four more. 813-238-8001. 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
1: We still need to raise $1,600 in the last 6 minutes. 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
0: And this is Grant Peoples. He's going to be kicking off the Florida Winter Music Festival we talked about earlier. 5 days, two full festival passes, including RV or primitive camping, and that's only a $300 pledge in Brooksville, November 11th to 15th. So if you can go to that, that's a tremendous opportunity to see a lot of great music. I think we still have the Sunday Sampler series of six shows, two tickets each for a $200 pledge.
1: But you got to call first, 813-238-8001. We've only got a few minutes left. This would be our last showing to make a respectable ending here. So 813-238-8001.
0: Show Jeannie some love. Go ahead and call on in.
1: And show Tom some love.
0: That too. That's good. I'm good.

0: 3238-8001. We've only got 3 minutes left to get close to our goal, and we need your last-minute help. We've got one phone line lit, and there's room for you to call. Now's a perfect time. 813-238-8001. 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
1: We got some more calls in. $25 from Bradley Arthur from Land O'Lakes. Thank you. It gets us closer. 35 from Rue Swager. Thanks to Tom and Jean for every Sunday's enjoyment. Taking the Peace Club Magna. That's a collector's item. And make sure I'm supposed to say the name. Yes. Deborah Willis, $20. Thank you. No gift. So every little, that's from Sarasota. Everybody's helping us out.
0: Every donation counts. Come on. 813-238-8001. If you're waiting till the end of the show, this is it.
1: This is it.
0: If you wanted us to sweat it out and get to the end, well, this is it. Come on. 813-238-8001. Show us how important it is to you to be able to tune out with all this great music on a Sunday afternoon. 813-238-8001.

0: upper right corner, it says donate now. And on the very bottom of our phone app, it says donate. There's a button right there for you to push. It's been a great day of positive. It's been a great day of music. It's been a great day of friends gathered around the radio. But not quite enough. We're not enough. So 813-238-8001. Come on, do what Tracy Chapman would do. Come on! Start a revolution.
1: 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You can keep calling in once the show ends. They'll still be there, ready for your calls. 813-238-8001. And you can still go online after the show. 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

0: Thanks for having me.
1: Hey, Ed, thanks for coming in. Can't thank
0: it's
1: you
0: all
1: enough.
0: About the music, my friends. Yes. It's all about WMNF Tampa. So do your part. And I'll see you on Tuesday night on The Freak Show.

0: 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Right now, we're listening to Dinaye Kapelye, which is a great klezmer band, and we'll be hearing klezmer, obviously, in and out. Mike Eisenstadt was my hero, so... And before that was Sukkot Shalom, Elena Light. Great song. Why? Because it is Sukkot. But before I go into more about Sukkot and the holiday, I want to say very, very big thank you to Anonymous, who gave a generous $33 to the Acoustic Peace Club. And they say, thank you. I've really enjoyed input with Tom on the show, especially the covers. And they're picking up a acrylic keychain. If you're just tuning in, this is our fall fun drive. Everybody gets a turn to raise a little bit of money for community radio. I'm Randy Zimmerman, and I'm sitting here with Hari Krishna, the award-winning programmer of Mango Groove. Good afternoon, Hari.
1: Oh, you flatter me, Randy. Good afternoon.
0: It's just a fact, man. Just a fact. So thank you so much for joining me and
1: always
0: talking about WMNF. We are your station that plays kind of a little bit of everything. And right now we're in this phase of, again, Sunday Simcha, which has been around for years and years and years. Hari Krishna plays Mango Groove, which is songs from Southeastern Asia. And what a good job he does. Normally, Joy is here to tell you about Jewish traditions, Jewish religion,
1: culture.
0: Israeli culture, and I'm going to be doing a lot of that as well. Coming up in our next quick set of music is going to be the Levins, who are amazing duo, folk duo, kind of very reminiscent of what you just heard a lot of on the Acoustic Peace Club. And then we'll be getting into some Israeli rock, maybe some Israeli contemporary music, and a variety of things. But all along, we also need your support. So please give us a call at 813-238-8001. Again, 813-238-8001 or WMNF.org. And Hari, you listen to the Sunday Simcha every now and then. What do you get from the show?
1: I listen to it really frequently, and it's... I also get to host it here and there. Mm-hmm. And it's just really been such a great way for me to really learn more about Israeli culture and more about Jewish culture as a whole. I grew up with a few Jewish friends, but I never really got immersed into it as I have with like researching the different songs or actually really learning more about like different traditions. A couple weeks ago was Rosh Hashanah, right?
0: Yes, the Jewish New Year. I do have one song because I can't quite give up the New Year without that.
1: And then last weekend was a Yom Kippur.
0: Yes.
1: So I really got to immerse myself and really just learn about a lot of traditions, both through my friends and through people here at the station, through callers, through the songs. So I get a lot out of it. I really get to just broaden my horizons and learn more about this beautiful world we live in.
0: Well, let's hear this next one. Again, World of Peace from the Levins.

0: Oh, I hate to talk over this. But this is Rainbow, and it's from the band Orphan Land. They did this album called Mabul, which is the flood in Hebrew. And it's about Noah and the Ark. And each song builds on that story and talks about what happened. And this is the end of the song. This is the end of the album. This is when the flood ends, the waters recede, a rainbow comes out, and Noah and his family get to be on the deck and hear the birds singing. And that's, what we hope to happen today. You are listening to the Sunday Simcha on WMNF Tampa. I'm Randy Zimmerman. I'm joined in the studio by Hari Krishna, who does the Mango Groove. And we're raising funds for WMNF. We need your call right now at 813-238-8001. Let us know that Sunday Simcha is still important to you, that you still want to celebrate Jewish life, Jewish tradition, Jewish culture here on your community radio station. Before that, we heard from Rebecca Wave. It's this beautiful story of from Crimea. And it's a famous folk song in Yiddish, but it correlates the harvest and what goes on maybe on a farm, because it is Sukkot or Sukkos, depending upon where in the diaspora you come from, which I guess literally kind of commemorates the 40 years that the Israelis were, or the Jewish people, spent wandering in the desert after the exodus from Egypt. And during the time, we lived in temporary dwellings, which we called Sukkot or Sukkos, depending upon what you want to mention. And they were made of all kinds of branches, and we ate under the stars. And if you're in Jewish neighborhoods, you will still see these sukkahs built up all over the place. So we have some more music coming up directly related to sukkah. Next coming up is Yaffa Yarkoni with Shlomit Bona Sukkah. But I also want to make sure you have an opportunity to call and celebrate the Sunday Simcha with us. 813-238-8001.
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0: Let's
1: enjoy this lovely music.

0: Beautiful, beautiful song, Shlomit Bona Sukkah, which again means full of light and greenery, which is what the holiday of Sukkah is about, or Sukkos, depending upon, again, which part of the diaspora you're from. And we're back to some klezmer music because Sunday Simcha represents that to me more than anything else. And I want to thank a few people who've donated to Sunday Simcha, a very generous $200 from Anonymous. Thank you so much. Anonymous says, we really appreciate the show. We're longtime listeners, and we're really glad you're still on the air, as am I. And they are picking up the Power long sleeve t-shirt, which has Power to Public Radio, WMNF.org. And you too can do that if you want to contribute to the Sunday Simcha. Again, Anonymous, $25 from Gulfport, says, thank you so much for what we do. Thank you so much to Anonymous. So we are now $225 towards our $1,500 goal.
1: Oh, that's beautiful.
0: And we need your support at 813-238-8001.
1: You can also, again, go to WMNF.org and hit that donate button right on the homepage. We have about 30-odd minutes to meet our goal. I think we can. We have some lovely listeners and we have lovely songs, and it's always amazing to get to hear from you and like the community that we get to build here at WMNF, and especially the community that Joy has graciously allowed us to help and step in for today. 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So please, please donate, because all of us here, both at the Sunday Simcha and WMNF, need you.
0: And if you don't know how much to pledge, because let's say this is your first time donating to public media, you can pick up a t-shirt for a $100 pledge. 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If I also can't entice you, David Foster and Catherine McPhee are coming to the Duke Energy Center for Arts, the Mahaffey Theater, on November 13th. And if you want a pair of tickets to that event, pledge $100, and that'll get you a pair of tickets to the Mahaffey Theater. Those will be emailed to you, and you can listen to that Catherine McPhee's great voice and the piano playing of David Foster. Beautiful, beautiful stuff. Wanted to play some contemporary music, Matis Yahu. What would, again, Sunday Simcha be like without some Matis Yahu? And one day, because one day we're going to get there, especially with your support for public media, public radio, 813-238-8001.

0: 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This again is Orphan Land, a heavy metal band from 1991. And before that, Modest Yahoo, One Day. 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I'm Randy Zimmerman.
1: And I'm
0: here with Hari Krishna. I'm sorry, go ahead.
1: No,
0: sir.
1: You're fine. I was just saying it's always so nice to come to this after the songs. It's actually so peaceful.
0: Right?
1: Yeah, I'm definitely adding this to many playlists after the show's over.
0: Well, one of the reasons why we're here in the studio together is because it's a fundraiser for WMNF. Mm-hmm. We are about $1,200 to our goal, $1,500 for this hour, and we need you right now. So give us a call at 813-238-8001. 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And we have a challenge.
1: Oh.
0: Anonymous in St. Pete has contributed $150 and would like another $150 pledged. Or let's say three people who want to call in for $50. That would be amazing. And again, for $50 pledge, you can pick up a bunch of bumper stickers or a window cling or a keychain. And the nice thing about our gifts is, other than tickets, you can also pay that out over time. So you're going to get an artist t-shirt. Might as well contribute to the Sunday Simcha and know who else is listening to this great radio station in our Tampa Bay area. $100 pledge or $10 a month. Long sleeve is $112 a month. 813-238-8001. And let's meet this match of $150. It's a challenge from Mary and David. Thank you so much to Mary and David for this contribution to Sunday Simcha.
1: Yeah, one of the best parts about it is all... also, the people that you get to meet. Last week, I got to hear from people from Venezuela and
0: nice.
1: Costa Rica. And I know that there are also listeners all the way in Asia that listen to my show. And I just can't imagine how many people would be listening to this all over the world. So it's really, I don't know, WMNF really is this beautiful cultural home.
0: It really is. It's one of our great places. And on Sunday Simcha, we play old stuff, new stuff, things that you maybe have not heard before. Coming up next is a very traditional klezmer tune. Itzhak Perlman is playing the violin, and it's all about unity. So unity here at WMNF Tampa, 813-238-8001.

0: Again, some traditional klezmer with Itzhak Perlman. And who was singing? Oh,
1: it's a great question.
0: I'm going to find out at the break. But I'm Randy Zimmerman, and I'm sitting here with Hari Krishna, and we are here trying to raise money for the Sunday Simcha. We have a $150 challenge on the table, and we need to hear from you because we know that you love the Sunday Simcha and you appreciate how much we bring to you every Sunday, Joy and all of the other great folks who chime in. Again, 813-238-8001 or at WMNF.org or however you are listening.
1: Yeah, Joy is actually one of the first people here besides like Sam, you, and Jim that I actually got to like interact with on like a regular basis every week. And she really helped me with a lot of things, especially with like how a lot of things in the studio work or just how we all help each other. So she sometimes hosts the show for me when I'm unavailable and vice versa. And it's really just been such a beautiful, I think a very beautiful relationship. And I got to learn so, so much and get to hear so much from you as well. I don't know. The Simcha is one of my favorite shows here. It's definitely helped with my Hebrew pronunciation and Yiddish. But
0: I bet. Joy's amazing.
1: Oh, yeah.
0: Joy's really great. And again, what WMNF provides, which nobody else does, is a forum for this type of music.
1: Exactly.
0: And it's from a local perspective, just like Hari, what you bring from the other, literally the other side of the world to 88.5 FM, to the Tampa Bay community is amazing. And people listen to us around the world because they know that we are real people who just speak from our hearts to your hearts. When I put this show together, kind of the same thing. What represents the specific things about Jewish culture, the Jewish religion to me? And we're going to hear a couple of those things coming up next. But one of the things I wanted to put in right now is there's this band that was this Jewish band, psychedelic rock, called the Churchills. And I wanted to share them with you right now. So let's hear from some psychedelic music from the Churchills, and then we'll get into some more contemporary artists as well while folks are giving a call at 813-238-8001.
1: Just before we play the song, I just want to give a really, really big shout out to Kathy Kavich Crosby from Tampa, Florida, as well as, oh, right, she's getting the fall sling backpack.
0: Yay!
1: As well as another anonymous donator, both donating $108 to us.
0: Nice, what, so we've met that challenge. That's great.
1: Beautiful contribution. Thank you so much for giving back to us.
0: Terrific.
1: It's amazing.
0: Great, let's hear the Churchills coming up now on the Sunday Simcha at WMNF Tampa.

0: And that is Eviatar Banai with his song Ad Mechar. And it is just a beautiful song. It reflects on the fleeting nature of life and the inevitability of change. It's a great anthem. So if other singers sing it in Israel or Israeli singers come to town, people will just be wailing on that because it's just so beautiful. And before that was the Churchills, which are one of the first rock bands in Israeli. They're from the 1960s, and they play this great psychedelic rock stuff. So great stuff coming up.
1: It's so, so beautiful. And before we go on, I just also want to thank, we have another donation. This one from Rochelle Wald from Oakland, California.
0: Yay!
1: She's getting our fall fun drive, camping lantern and flashlight. And she donated another $108. And it's
0: Very nice. It's incredible. Thank you so much. And we are in our fall fun drive. We're trying to overall raise about $200,000. And the Sunday Simcha's responsibility is $1,500. We need $800 more, counting that donation from Oakland, California. Mm-hmm. So please give us a call at 813-238-8001. Again, 813-238-8001. Or if you're listening to us online, hit the Donate Now button at WMNF.org. Thanks so much for listening. I'm Randy Zimmerman. Hare Krishna's in with me, giving me a great big hand. And again, if you don't know how much to donate, we have these great outdoor packs. So for a $325 pledge or $28 a month, and that's a long way to our goal of $811. That's all we need now, $1,500, so we're about halfway there. But we need to give a call.
1: With just about 10 minutes left, now more than ever. But really, for all of those who have donated so far, thank you so much.
0: Thank you. Yes, agreed. You're amazing. This whole community is amazing.
1: Oh, it's beautiful.
0: Well, I want to play a song from Maya Isakowitz. She's an Israeli singer-songwriter, but she sings in English. And if you don't hear any song of hers today, you got to listen to this one. It is just beautiful, beautiful voice, beautiful song, beautiful sentiment about young love.

0: beautiful stuff, Maya Isakowitz. Great stuff.
1: So, so lovely.
0: Yes. And I want to thank Anonymous in St. Petersburg is picking up those tickets to David Foster and Catherine. Catherine Foster. No, it's not Catherine Foster. It's America. It's Catherine McPhee.
1: There we go.
0: Catherine McPhee and David Foster. They are a married couple. And she's got a beautiful voice and he plays piano. So thank you so much, Anonymous, for your generous $108 pledge.
1: Oh, wow.
0: We just need a little bit more than $700. So give a call at 813-238-8001. And I asked Hari, I said, should I keep going with the English or should we do something in Hebrew? And he said Hebrew. So what would the Sunday Simcha be? Not just without klezmer, but without Ofra Hazah. And of course, if we're talking the Jewish people, it's all about Chai. It's all about life. So here's Ofra Hazah, another anthem that would be heard in Israeli rock bands, Israeli stadiums. You would hear this and people just singing right along with Ofra Hazah.

0: Oh, yeah. Ofra Hazzah singing Chai. Back to the rainbow. Because hopefully the floodwaters are receding. We've got less than 3 minutes to go at WMNF Tampa. We're looking for another $700 to come in for Sunday Simcha. 813-238-8001. Oh, this is awesome. $150. Thank you so much for meeting that match from Lake Wales, Florida. Also picking up those tickets to the Mahaffey Theater to see David Foster and Catherine McPhee. Thank you so much. We are out of those tickets to the very generous donors who paid for them. I'm going to squeeze in one more song, Shalom Rav by Alex Blue, because it's a very common prayer that is, it's a blessing recited at the end of the evening and afternoon prayers. 813-238-8001. Help us get another $550 for the Sunday Simcha. Thank you so much, Hari. And here we go.
1: Thank you for having me, Randy.
0: It's been awesome.

0: inside our B cells, and it's becoming reactivated. And this was occurring before the attacks.
1: This virus is very common and doesn't cause MS in most people who get it. Chitna says there are likely other genetic and environmental factors that contribute to the disease. Still, the discovery offers a path to predicting attacks before they happen and developing better drugs to stop them. The research was published in the journal Nature Medicine. Ping Huang, NPR News.
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3: 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This is NPR.
4: Good afternoon, everybody. Happy Sunday, and thank you for tuning in today. I'm Hari Krishna, and you are listening to The Mango Groove here on 88.5 WMNF Tampa, Sarasota, and St. Petersburg, only here on 88.5... Oh, I just said that twice. Anyways, I'm joined in the studio here by the lovely, laughing Samantha Fall.
5: Hello. No, that was just funny. You were like, oh, I already said that. Anyway. No, but you're right, Hottie. We are here because it is our fall fun drive right here on WMNF. That means that we are asking for donations because we do not play commercials. We don't want to. And ever since 1979, we have had listeners donate. Yeah, we just celebrated our 47th birthday, 47th anniversary. We've had people for 47 years donate to our station. It's very grassroots.
4: Isn't that incredible?
5: It is. It's really awesome to just know that it is possible. And when everyone comes together and donates whatever they can, they succeed in bringing what they want to the airwaves, yeah, which is WMNF and all the variety and amazing shows that we have here. So if you haven't donated yet, Hottie needs you. Call 813-238-8001.
4: However, speaking of donations, just before the show started, we already had two pre-pledges. We had Barbara Kennedy Gibson from Tampa, Florida. She donated $27.10 right here to the Mango Groove. She'll be getting the Fun Drive acrylic keychain.
5: Oh, very nice. Very nice. Very fun.
4: Well, we will.
5: Also got to thank Bill in Largo. He just donated $174.68.
4: Oh, wow.
5: He says that I like when Hadi explains the background of the music and the performers. Every show, I am educated about this type of music and its history. That's really cool.
4: Yeah, and that's the goal, right? This is one of the only shows that does all indie music and all sort of like South Asian music, if you really want to think about it.
5: Mm-hmm.
4: And I've also had the really beautiful chance to play songs that are like cross collaborations. Like I played a lot of Israeli Indian collab songs because the Sunday Simcha is right before me. Mm-hmm. Or in the past, I've also played a lot of like sort of reggae or R&B-esque. So leading into the Righteous Rockers, which comes after the Mango Groove. So really, it's just been a great place for me to tell you and help you learn more about the music that I've also got to learn alongside you.
5: Yeah, that's what it's all about. It's really cool that we have DJs just like Hari who are taking the time and the research to put all of this excellent music together that you can only hear on WMNF 88.5 FM. That means that we have, with those two donations, $1,049 to raise. By 4 o'clock.
4: Very, very doable.
5: That's right. I know we can do it. Just call right now, 813-238-8001, or donate online to WMNF.org.
4: Yeah, and lately on the show, I've actually been getting a lot into the sort of Indian independent scene, the indie scene. But it's nice because you get to really see where so much influence comes from, both in terms of like Western music influencing it or vice versa. Mm. And so I'd actually like to play a song called Dekho Sakhi. It's by a band we've heard a few times on the show before, the Anirudh Varma Collective. Anirudh is a pianist and a composer who looked at Indian classical music and said, what if we just made this a giant jazz ensemble?
5: Ooh.
4: And he did that with so many musicians, vocalists, bassists, tabla players, horn sections. It's like this big band Indian classical exploration. So let's not Delaney further, you can donate at 813-238-8001 or at WMNF.org. Here is Deko Saki.

0: are listening to The Mango Groove. That was Dekho Sakhi by the Anirudh Verma Collective, meaning look, dear friend, or look, female confidant, if you really want to get like technical about it. It's a love song.
1: Oh, okay.
0: But yeah.
1: That was so nice.
0: It's so pretty, isn't it?
1: It's really pretty. It just blends in seamlessly. And you were saying that it was a jazz ensemble, which is really also interesting too, how like, you know, like the fusion coming together of, you know, like you said, like, you know, bassist, but there's also tabla players,
0: yeah,
1: like
0: exactly.
1: All coming together. That's really, really cool. Only here on the Mango Groove. If you appreciate this music and hearing this music on your FM dial, and not just even online, on your FM radio, call 813-238-8001.
0: Yeah, you know what's one of the nicest things recently, and I don't want to talk about anything negative here during the fun drive, but I think it's important to note, I'd actually received a call, I think 2 or 3 weeks back, while I was doing my show, right after I usually announced that I want to hear like any thoughts or comments or song suggestions from our listeners.
1: Mm-hmm.
0: And I'd gotten this call, and they had said that if they wanted to listen to Indian music, they'd go to India. Like, they want to listen to American music on an American radio. And I said, maybe this wasn't the most polite of me, but I said, well, we live in America, and you also had the freedom to change the channel if you so wish.
1: Yeah.
0: And it's just, it surprised me. But after that,
1: Wow. There
0: was a really large influx of people that were like, I can't believe someone would say that. We really love the show.
1: Yeah.
0: And I was mentioning it on the Simca, but there's people from all over the world, even in Costa Rica, that reached out like the week after and were like, I really love hearing you talk about these things or getting to learn more about it. And it's just, it's people like you who really encourage me to keep on learning more about the music that we play, more about the culture that I come from, and has really given me the opportunity to immerse myself even further than I ever have been
1: in
0: my entire life. So really, this community is just beautiful.
1: Wow. Right? Man, I mean, Hari, I'm so sorry to hear that someone out there was like, you know, made such an ignorant comment like that. But what also really fills up my heart is that there were so many more people who are listening right now who appreciate the show and say,
0: exactly.
1: Yeah, like America is a melting pot and we do appreciate hearing this music and we do want to hear it on our radio. Like that's, and not only just even on the radio, but also like you said, people from Costa Rica were listening either probably through WMNF.org or the WMNF app. Like that's really important. And I think that it's, yeah, like it's so mission driven. It's like now more than ever, we should be platforming music like this and also being proud of it and saying, yeah, this deserves to have a voice and to be heard.
0: Yeah. And there are so many like Indian Americans who are also dipping into the scene. There's a really famous artist. I'm not playing him today because a lot of his songs are quite explicit. Mm. But
1: thank you.
0: He actually was raised in Austin, Texas, right? He went to go become a accountant. He went to school. He finished his, he got his like CPA certification. And then he transitioned completely. And now he's one of the biggest Malayalam rappers from my home state of Kerala.
1: Oh, wow.
0: And some of his songs have reached like global acclaim. And he's been in like movies now, like American movies for his songs. Like it's really incredible how
1: Widespread it's gotten and like the recognition and
0: it's just gotten its way into all these little parts and it's taken so much more inspiration from the people around it too. So it's really, really wonderful.
1: Well, yeah, absolutely. 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
0: Yeah, you can hit that big donate button right on the home screen and designate your donation to MGG for the Mango Groove. 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And while you do, I'm going to play some more music for you. I was mentioning about Hanuman Kind, the Kerala rapper I just mentioned. And I'd like to stay in my home state. There's a Indian rock band called Mother Jane. They've been around for a while, but I'd like to play one of their most iconic tracks. This one is called Mind Street. They sort of invented the sound of Carnatic rock or classical, like Indian classical rock back in the day. And so they interweave like rock sensibilities, like with guitar or drums, with these Indian classical scales known as ragas. So I'd really, really like to just play that for you. 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

0: Rock on!
1: Yeah. That was
0: Let's go.
1: Amazing. That was Mine Street by Mother Jane and Carolite Rock Band. They do sing in English. They sing in other languages too. But a lot of rock bands that came out of India or even Kochi sing a lot of English songs. There's a really old one back in my father's heyday that still performs. I actually got to see them live a couple years ago because they're doing a reunion tour, 13 AD.
0: Let's go.
1: But they play so many beautiful songs by like old rock bands like Foreigner and like Deep Purple.
0: Oh.
1: And also some of their own some of their own original songs too, lots of covers. Like, it's just beautiful.
0: Wow.
1: But
0: super cool. Super cool. 813-238-8001. If you haven't heard already, we are in the middle of our fall fun drive. 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Someone earlier actually just donated for the plushie bear, which is really, aww, really cute. We have one in the studio right now.
1: Oh my gosh, he's adorable.
0: Right?
1: I want him.
0: I want him. Yeah, he has a tie-dye t-shirt that says Power to Public Radio. It's a great gift, especially with the holidays coming up. Or just, you know, for your own joy, and it's just adorable on wherever you want to have him. You can name them. There's all sorts of possibilities.
1: So cute.
0: It's extremely cute. You can see the bear. You can see our Power to Public Radio t-shirt. We have a lantern. 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You can also call 813-238-8001. Less than a minute to go.
1: Yeah. And speaking of 13 AD, I also want to play one of their original songs. Their bassist, Polly, is actually a good friend of mine. Good friend of my family's as well. He also plays in another band called Masala Coffee, which I've played many, many times on the show. I've also played them during my very first show here at WMNF 2.5 years ago now.
0: Mm.
1: It seems like so much longer, but also not nearly enough time.
0: Yeah.
1: Either way, I'd really like to play some of their songs for you. So I'll play one by 1380 and then I'll play one by Masala Coffee a little later. And then we'll get into maybe some Bollywood songs if we have enough time. But again, please donate, 813-238-8001. You can also go to WMNF.org. We only have a couple minutes left before we can,
0: yeah, before, like,
1: I'll count it until the song is over, yeah.
0: Okay, yeah, for this $108 challenge from James in Tampa. Donate now before the song is over.
1: Let's go.

0: That was 13 AD with Sweet Angel, two English songs by Indian rock bands, here on 88.5 WMNF Tampa on the Mango Groove. I'm here in the studio with Samantha Vall. Woo-hoo. Sam.
1: That's me. And our challenge has been met.
0: In fact, it's been met with another challenge.
1: What?
0: We have Anul Sethian from Tampa, Florida, who has donated or challenged others to donate another $500.
1: Woo!
0: $100, okay. Five people, or maybe $50 over 10 people. Doesn't matter, but he's donated $500 and has asked to meet another challenge within the next 15 or so minutes.
1: I was going
0: to match that $500, which puts us so close to our goal already. That's incredible.
1: I was going to say, yeah, because right now we have $940.22 left to go before 4 o'clock. This $500 plus the additional $500 that will be matched for this challenge will help us go over the goal. So help us do that. This is an amazing opportunity where your donation will be doubled thanks to this challenge. 813-238-8001 online at WMNF.org.
0: Yeah.
1: This is a great opportunity.
0: And don't forget that donating to me isn't just helping the Mango Groove stay on the air. It's helping all of us here at WMNF, every volunteer here, every volunteer DJ and radio host, every person working behind the scenes to make sure that we can give such beautiful music to you, be it with the Big Gay Radio or Poetry Is.
1: Yeah, Poetry Is is coming up later tonight. Righteous Rockers Experience is on right after this show at 4 o'clock.
0: Everything you can ever want.
1: Yeah, from excellent Indian grooves here to, you know, reggae to rock to rap and hip hop to folk and Americana to Latin sounds on Wednesdays. We literally, almost every single genre that you can imagine is pretty much represented here on WMNF in some shape or form. I mean, it's impossible to get 100%, but we're real close.
0: Yeah.
1: We are really close. And, you know, Hadi, you were touching on something that, you know, just saying that, like, WMNF does also, like, you know, some really great things, you know, not just on the Mango Groove, but also just throughout our airwaves.
0: Yeah.
1: One of the things that we do is, so thanks to donations and listener support, which you can donate at 813-238-8001, we have been able to have 4 HD channels. 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But on HD4, the Radio Collective, we have a show. It is called Spartans After Dark. All of the DJs and the content that you hear on Spartans After Dark is created by the students of the University of Tampa.
0: Oh, really?
1: Yeah. So what's really cool is that we've worked with this professor. His name is Dr. Apio. He has a broadcasting class. He has, for the past year, had his last class of students create Spartans After Dark, and they get trained in best practices and have a real-life application for their studies.
0: That's so wonderful.
1: Yeah, so they're like, they're being trained to be the next, you know, broadcasters of the future. And the second class has just started. So it's continuing to happen.
0: I love that so much.
1: Yeah, and it's really cool to say, like, hey, WMNF, we have a part in training the next broadcasters of tomorrow through the University of Tampa. I love this collaboration that we're doing. And, you know, we've done things through Boys and Girls Club. We've done things, like, all throughout the community with all sorts of different organizations. Help us continue to do that work. If you think it's important and we're giving back to the community, give back to us. Call 813-238-8001. 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Help us meet this challenge of $500.
0: Yeah, you're basically doubling what you're donating by matching this challenge or, like, donating. So please, again, we have about 10, 12-ish minutes before we run out of time for the challenge. And I'm going to play some more songs for you again. 813-238-8001. We're going to listen to another song featuring Bassman Polly, this time with his other band, Masala Coffee. This is Alayal Taravenam, another traditional folk song from Kerala, remastered into this sort of groovy beat, and I just can't wait for you to hear it. So let's go ahead and listen Here's Alayal Dara. Alayal Dara. No, I said it right the first time. Alayal Dara. Okay.

0: song. But that was Ala El Taravenam, a traditional folk song from Kerala, reimagined, and Sam and I were talking in the studio. But I've heard the song so many times, and one of my favorite parts is just the bass, honestly. Not just because I know the bassist, but the bass is so funky and so groovy and just so tastefully done in that song. It's a masterclass, if I say so myself.
1: Does it make you do a stank face?
0: Like, oh, yeah. Mm. Oh, yeah. 100%. Mm. I really want to play it live someday. But we are here on the Mango Groove at 88.5. We have about 15, 16 minutes left in today's show.
1: Yes, and just about that much time in order to reach our challenge. We have a challenge on the table, $500. A donor wants to meet their donation. So if any donation right now, up to $500, will not only be matched, so your donation will be doubled, but then we'll be able to reach our goal. We, with the $500 already on the table, we're at $440.22. We are really close. Call now, 813-238-8001. 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Click that donate button. And also something that we haven't mentioned yet is that when you donate $100 or more, you can choose this as your thank you gift. We have a Rowdy's 4-ticket family pack. So essentially, the Rowdy soccer games at Al Lang Stadium in downtown St. Pete, they gave us 4 tickets in a pack. So if you donate $100, we'd love to give you this 4-ticket pack, this family pack, and it's to any game remaining of your choosing in the season. So I believe there's like 2 or 3 games left in the season. You can pick the game you want to go to. Go see some fun soccer. I just went to my first Rowdy's game the other day. We were up against Brooklyn. We won. And it was a really, really fun time. Like, you know, I'll admit, I don't know a ton about soccer. Like, I don't know a lot about the rules and things.
0: Even though FIFA was here just a few months ago, could you?
1: Oh, I know. It's bad of me. It's very, very bad. I enjoyed watching it all the same. It was really cool when we, like, you know, got the goals and when, like, I saw the penalty kicks and, you know, there was all sorts of exciting things. It was super family friendly too. So just donate now. 813-238-8001. Make sure that your donation goes to MGG, aka the Mango Groove.
0: Exactly. Thank you, Sam. And moving away from the donation just a bit, I really take pride in the show for showcasing music that is sort of niche, sort of eclectic, if you will. But outside of like the mainstream, what is propagated when people think of India. But that's not to say that our traditional, our big Bollywood dance numbers or big cinematic productions aren't just as beautiful. They're really important to our culture. They're where we get to express a lot of things. And like I've participated in so many singing competitions over the years where I've had to sing songs from these movies, right? And I don't want to go too much into my accolades with that. cough, cough, 12...
1: Harry's talented.
0: 12 years in a row, first place, Voice of Tampa Bay. No.
1: Whoa! Mic drop!
0: But, yeah, cinematic songs are just as valuable to Indian culture, and I believe for Indian listening as these independent artists or these album artists. So let's go ahead and listen to one of the most famous songs that you've definitely heard. If you've been anywhere on Instagram in the past couple of years, you've heard remixes of it. And this song is famous because somehow the composers and the producers managed to convince the American R&B star Akon, or is it Akon?
1: Akon.
0: Akon. Thank
1: Akon?
0: You. Yeah, Akon performed on this. He learned Hindi so that he could pronounce this. And there's actually, I'll send you some videos. There's actually lovely videos of him in the studio, like sitting with a dialect coach to make sure he's singing it right. To the point where Indian listeners didn't realize that it was an American artist singing it. So it was great.
1: Wow, go Akon. That's great. Yeah. That's wild. That is wild.
0: So let's go ahead and listen. This is Chamak Chalo from the movie Ra One.

0: Akon!
1: I've just had a lovely time with co-host who's been freaking out about Akon.
2: That's me. I'm just like, Akon, how versatile. What a versatile, talented artist that you are, going beyond hip-hop and pop, and you're going into some really cool-sounding Indian music.
1: Isn't it wonderful?
2: Yes! Let's go.
1: And that's exactly why I'm here, why this show is here, why this station is here, to bring you things like this, to expand your horizons, to teach you and to show you things that you never knew were even a thing.
2: Yes.
1: It's the beauty of WMNF. That's the beauty of music as a whole. So please, if you enjoy what you've been listening to, call 813-238-8001. You can also go to WMNF.org to donate to the Mango Groove at MGG.
2: And it's exactly what Hari was saying. That's one of the things that I love about WMNF is getting my mind blown musically. Like, I am just like, so cool to find the interconnections between music and music history. It's like, and the fact that, artists are not one-dimensional, like Akon, he's not just in this one hip-hop box or this one rap box. No. He can expand and he can reach new audiences all around the world.
1: How cool
2: is that? And I would not have known that. I would not have been exposed to that not for the Mango Groove.
1: I want you to guess how many streams this song has globally, just on Spotify alone. Just put a number out there.
2: Okay. I'm going to guess 50 million.
1: Multiply that by about 8.
2: What?
1: This is sitting at just under 40 million streams. Sorry, 400 million.
2: 400 million streams?
1: Apologies.
2: Holy schmoly. but it's so funny because I would say that even though it's so popular, my guess, and I could be wrong, and correct me if I'm wrong, my guess is that it is extremely popular maybe in other parts of the world, such as other parts of India,
1: unknown here. Japan and Korea, but out here, it's not nearly as, except within like Indian American communities.
2: Oh, really?
1: Right? Or like within like these associate meetups, because even here in Tampa, we have so many different associations between like Kerala Indias, or ones from Tamil Nadu, or ones from like Gujarat, or like from all over, like different parts, right?
2: Sure.
1: And there are all these like sort of almost secular types of groups, but it's hard to get the music out of there except with vehicles like this.
2: Well, exactly. That's why the Mango Groove is so important. 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
1: Yeah, right.
2: Do not wait.
1: Right behind us talking right here is a song that's playing, and I'll pot it up a bit for you guys. This is Silent Day by Unhead and Tanner. Another really different genre altogether. This is sort of almost lo-fi in a sense. It's like really easy listening, a bit psychedelic. It's really, really lovely. But you can hear her doing these like vocal runs that are very traditional Carnatic style. So let's go ahead and take a listen to that as the show is nearing its end.
2: 813-238-8001.

0: 813-238-8001. Jare is at the end of the Mango Groove. There's only a couple of minutes left to go for him to make his goal. We have a comment here from the $500 donor who gave us that challenge. They said, "Hi, Jare, great show. It's a pleasure listening to you and getting educated. Looking forward to your show every week. Have the station give you a gift of a cute brown bear on my behalf." Oh, that's so cute. You got the plushie bear, honey.
1: He's so cute. Thank you, Anil.
0: Anil, that's really adorable. You kind of read our minds here. We, like, off air, we were like, it's really cute.
1: It's
0: like,
1: adorable.
0: How many? Can we get the bear? So you kind of predicted that somehow. 813-238-8001. And Hadi, I have some excellent news for you.
1: Oh, pray tell.
0: Anonymous out in Newport Richey has donated $500.
1: Oh, my goodness. So that puts us what?
0: You're over the goal. Oh. You met the challenge with a nil, and you are over the goal. Congratulations, Hadi. Thank you to everyone who has donated. This is WMNF Tampa Mango Groove.

0: Tampa Bay, Tampa Bay, you heard the sound off and you know what time it is. Yes, it is Sunday and it is Fund Drive Day.
1: Yes, yes, love it.
0: And guess what? I got my family with me. All of my peeps are here and we came out full throttle because we are expecting love, love, love. It's all we do on a Sunday. What do we normally call Sunday, ladies? We call it?
2: Fun Day.
0: All right. You know, I just love that backup when it's in unison. And guess what? We are off for another fun ride. And this time we need you. You know, it's power to public radio. We say power, power, power. Somebody give me some power, no man. Let me hear power from all over the room.
3: Power,
0: we powering up, powering up. Because we got a big family here today. And guess what? You are the better part of what we do. You bring the flame or keep the fire burning with your fan. Yeah, so you know what? We need all the love to come in from all over. My man Tim is sitting in with us today and it's going to be a nice vibe.
4: Yes, it will be.
0: And we got a nice little order coming up. We are 8 minutes in already and we need to get to where we need to get to today. So what are we going to do? We're going to try to see if we can hit. What's the target number we're going for, Tim?
4: We got 1,500.
0: That's not too bad, is it?
4: If we break it up into 40-minute blocks,
0: uh-huh,
4: we can make this.
2: Okay.
0: I know. So let's go. So we need
4: $500 between now and 4:40.
0: All right, $500 between now and 4:40. How are we feeling, team? Do we think we can hit that?
2: I think we can. With these fans, definitely.
0: All right, we got, I call it the movement, and we are calling on the movement today for everyone out there. Hit the phone lines. Somebody give me the phone lines. Give me the phone lines. Oh my gosh. All right, you know what? I got something here that's gold. I know, man.
4: 238-0-0-1.
0: Can you tell that DJ Wade is excited? I'm ready to go. And something just got me excited because someone just walked through the door and gave me, you know, when we see these gold papers, we get excited up in here. We start screaming and shouting and making noise. So guess what? Woo! We start off with a float. We got $100 coming in from, let me see who this is coming through the donation website. And this is from Martha Orchids. Yeah, man, much respect and love. And thank you so much, Martha Orchids. You know what? We got to make sure that we big up the vibe because you are beautifying. You're sending us this to keep us on ear. And we are saying we love the fact that you are starting the ball of rolling for the Righteous Rockers experience. Now, again, let me hit the number right this time. I'm settled down. Calm down. Tell me to breathe, ladies. Lady Sasha.
2: Breathe. DJ Wynn, breathe.
0: Breathe. Kumbaya. Tim is giving me that kumbaya support. And guess what? Yeah, but we got some goodies that we're giving away today. Sibani, what do you got? Start me off with some of those things that we're giving off today. Of course, we got tickets. We got tickets for the big show that you all been flat. We gave away a lot of these tickets already.
2: And not just any tickets. You know,
0: yes.
2: UB 40 tickets.
0: Yes.
2: Are there to give away. We have MJ Live, uh-huh, Michael Jackson tribute concert. We have tickets to the Rowdy soccer game.
0: Right.
2: And just to give you a taste, you know, we always have those t-shirts as well. You know, you have to represent. So that's just a taste of what we have coming.
0: Yes, yes. And so specifically for those who give to this show, yeah, we got some UB40 tickets that we are going to be giving out, 3 pair of those. So if you give $100, you stand a chance of getting a pair of those tickets to go see UB40 on November 14th at the Duke Energy Center for the Arts over there at Manafi Theater. All right, man, so we off officially. Hit the phone lines, people. The number again is 813-238-8001. And we want to get to 1,500 by the end of the show at 6 o'clock. So get to the phone line, guys, and let's get this going. I want to make it painless and easy and quick.
2: Yeah.
0: Mr. Tim told me that we can do this if we break it up into
2: 500
0: every 40 minutes. All right, so let's go with that. We're going to work with that. All right, we are off. And guess what? Call up a friend and tell him that the biggest reggae show in the Bay Area need you right now. We're not just on. 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

0: All right. And we are here and we trying to hit this target. But right now we feel like we hit a stall and we need our friends out there. You know, we come here every Sunday and we come with a loving heart and we come ready to work because we believe in this movement. Yes. We believe that what we do here. And we always hear the talk every Sunday that we're here, Sibani and Lady Sash.
1: Yeah.
0: We get this sweet vibe from our people that tells us that they appreciate love. The movement, and so we need power for this radio right now, for this public radio program that we are promoting and advocating here. Yeah. We need you. We're looking at the phone lines, and guess what, guys? The traffic is, there's no traffic right now, so we need some calls to come in. Again, the number is 813-238-8001. Righteous Rockers needs you.
1: Yeah, it's a whole vibe, right? It's a whole, you know, Righteous Rockers vibe. It's a whole thing to it. You know, and maybe you listen for the music, maybe it's for the news, maybe it's the weird little conversations and the quirks that we have, right.
0: Yes. You know, we have a lot of news.
1: we have become a part of your day on a Sunday. Mm-hmm. So whatever reason you listen for, whatever brought you here, you make this possible for us to be here every week. 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
0: All right. We are looking for the calls to come in. And in the meantime, we got some tickets that we want to give away. Anybody that gives over, we get you donate anything over $100, you can get a pair of tickets to go see UB40. And that's coming up, in the Bay Area right here on November 14th. The Duke Energy Center. What do we say? It's going to be all fire. It's going to be lit up. And guess what? You can bring a friend and go do that. And you can do that by supporting your friend. 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We are waiting for you. So come on, don't keep me waiting in vain. Should I drop Bob Marley?
2: We need to drop Bob Marley.
0: I'm not learning Bob Marley waiting in vain.
2: Eventually. You know But you know, we did get some papers. We know our family is out there.
0: Colors, come on.
2: Our family is out there. So we have one coming in from Mike, big up yourself, Mike. A good amount too.
0: Big up, Mike. You read up and think. Yeah. Oh, so Mike, come on, Mike. We got to talk about what Mike is doing. We can't just pass over. So Mike gave us $108.
2: Thank you so much, Mike.
0: Big up, man, and for the whole family. See there. Yeah. You know, you got cool. No, we got to talk about those swags when we done big up these people, because the swags this year is like off the chain.
2: They are
0: fire, baby. All right, talk to me, Lady Sash. What you got?
2: We have another one coming in from Anonymous. We love our Anonymous people.
0: Let's talk about that one. You just give
2: so much, and so we're so always so grateful. So this is $59 from our Anonymous person, and then we have another one as well.
0: Yay.
2: And this is $150 from Anonymous with a comment. It says a challenge from Mary and David. So they're challenging our listeners to give maybe $150 if you can too. So we definitely need you to come on board, join us. We love coming here every Sunday and just bringing joy and positivity to your life. So please just join the train. We are very excited to see these papers coming in.
0: Yes, and so Tim, tell us, like with the challenge, and keep me honest in this, with the challenge, when it's a challenge, if they make $150, they're saying anybody that give $150,
3: you get the $150. And there you go.
0: Oh, sweet. We love it.
3: Let us talk about the swag that we have for Thank You.
0: Please, sir, talk to me about it, because I'm looking at that shirt. They got a long sleeve swag that is, you know, it's about to get chilly. So, you know, Florida can go all the way down to the 40s. So, you know, a long sleeve outside can be nice. And it says power to the to public radio. What color is that? And you know, I'm not going to take no risk at this, because, you know, I'm a man and I'm not just any man, but I'm DJ Wayne. So I see things in rainbow colors.
3: I've been saying a bluish gray.
0: A bluish gray. Okay. All right. Let's see what the ladies say, Tim, if you came in close.
1: I say orange, white, and bluish gray.
3: Bluish gray.
0: Bluish gray is there.
2: Okay, yeah, we could go with bluish gray or navy blue.
0: Tim, I see what you took one for the team, man. I thank you. All right, guys, come on, give us a call. The lines are still available. We're looking up and we're not, you know, there's a lot of free lines. If you call, you will definitely get through right away. Come on, the number again is 813-238-8001. 813-238-8001. The music continues. We go and drop one on you. This is what we do. I mean, we give you the music all the time. We give you the culture all the time. And guess what? We got a lot of people out there who are from the community that we promote and support. Mm-hmm. And so we want this community love to come hit us back and hit us hard with it. Because I feel like love is like music. Bob Marley said, when it hits you, you feel
2: no pain.
0: Uh-huh. So if you hit me with love, I love it. Just hit me with some love right now. Again, the number is 813-238-8001. How close are we to our 400 for the first 40? I think we're still off. I'm going to say we are probably halfway there. So I need the numbers to go up. We need the lines to be calling. We need to see the lines busy. I want to see the ladies and gentlemen in the background that's in the back that's volunteering and standing by the phone. I want them to run around here like every 5 minutes saying they're exhausted because of how busy they are. And I know we got loyal fans out there who are going to take us across today. So I hear from you all the time and I can see you out there. We have intelligence AI over here where we can see the numbers. We know you're listening. So guess what? Go hit that phone line. The number again is 813-238-8001. Let me drop you a nice music. Here is Alpha Blonde with Jerusalem alongside the Wailers. Big music, big radio. It's WMNF 88.5. It's the Righteous Rockers where we rock you with everything righteous. 4 to 6, you're locked in the mix. Boom, bam.

0: And as the voice of Alpha Blondie, we got to pull down because, you know, as we're giving you that sweet music, we do need you, we do need you, we do need you. And guess what? I asked for the love and you answer. The hearts are coming in and we are getting a lot of gold paper. I want to talk again. We got another one coming from Alfred over there in Lutz. Alfred, give some thanks, man. You sent us 50 large.
1: Yeah.
0: And guess what, man? There's no thing that is too small, guys. Listen, I don't care, man. We talk about the circle of friends, and we're going to bring that back and let you understand that you can actually just get behind, break this payment up where you can do a circle of friend things and spread it out over the year. We're going to give you some more details on that. In the meantime, if you really want to donate and you're like, you know, I'm the one to go on the phone lines and talk to anyone, you can go to WMNF.org and just hit that donate button right there on the program page that is going on live right now, and it will go right into the, it's going to go cha-ching, right into the money bucket, and we get that live over there in the room, and you can avoid the phone lines any at all. But in the meantime, talk to me, Lady Sash. Tell people about this movement that we have going on. Public radio is something that, you know, there's not a lot of that freedom that is available right now, and I tell you what, the management here don't give us any grief or pressure us any at all to say, hey, you must play this from your playlist and you must do that. It is freedom to really create what we know works for our audience and our people. And so the culture is just it's not watered down. It's not compromised. It's really just straight from the DJs. We are the trusted persons. And you out there, call us week after week and let us know that, man, what you do really lift me up and pick us up for the week, you know. So we want to hear from you. Give us a call again, the number, in case you are on the fence about this. Get off the fence, get on the phone line. The number again is 813-239-813-238. My other number, number is in my head. I do this every week. 813-238-8001. Talk to me, Lady Sash.
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0: All right. I love that, Lady Sash. And here, Lady Sash, to make you know that you can be a part of the movement. You don't have to be silent. You can make your voice heard and you can give us a call again. The number is 813-238-8001. Give us a call right now. If you call, guess what, guys? There's no wait time. You will get through right away because there's bandwidth, a lot of bandwidth right now, and we need to see those calls coming in. So give the call again. The number is 813-238-8001. You can also go to WMNF.org and you can donate right there, you know, on the fly. No pressure, no nothing. And, I want to big up my anonymous. I think at this point right now, that person by the name of Anonymous, Keep On, is at the top right now. They're really taking a real sweet lead. But we have, according to the timeline that my auditor, Mr. Tim, has given me, he said to me that for the first 40 minutes, we need to get to a certain amount. We are not there yet, guys.
2: We are, 67?
3: 467.
0: We're at 467 and we need to get to 500, he says, if we are going to keep a pace, and we are still like 3 minutes in, so we need somebody to call right now and get us over that line. A $50 donation will take us across the line. And guess what? I don't want y'all to. Last time, you know, Lady Sash, they did me this. They carried me all the way to the end, and then they're like, just drop a check right there at the end. You guys don't want to do that to DJ Wayne.
1: Come in early
0: so we can just get happy and just play, you know, just music play that and just all the way and celebrate.
1: But you know what? As well, when you give, you can also get some goodies that we have.
0: Oh, yeah.
1: So we have a sling backpack, so that you could get that if you donate like $100 or more, $10 per month with the Circle of Friends. We have power banks. Mm-hmm. We have nice travel cases that you can get, pop-up lantern and flashlight. You know, it's camp season that's coming up, so this is going to come in really, really handy for you.
0: Yes.
1: We also have a bento lunch box, which is looking really, really awesome.
0: Swags up, man.
1: I even see websites, like a nice plushy beer. You know, it's fun. All weather, guys. So let's get that little plushy beer in our beds, and it's very comfortable.
3: And the images on the website.
1: On the website, you could see it could be a gift for somebody, but it's also a nice little cuddle toy to have when you are listening to the wonderful Sunday music that we play. So, and then of course, we have the wonderful t-shirts that's out there. We have a long sleeve and a short sleeve. So we're definitely looking for your support, and also, $88 per pair for tickets. So you could get access to tickets such as the Tom Petty Tribute, Halloween Ball, the McKinley James and Sonora concert as well. So definitely just call and try and find out which one you'd want to get. And everything that you give comes back to our show here so we can keep that positive, wonderful reggae music going for you.
0: Lady Sash just told you. Come on, again, the number is 813-238-8001. 813-238-8001. And we are waiting by the phone line. We are standing by the phone line. Is that a yellow, gold, gold,
1: it
0: gold,
1: is
0: gold,
1: a
0: gold,
1: yellow
0: gold?
1: Paper.
0: We love gold.
1: Yay.
0: Let's go. Talk to me,
1: so
0: Lady
1: Sash.
0: So we
1: want to thank Edward.
0: Edward, big up.
1: From Dunedin, we want to say thank you so much. He gave $27.
0: Thank you.
1: Thank you so much, Edward. I'm telling you guys, as we say in Jamaica, every mickle make a muckle. Means every small thing that you give to the pot is eventually going to get bigger and bigger and bigger. And so we encourage you, you know, anything that you can give to keep the positive music going, we would love that.
0: Yes. And as we say, one coco.
1: Full basket.
0: So every time you put a potato in that basket, you're getting closer to the top, all right? So call now, right now. We are waiting, but if you are wondering, I wonder if I should make that call. I wonder if DJ Wayne really need my donation.
1: The
0: answer is yes. We need that donation. The number again is 813-238-8001. 813-238-8001. Here comes the man himself with a big one dropping at you. You know, we only bring the biggest in reggae music when we come. So here's one that's... I've been writing this song for a little bit. Lady Sash can attest to it, and Siboney.
1: Yes.
0: It's the one from Queen Ifrika. From
1: it's
0: it drop,
1: really good.
0: There's something about this song that's just magic for me. It says Breath of Life, and it's actually the title track for the new album that she just released a few weeks ago. I need you guys out there to breathe on us today.
1: Breath of Life.
0: We need some Breath of Life in the Righteous
1: in
0: Rockers
1: campaign.
0: Experience program.
1: Yes.
0: So go ahead and make that call. Again, the number is 813-238-8001. Talk to me, Queen Ifrika. Big tune, big radio. This is how we do.

0: All right. We are back and we got a paper. We got gold. Woo! Talk to me. Make some noise up in here. All right. So, Tim, talk to me. What do we have there? I think we have a nice little interesting. We got a challenge earlier and that challenge was for 150, right? And if anybody give another 150, that will be more. Doubled.
1: Yeah.
0: Or more, it will be doubled, right?
2: That's how that works.
0: All right. And what do we have? I think I like the way that our people are getting creative with their giving today.
3: Absolutely.
0: Talk to me, Tim.
3: Mm-hmm. Okay, Mary from Tampa has made a challenge. She will give $150 if three people give $50 to the show.
0: Wow, so that's a double. All right.
1: Wow.
0: So if you were wondering if you want to give $50 or you were thinking to do that, guess what? If you give 50 right now, we're going to get 100. So go ahead and do it for us right now. We need that. All right? All right.
3: And also she says thank you for your wonderful Righteous Rocker classics.
1: Thank you so much.
0: That's nice.
1: Thank you.
0: Those are, you know, that's what makes it, makes us feel so good coming in here.
1: Yeah.
0: You know, we do this on our time.
1: Yeah.
0: But it is the love that you send to us. And today, you doing not just love by talk, but love by action.
1: Yeah.
0: We love that. Love in action is kind of one of my taglines for life. You know, you can love me and say, oh, DJ, wait, we love you. But, you know, when you show up, we all love when people show up, right, Lady Sash?
1: Yes,
0: like Sibani?
4: Yes, definitely, definitely. Because music is one of the few things that can turn a bunch of strangers, you know, people just listening on air, into a room full of people singing the same words, you know, singing together, one love, one heart.
0: Yes.
4: That's community. That's joy.
0: Mm-hmm.
4: And that's one of the reasons we are so glad you're here listening.
0: Mm.
4: Join the circle of friends with a monthly gift or make a one-time donation today. 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And let's vibe together, man.
0: .org.
4: Yes.
1: Mm-hmm. You know, one thing that I really love too is that when you give your donations, they are tax deductible.
0: Yes.
1: I always
0: talk about that a little bit now.
1: So anything that you give to us, you can file back on your tax return.
0: Mm-hmm.
1: So you are really giving back to your community. You're giving to a great cause.
0: Mm-hmm.
1: And this segment that we do on the Sunday evenings, they really do impact a lot of people. So you are helping the entire community. And we, of course, you know, we provide avenues for different artists to come in, and we share those up-to-date things to you, especially from Jamaica and the Caribbean every single week. So we are looking forward to having your support.
0: Not to mention the tickets that we give away, man.
1: Yes.
0: We give away a lot of tickets for some cool shows.
1: Yes. And we've had some really great interviews
0: this year.
1: DJ Nicholas was.
0: Oh, that was fire.
1: It was good.
0: So, you know, people are saying, hey, you know, you are opening us, and that's what you do. You have a little portal into the reggae fraternity right across the globe, and we provide that for you through this show that we always, because we have the connect with all of these artists.
1: Mm-hmm.
0: We have the connect with the Wailers. We have the connect with, you know, so with Steel Pulse. You know, you heard from Steel Pulse on this show. You heard from Michael Ruiz on the show. You heard from, you know, Wailers on the show. And we give away tickets for even when the Marley Brothers were doing their legacy tour. We gave away tickets for the Best of the Best concert. We're giving away tickets. So the biggest festivals, this show and this radio has been promoting and giving to you. Today we need you, and we are asking you guys, give us a call right now. The number again is 813-238-8001, and we are standing, we have some awesome volunteers standing by waiting for your call. Tim gave us a real runway and a timesheet and a progressive bar.
4: Left in this portion.
0: And we need to hit our target because the time clock is running, guys. Again, the number, in case you're wondering, it's 813-238-8001. And the music continues. For all my people out there who love the ska vibe, you know, we here providing it. And guess what? Here we go. We got a big one for you. This is First Generation Ska from some of the creators. This is the Scatterlite featuring Don Drummond, the legendary. Check it out.

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0: All right, all right. You know what? I think I believe Jimmy. Jimmy says that we can get it if we really want. Yes. Anybody else is believing with me today?
1: I believe.
0: All Amen. Right. Miss Julie just came in and said, we can get it if yes. we really want. And we're going to make that happen today. So we have some exact numbers right here. And this is where we are at right now. We are at... we need basically $855 to get to our goals.
2: Yeah.
0: Right.
2: Yeah.
0: Whew. Whew. Breathe.
2: We're coming through.
0: We're getting there. We're getting there.
2: Yeah.
0: We have 644 so far, and we need to get a little closer, a little closer. We are right at the what? Talk to me, Tim. Are we at the halfway market? Almost.
3: We're about halfway there. If we break this up, it's about what? 1,000 or 500 a half hour?
0: Yeah, so we need to kind of pick up the pace a little bit,
3: yeah,
0: right?
3: Yeah, we do. Mm-hmm. Call 813-238-8001 or go to WNF.org. 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
2: So that's awesome.
0: That's actually easy.
3: We make it as easy as possible. Mm-hmm. Also, I know there's a lot of people that listen to this show. It's a great uplifting show that many of you really dig week in, week out. Now, we need your help. We need you to go to your phone and donate some money. So go to your phone and call 813-238-8001.
4: Yeah, and $5. Do you have $5 in your pocket? Do you have $5 in Cash App? Do you have it in
0: I'm trying
4: car?
0: To think if a coffee is a little bit more than that.
4: I know, right?
0: Oh, look at you all day on your expensive coffee.
4: Yeah.
0: I go to the dollar store to buy my little low-grade coffee.
4: Exactly. But okay, go ahead, do your thing. This is something that lasts, you know? Yeah. That's less than a lot of things we don't even remember buying. But when thousands of people do it together, it becomes something pretty powerful. Mm-hmm. That's the circle of friends. Mm-hmm. So you can join monthly or make a one-time donation today. 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Mm-hmm. 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
2: And you know, the good thing is, as well, is if you are new to the Circle of Friends, you can get a bracelet for just $5. And these bracelets look really, really cool.
0: Fire.
2: So so when we ask you to give, we are still trying to make the effort to give you back something physical in your hand, you know, different from the music itself.
0: Yeah.
2: So we're asking you to just donate. If you're also new to the Circle of Friends this year, which you can start with as small as $5 monthly, you could also get the bento lunch box. And some other really cool gifts, including,
0: that's,
2: you know,
0: so
2: a
0: much
2: power bank.
0: It
2: starts at $5. You're just donating $5. And again, it is tax deductible. So look at that. So we're always looking for ways to give back to our community. And we're hoping that you can show up for us today so we can keep this positive, wonderful reggae music going.
0: Yes, inspirational rockers, we call it righteous rockers, righteous rockers. And you know, it's amazing when we come up in here on a Sunday, we call it fun day, and we just roll up and you guys are just waiting and say, man, I was waiting for this fix. This is exactly what the doctor ordered.
2: Yeah.
0: But you know what? The doctor ordered it and we deliver it. And guess what? One of my loyal, not just a loyal listener and supporter of the Righteous Rockers experience, but also of WMNF on a whole. This is Mr.
2: Baze.
0: Look at that.
2: DJ
0: I didn't
2: Baze.
0: Have to say nothing. Yeah. I just look around and everybody knows it's Baze. Yeah, Baze, man, big up. You know, you gave to the show and, you know, legend have it that you are one of the legends around here. You know, you've been supporting so many different programs, and we just want to tell you thanks for all you do.

0: we have a 60-minute mobile therapeutic session.
1: Wow.
0: It's $190 donation. Dana, owner of SYI Massage, Set Your Tensions Massage, is a longtime listener and is a woman-owned business.
2: Wow.
0: You can get a massage.
2: Mm-hmm.
0: For $190 donation.
2: Wow,
1: that's really good.
0: So
2: wow, and look at so look at this, Tim. $190 could be what it just cost you, and you didn't contribute to anything. You just walk up in there, yes, paid, and you get your massage. Yes. But now you're doing something like supporting, yes, the movement of a positive, yes, of, yes, radio, public radio. You are, yes, you are bringing power to public radio. Mm-hmm. Yo, that's just you doing so much,
1: yes,
2: and getting so much back. So, you know, kudos to you. $190, get your massage and
1: relax and, yeah, listen to,
2: and then you come and get
1: music.
2: This all that.
0: And $190 would match that $150 challenge.
2: Yes. Ooh, so you, yes, would double. Oh, look at that.
0: Doubling it.
2: I think somebody.
1: Why he's our Mac guy.
2: If you really want to max your $190,
1: yes,
2: now would be the time to say, I'm going to do my donation right here because I'm going to get a double out of it. Mm-hmm. That's pretty smart. All right. We want to make you know, in case you're wondering why you're hearing so much talk today, well, it's our fun drive day. And we are here trying to get you to help us to keep this program on the radio. Not only this program, but keep public radio going. You are the power to the process. You are power to public radio. And so we are asking you to give us a call right now. The number again is 813-238-8001. In the meantime, between time, we're going to chant a psalm. Anybody have a psalm that they can pull up to say we're going to chant this one? Because, mm-hmm, we need to encourage our people so they can give, so we can get to the target. We are over $800 off and we need you right now. All right, the music continues. Here comes Steel Pulse with Chant a Psalm a Day. Yeah, man, keep the devil away. Boom, bye.

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0: just wrong.
1: All right, all right. And we got some more news. We got some more exciting news. Yeah. And we're going to make some noise up in here.
2: Woo-hoo!
1: Yes, yes. As we clap and as we get excited, we are having some persons who have dropped some money on us. Hey,
2: yeah.
1: Kristen, yeah, man. Thank you so much from Pearl Harbor. Yeah, man, sending
2: thanks,
1: in
2: Kristen.
1: $5.70. And guess what? I'm telling you guys, we called it earlier. We say there is no amount that is too small.
2: Yes. None. We appreciate
1: that's the problem. Sometimes you might be sitting there and you're like, I don't think DJ Wayne need that $5. Come on, send it.
2: We need it.
1: That might be what we short to get to the goal on.
2: Yes.
3: Everybody listening to the show gave $5 or $10.
1: Oh, we get there.
3: We would get there like that.
1: I know that because I can see the number that's online right now. So if everybody gave $5, we'd be way over.
2: Yes. As we say, one cocoa full basket.
1: Full basket.
2: You know, so give your cocoa $5. It's not too small. It counts, it matters, and we appreciate you.
1: We do appreciate love all the time. And then we got another one coming in. Andy, my man's. Andy's always on. Andy is one of our biggest gladiators of this movement. And guess what? Andy said, DJ Wayne, play the best reggae tunes always. Yeah. Give thanks. And I said, give thanks to you for sending the hearts back. He sent us 16.4.
2: Woo!
1: And we say, yes, sir.
2: Yourself.
1: Thank you.
2: Thank you.
1: I feel the love. That's what I need sometimes, just for you to keep sending. Once we got that constant trickle, we'll fill the bucket.
2: Yes.
1: Just keep it dripping.
2: Yes.
1: Keep it dripping. We want some more drips to hit us right now. Come on, give us a call. The number again is 813-238-8001. And we got some more info right there.
4: And
1: Talk to me, Lady Saj.
4: We definitely want to thank the people that's in the back just volunteering. Mm-hmm. They are ready and waiting to take your call. So big up to DJ
1: big up
4: Spice.
1: Big up to DJ Spice.
4: DJ Dark Vader, Edgar, Sarah, and Anjana. She has been working all morning, so we want to definitely
1: big up to
4: Anjana. And you know, guys, when we asked for your
1: big up Miss Julie,
4: the entire
1: she
4: team.
1: Like to hide.
4: So you know, when we asked for you to help with these donations, we do also have some really cool gifts that you could get in return. So we have our slingback backpack that is available for you if you're going on a camping trip or you're going to do some of those family traveling coming up in your holidays. This backpack is going to be really, really good for you. There's also power banks as well. So again, good for your travel season that's coming up. And wonderful t-shirts. This cute plush teddy bear, I am so in love with it. And you can go on the WMNF.org website to see what these look like as well. We're not just telling you that it looks great. You could actually see the visuals. And we have some wonderful shirts as well. So anything at all, start with $5 and we could make a difference here today.
1: Wonderful. Thank you so much, Lady Sasha. Again, if you're wondering, the number to call is 813-238-8001. You will get through right away because I can see the lines right now and we got bandwidth. We need you to call. You can also go to WMNF.org and just hit that donate button. All right. What you got, Tim?
3: I am sad.
1: Oh, Tim is sad. Tim
4: we
1: is our
4: like
1: time.
4: When
1: Listen,
4: Tim is sad.
1: When Tim is sad, that means that somebody got a call. He's like, why is there, why are lines not lighting up? Why?
3: Yeah. Also with that power bank, you know, it's you can take it, charge your phone. It's also spawned off the throw at somebody's head. So,
4: so put in your pocket.
3: It has more than one use.
2: Such cool swags. Because Tim is sad, Tim probably needs like a massage.
3: If you give me a massage for $190, I'll take it.
2: And it's a mobile massage, meaning that they come to you. Just get ready.
1: Wow.
2: I'm like,
4: it's a good present.
2: Exactly.
4: You know, a lot of people, they're born around this time of the year.
1: That's a nice birthday present. Yep.
4: You know, mine is coming up soon. But, you know, if you have family and friends out there that could benefit from having something, especially our more mature people.
2: Yes.
4: You could have somebody come to their home. That's a special gift. So give back today. And again, it's not just for that one individual. You are helping a whole community.
1: Yes. With this movement, that we have going. And guess what? Tim just kind of highlighted something which I think is very, very noteworthy and worthy to mention, that if you give your 190 right now, you can get it doubled because nobody has cashed in under 150. Yes. So wow. You can get, just give a 190 donation right now, and you would have that double, because we do have that double that is out there that's waiting. So that's one way to maximize your giving, and not only maximize it, but also get something out of it, which is a massage.
4: Yeah.
1: So you're paying one money getting a massage and all that good stuff. Come on, give us a call right now. In case you say, I want that, DJ Wayne, and guess what? I'm supporting my favorite program. I'm supporting my favorite radio station all in one mix, just for 190. Hit us right now. The number is 813-238-8001. 813-238-8001. And there are lots of wonderful, amazing, you just hear the names of some of the volunteers standing by waiting to receive your call. Power to Public Radio there. Imagine you are giving and you are getting cool swags.
4: Yes.
1: These shirts are not things. I mean, I rock these when I'm on vacation in Jamaica. I'm having on my double MNF shirt and representing the brand. You know what I'm saying? It works, it looks good. Africa. And the thing is that it's not like sometimes you donate to some things and what you get back in return, you just put it on a shelf and say, I nailed it up on the wall in my studio because it might look good there. But this is something that you actually want to swag.
4: Yes.
1: So give us a call and get one of these cool shirts. Get some of those cool, what are some of the other things we have out there? Lady Sasha, I know you just ran through them a while ago.
4: We have a pop-up lantern and flashlight as
1: look
4: well.
1: At that.
4: Good for hurricane storm season. Yes, good for storm season. So we have a lot of things going on that you can tap into. Again, power bank, the t-shirts, which look really great, the lunch box, the bag, all of these things are available for you to just take full advantage of. And again, we are also 501c.
1: Yes.
4: So you can, 501c3, and you can get those tax deductibles if you choose to do that in the future. So definitely, again, join the circle of friends if you can, break those payments up, and or just give a big donation. We'd love that.
1: You know what? As you talk about big donation, I feel a little itch. My spidey senses are going off.
4: Yeah, man.
1: Or let me say I'm Wayne, so I gotta be Bruce Wayne. My Bruce Wayne. My Bruce Wayne power is going off, and it's telling me that there's a listener out there that is hearing all of this and like, I can make that $1,500, I can make that $1,000 donation and take you over the hump. Yeah, guess what? If you have that, do it. And guess what? Like what you just see happening, if you are sitting on that $5 or that $10, send it. You never know. That's probably exactly what we need to take us over.
3: But also, if you donate $1,000, you can get 12 or 10 pairs of tickets for any event.
1: Wow.
3: Within the 12 months, or the People's Patio Paver. So on the west side of our building, we have bricks outside. And a whole bunch of the bricks have engraved messages, names in memoriam of, or whatever. For $1,000, you can have that, your own personal paver, put in there into that and
4: that's
3: be part
4: awesome.
3: Of this station all
1: for,
3: the time.
1: For a lifetime.
3: For a lifetime.
1: Yeah. Yes. Wow. You know?
3: And that's for $1,000 donation.
4: Mm-hmm. That's
1: and
4: awesome.
1: You can honor somebody with that too.
4: I was
1: like
4: just about to say
1: if you
4: that.
1: Want to put your mother's name out there, you know, you could say, you know, a donation to keep my mom's name alive, my uncle, my brother, my sister, you know, whatever, you know, do it. You know, and so give us a call right now. You can cash in on that. And then guess what? You get to keep your favorite program and your favorite radio station on air. You know, WMNF and Righteous Rockers. One hit and you get so much out of the one hit.
3: Yeah, no doubt.
1: That's a gold strike. Again, give us a call. The number is 813-238-8001. 813-238-8001. We have volunteers standing by. And Tim is still sad because the volunteers have too much. They are just all around there sitting looking at the phone and they're not being busy. So we can see the lines right now and there's too many empty lines. So go ahead and call, Brad.
4: And you could do this via the app as well, you know, and or the website. 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
1: Right there, right there, right there. We make it very easy. Here comes George Knox, because we want to say that, you know, I believe that if God is standing by, we can get through this. So let's see, man. With God standing by, you on the phone lines and you making those calls and sending those donations, we'll get there. Here we go. George Knox, God is standing by. Righteous Rockers, big music, big radio. Boom, bang.

0: Okay, we're not going to cry. We promise you. Oh, wow. Yeah, oh, but. Lord. Oh, wow.
1: But there's a but.
0: You know, we have been here and we've been working tirelessly, but we enjoy it. You know why we enjoy it? Because you're the better part of what we do. You are the fan that keep the fire burning. Without oxygen, you know, fire go out or whatever. Did I get my science right? Is it oxygen that keep fire burning?
2: Yeah. Yeah, I think so.
0: Yes, all right.
2: Very important.
0: All right. And so you are the ones that are keeping us going. But guess what? We need a little bit more heart to get us over right now. We got some nice hearts coming in right now. And Shirley, we're going to get back to you. But we're going to talk about Ken right now. Ken sent us a nice donation. And we want a big round of applause for Ken right now. Woo-hoo! Ken sent us 108. Yes, we love it. Thank you so much, Ken. And, you know, Ken said, you know, all he wants is just a T-shirt. And, yeah, he just, you know, it's just love for the show. Love for WMNF and the entire movement and what we do here. And who do you got there, Lady Sash? Go ahead. I'll let you hit that one. Go on.
1: Okay, so we have a nice little donation coming in from Jimmy, I believe. And it's a $25. And he says, only DJ Wayne plays the big ones in Tampa Bay. Cheers from you, your brother from another mother, DJ Jimmy.
0: Jimmy! Thank you so much. Big crow cheer.
1: Thank you so much for donating to a great cause.
0: Man, we love it. And Jimmy, it's hearts right back at you, man. And you know what the grind is, what we do here. And it's not because of anything that bonded, just pure love. We are just pouring back love at those. All of you, our beautiful listeners who are out there. And guess what? We need you to send some love towards us. I'm going to talk to Tim. Is still not smiling.
1: No, he's not happy at all.
0: He's not happy.
2: Uh-huh. We need about $700
0: and 32 minutes. Less than that.
2: 813-238-8001.
0: Yep, it's getting serious right now, guys. So if you're wondering about giving, We need you right now. And guess what? Those $10, those $20, those $5, everything that you got right now, send it in because we need it right now. Remember that if you give over $100, you can request to have a pair of UB40 tickets to go see the UB40 on the 14th at the Duke Energy Center over there at Arts for McAfee Theater. All right.
3: And so, what you do, DJ Wayne, is a craft. 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You're like, I haven't heard that for a while. Wow. That's exactly what I needed.
0: Yes.
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2: Anyways, a very nice lady requested that we introduce ourselves.
0: Yes, Shirley.
2: Yes. I am Tim. I'm the host of First Call, the co-host of Step Outside. I fill in for a bunch of shows.
0: Tim wear many hats around here.
2: Many. And this week coming up, I'll be doing Latino 54 on Thursday morning, midnight to 3. So
0: nice.
2: There you go, folks.
0: The man is versatile and full of talent and know how to spin. All right.
2: Yes. Thank you.
0: All right. And of course, I am DJ Wayne. The one that is making all this noise up in here. Go ahead. That voice up to my right.
1: Lady Sash, co-host to DJ Wayne, and we bring you all the hits every Sunday, the fun day music.
3: I am Sibani.
0: Sibani.
3: Yes, I am waiting to get your call at 813.
0: Sibani is the accountant. She making
1: sure. Smooth.
0: Smooth operator.
1: It's smooth, Sibani.
0: Drop that number again, Sibani, on them. It's 813-238-8001. We are looking at the lines, and I'm
3: probably on the website, DJ Wayne.
0: They're on the website. That's what's happening. Okay, all right. We're going to keep hope alive. And so The website, again, in case you're wondering what website, all right, we're going to pull you up from underneath the rock. It is WMNF.org. Go out there and you can just hit that donate button right there live, and we get it right into the kitty right over there. Cha-ching! Money comes in and we are all smiles again. We're trying to get to our target, and we are like $700 off, guys. So we need all those persons who are, you know, you say that you're loyal to, we have loyal fans to the show, but, yeah, you know, we just want you guys to just come and keep this alive and keep us on the air. You know, if there's no public radio, it's just what, everything is just kind of very programmed and,
1: yes,
0: calculated.
1: Just
0: and
1: programmed.
0: Yeah, it's boring. And guess what? Even when I walk up in here and start playing a song, I'm like, hold on. That's not what song. That's the wrong song. You know that at least you are interacting in a world where there's so much AI and so much artificial intelligence. You got this real people that are here, that are talking to you, that you call in on the phone, and you get me right here live in the studio, and we can talk, and you request your song, you get it right back. All right, give us a call. We are waiting in the studio, physically waiting right here, DJ Wayne and the crew, and we are saying, give us a call. The number is 813-238-8001. We have beautiful volunteers standing by to get your call, and we need to get another. I'm going to say if we can get $500 in the next 10 minutes, we would be close.
2: Yes. We will be doing very well.
0: All right, let's go. We're going to do it. I'm going to breathe and go in on this one because I believe that we're going to get it. All right, let's go. We're going to pull a song, and this one is called Do It Again. Why do we say Do It Again? Because we do believe that we did it already last time, and God can do it again.
2: Okay.
0: I'm with you.

0: All right, guys, thank you so much. Thank you so much. Thank you so much. We are still collecting, and we're still getting, and we are still celebrating, but we still need, we have a lot of work to do to get to where we need to get to for the time that we have left. We are calling on you guys. We need to, how much do we need, Sibani, to get to where we
1: still need
0: to?
1: About $700 or so more dollars.
0: All right, $700. Right now, things have slowed. We have gone to a halt, and we need another $700 to get to our destination. Now, we did receive another donation from Christine. Thank you so much. This donation
2: is for another
0: $570. Thank you so much, Christine.
1: Thank you so much.
0: And we appreciate it. We love anything that you can throw at us at this point will get us over the mark. And so we are calling again, in case you're wondering what's going on. We are doing our fund drive. We have to do these quarterly. This is public funded radio. And so we need you to come behind to keep the tagline this year. Our what we are using as our theme is for this quarter is power to public radio. Now, in case you're wondering, where does public radio get its power from? It's you. And where does the Righteous Rockers need power from right now? You got to go to that phone line. You got to make that call. The number is 813-238-8001. We have a target of $700 approximately that we need to get there. And we need donations to come in right now. We have less than 20 minutes to go, and we need to get there so that we can keep coming. We show up without any form of... We do this volunteering because we believe that someone has to take the time out to be there to speak positivity into our community, to invest in people who are having a bad day, who are thinking of doing the worst. Sometimes we get some calls and people are like, thank you so much. We have prayed for people. We have encouraged people and say, you know what? We want to keep going. Just keep on. As you know, we can use Dory as an encouragement. Just keep swimming. You know, if you just keep swimming and you'll get to destination. And sometimes we know we got to do that. We read a psalm a day. We try to make sure that we leave you with that positive, strong, leave you strong going into the week. You understand? So now we're calling on you. Go ahead, Sibani, what you got for us?
1: It's all about volunteers, you know, as we do this as volunteers. And we know we have some wonderful volunteers at the back. Mm-hmm. And we thank those who have donated even food to feed those volunteers. Yeah.
3: That's awesome.
1: So we want to just give a thank you to home cook and volunteer Katarina Lover of the Thursday Morning Show.
2: Nice. Yes, indeed.
1: Yeah. Who can do just about anything. Katarina prepared veggie lentil stew with rice, and we are so glad for your help this week, especially when you're feeding us. So thank you again, Katarina. Thank you,
2: Katarina.
3: Awesome. And while you're giving your big ups, you know, we definitely want to big up DJ Spice, DJ Dark Vader, Egga, Sarah, and Anjana. They have been, you know, holding on the fort for us and collecting those calls. So keep them coming in. It's going to be 813-238-8001. That's 813-238-8001.
0: And in the meantime, we are waiting. We are waiting. We are on standby. We want to hear from you guys. Go ahead and give us a call. We have volunteers that are standing by the phone line, and they're ready to take your donation. And we are ready to say yay and celebrate with you as you give, as we come together in partnership, in oneness, to keep the unity in the community. That's what we always say. That's our tagline. And we are sending it to you. Thank you for the hearts, all those who have given so far. Let me not discount this or not say it enough. We are so appreciative of your donation, as even those who have, no matter what you have given, from $5 to $500, it is always appreciated, loved. And so we thank you so much. As we go back to the music, go ahead. Oh, Tim, you want to
2: say? I want to say, if you can give $100 right now, call us. We need 7 people to give $100.
0: That's a good plan. That's a good plan.
2: And we have wonderful gifts. We have the T-shirt, the Power to Public Radio T-shirt. It's a very bold shirt. It's on a bluish gray T-shirt, and it's very nice. Mm-hmm. And it says WMNF.org in orange at the bottom. Also, don't forget, we have this massage, 60-minute massage, for $190.
0: Yeah, that's a perfect gift, man.
2: It really is. Mobile massage, and it is by SYI Massage. So Think about that. And we still have that $150 challenge out there.
0: Yeah, we do.
2: So
0: we do.
2: You know, right there.
0: You get it doubled up.
2: $150, you know,
3: yeah.
2: It chips away huge. We got about 15, 16 minutes left.
0: Yes. And also, remember, to Tim's point when he spoke about giving $100, if we get seven people give $100, then we have three pairs of tickets that we we are giving away for UB40 concerts. They're coming in town on the 14th of November. Those tickets will be yours. You can request those, and those will be yours on this show.
1: You may have never given before, and then so this is the opportunity that you have always considered giving and never given before. Maybe today is that day.
0: Yeah,
2: I get to see UB40 the last time they were here.
0: We gave away tickets on this show.
2: And it was a great show. You'll love it. Also, we have the Tom Petty tribute show that we do every year. It's will be our seventh one. That's next Saturday. Mm-hmm. That's for an $88 donation. And we also have the Halloween Ball on October 16th at New World Brewery. That too will be $88. So, you know, there's a fun night.
0: Tons of stuff giving away.
2: Fun night for you, you and your special friend.
0: So we're giving away fun nights. We're giving away massages. We're giving away all kind of cool swag.
3: Yes.
0: All you got to do is just call that number. Again, the number is 813-238-8001. And I do believe that somebody's going to champion us over the
2: market. Absolutely.
0: Yes. I don't know why. Do I have too much faith to believe in our people?
3: Exactly.
2: We have faith in you folks out there.
0: We really do.
2: You always come through for us. So go to your phone, 813-238-8001 or WMNF.org. 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So. There you go.
0: All right, let's get back to the music. We're going to play one and come right back at you. Not too long.
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0: And we are really, really hopeful, but we are at almost, wow, this is what, 8 minutes, and we need some calls to come in right now. Again, the number is 813-238-8001. And I'm believing, because I know we're going to hit it today, but guess what? It's faith and actions. We need you to go to the phone lines and make that call. Remember, we got some cool swag. Talk to me about the swags that we got over there, Lady Sash. Talk to me.
1: We have a lot going on. So we have backpacks that you can get. We have pull bags that you can get. Pop-up lanterns are also available. So depending on the size of your donation, you could get one of these gifts. I am so in love with this plushie bear. It is also available to you depending on your donation. And we have some wonderful t-shirt swag. So we have short sleeve and long sleeve that is available to you. And guys, we have yellow papers, gold papers coming in. So we are so excited for that.
0: Yay.
1: Waka. So the first one I have here is from the one and only Mike. Mikey,
0: big up yourself.
1: Always supporting us.
0: Good.
1: And that's a donation of 108.
0: Very nice.
1: So thank you so much,
0: that's
1: Mikey.
0: That's really good. Big up, Mikey. We love that. Thank you, sir. Thank you. And guess what? We have another one coming in from... we're still cheering for Mikey. Go, Mikey. That's really good.
1: That's big.
0: All right, then we got one coming from, of course, Pure Love Ministries. And this is, what's the amount here? 150 large.
1: Pick up yourself, Pure Love.
0: I think that one's going to hit like the challenge right there.
1: That should hit the challenge. So that should be a double right there.
0: That's sweet. Okay, so accountant, keep checking so we can know what's going on.
1: Yes.
0: And we have another one here from Barbara from Tampa.
1: Woo!
0: Big up, Barbara. And this is
1: $100. Thank you so much.
0: And she says, sorry to Miss Katrina's lentil dish. But next time you can volunteer. She said, no, give us just our love. She just love what we do here in the WMNF family.
2: And we love you
1: so
2: back.
1: Much,
0: we love
1: Barbara.
0: You right back. We send in hearts. And, you know, we shout our names out earlier. Of course, Lady Sasha in the house, Tim in the house, Sibonese in the house, and DJ Wayne. And we are just sending all these hearts to you.
1: Yes.
0: I'm going to get a quick tally on how far off we are right now.
3: About $400 would be
0: $400.
1: Good, right? Yes.
0: We got
1: five minutes. So five people to call in five minutes. Yeah.
2: You get a cool t-shirt.
0: Yes. Awesome. I believe we can do it.
1: I believe you can do it.
0: Anybody else believe? All right, we got another one. Let's make some noise.
1: Let's make it happen.
0: And that's what we're doing today. We are celebrating because you guys are, you know, you always do this to me, my beautiful people out there. But guess what? I'll take it.
1: Yes.
0: I'll take it. If you bring it on the 11th hour, we'll still take it.
1: Yes.
0: But go ahead. For those who are on the fence with it, we got 4 minutes to go. Go ahead and make the call right now.
1: Yes.
0: It's 813-238-8001. You can go to WMNF.org. You can make the donation right there. Hit that donation button. Remember, you can still get... We have the $50 match that is out there still.
1: That's a challenge.
0: So that the challenge is still out there. The $50 challenge is still out there. So if we get three of those, we can get three of those, and that will put us, you know, double that. So that would work. So you want to come in at 50 right now for the little bit of time we have, or come in at 100 would still be nice. All right, so we want to make some noise for Nicole Hall at Clearwater. Thank you, Nicole. Nicole gave what? $35.
1: Yes, Nicole. Yes.
2: Thank you.
0: Thank you so much. You are the better part of what we do, and we thank you. We are sending hearts to you out there, and thank you so much for the love that you show. It's the love that keeps us going. We are a show that fuels by love.
1: Yes.
0: Now we need love. We need love in action.
1: And we're almost
0: action love
1: there.
0: Today. We almost there, guys. Come on. Hit me again. The number is 813-238-8001. We're looking at the line. Tim, what do we see? We have a clear road. It's clear. We don't see traffic.
2: Operators are standing by.
0: Yeah, twiddling their thumbs. comes and they're waiting and they're waiting for you to call.
1: And so, you could do this on the app as well or the website. So if you're driving right now, you have somebody in the passenger seat that could go on the website for you and punch that in. Mm-hmm. Ask them to do that. Donation $5 or more would be really, really good.
0: Yes, Circle of Friends is out there too. You join
4: Circle
0: that.
4: Of Friends
0: you
4: is
0: get
4: a beautiful
0: to split
4: way
0: it up.
4: To support the station.
0: Yes.
4: And DJ Wayne, we like us programmers, we do this because we love you guys, we love the community, we love the music. It's not really about us, it's about us serving the community.
1: Yes,
0: absolutely.
4: And that's why we do this.
3: And they can continue to give after we are off the air, because I know we get now shortly, but please go on the website. You want to buy six of us, go on the website, even if we are off air, and just make sure you identify that it's a Righteous Rockers experience.
0: That to. And when you do that, I think how long do we have? We have the runway for when does it ends?
4: Like a month.
0: Yeah, for a month. So you can still go ahead and give towards Righteous Rockers until the 29th, I think. Is that when it's going to end?
1: And you could break it up in small pieces,
0: too.
1: So, you know, again,
4: So if you're listening to us in the archives, then you can go till the 29th, call us up, 813-238-8001, or go to WMF.org. 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And like Sasha said, the app. Hit the app.
0: So it will come through. All right. I see the plug getting ready to come at you. They're going to do what they do, which is play the biggest in hip-hop. And they're going to need you also to support. And we're going to be over. I'm going to be over there for a little bit, cheering on with them as they do what they do. It's the Righteous Vibe all the way. This is what keeps your Sunday a fun day. And guess what? I'm going to make one more push and say, hit the phone line. Somebody's been waiting and trying to decide. Hit the phone line. We got tickets to give away to UB40, all of that good stuff. But remember, even if we are off the air, you can still call up until the 29th and still make your donation. That's Tuesday, and it will still add towards the show and push us over there. I believe we're going to do it.
4: WNF Tampa.
0: WMNF Tampa. All right, that's what we do. All right, catch you guys.
1: As we come down, we just want to leave you with an inspirational message.
0: Go ahead. And you know what we always say? It's whatsoever things are lovely.
1: Yes.
0: Whatsoever things are pure, whatsoever things are of good report, we want you to meditate and think on these things. You know, our thought life is where, you know, a lot of times we get into trouble because we project things onto ourselves and we make assumptions and we think things that people don't actually articulate to us. If somebody don't say to you ABC and it's a negativity, don't think it, okay? Don't go cashing things that are going to cause you hurt and pain. Just keep your space meditating. Here's what the scripture says in the psalm. It says, let the word of your mouth and the meditation of your heart, let it be acceptable in your sight, your strength and your redeemer. Right, see everybody?
3: Meditate on giving. All right, that's what I'm saying. Give and you shall receive. All of us
1: so smooth with it.
0: You know,
1: well,
0: she's an accountant when she's not DJing, so she loves to tell you how to collect that thing. All right, guys, the number line, the line is still open. It's 813-238-8001. And you go right ahead and make your donation. We thank all those who have donated.
4: We thank all those that have given,
0: who have been feeding our volunteers and doing all that good stuff. We say thank you, thank you, thank you. A big, warm, Righteous Rockers thank you from DJ Wayne and the entire crew. Love and respect all the time. See?
1: Walk good. Walk good.
0: Walk good, walk good. We love y'all.
5: Live from NPR News in Washington, I'm Louise Schiavone. Lawmakers are frustrated over the administration's refusal to send hundreds of millions of dollars allocated by Congress out to its intended recipients. The maneuver, called a pocket rescission, is illegal, according to the nonpartisan watchdog agency, the Government Accountability Office. NPR congressional reporter Eric McDaniel has more.
6: Congress has the power of the purse. They get to decide where and how money is spent. But for the second year in a row, the president president is making some of those decisions himself. He withheld $800 million from programs that touch immigrant services, racial and sexual minority work, and climate change programs. And appropriators on the Hill are upset. Republican Susan Collins of Maine says this is the most recent attempt by the White House to undermine Congress's constitutional powers. Her Democratic counterpart, Patty Murray of Washington, called it theft. And the top Democrat on the House Budget Committee, Brendan Boyle, says, quote, Donald Trump knows he can't get these cuts through Congress, so he

0: Yeah, doing good, doing good. Yeah, it's Sunday. Today is the fun drive. And we trying to raise that money. Yeah.
1: Get it. That's right. So, okay, check it out. We got some music here for y'all today. And remember, again, we are trying to get this money raised so we can continue playing this wonderful music for you guys, all right? Yeah. So right now, about now, we're going to get to the views, get to the tunes. And, yeah, it's your boy DJ Knock One. Let's go.
2: That's how you pop it. That's how you pop it. Loving your enemy and not carrying a fist for

0: Yeah, that's right. It's the Plug Radio Show. You're locked in. You're locked in. Today is Fun Drive Sunday. Yeah, the phone lines are open. The phone lines is 813-238-8001. Make sure you call in. Make sure you donate. Yeah, today's the day that we ask you to open up your wallets. Open up your hearts. Open up your wallets. Yeah, so we got a big team with us today. We got DJ Knock One and the ones and two. How's it going, Knock One?
1: Yeah, I'm good, man. I'm good, man. God is good. He's just moving things along, and I'm just grateful for the ride.
0: Yeah, yeah. We also got Jamara in the building.
2: Jamara! What's up? Only because I love y'all. And I love the listeners that I'm in here. It's self-care September for me.
0: Yes.
2: So that's why I, you know, take some time off and I focus on myself. Yeah. However, WMNF and the Plug Radio are important to me. So I said, you know what? I'm gonna pull up.
0: Yeah.
2: I'm gonna show up to the party.
3: Appreciate that.
2: I'm here. You're welcome. You're welcome.
4: Love it.
0: Yeah, Spice in the building. What's up, Spice?
2: Hey, it's
4: going good.
0: Yeah, and we got Sam in the building.
3: Hey. So happy to be here. Thank you so much for always inviting me on. And
1: absolutely.
3: Yes, we have a $500 goal to raise, 813-238-8001 to donate.
0: That's right. Sam, you know you're always welcome to the cookout.
3: Always. That is high compliment. Okay. High praise. Thank you.
0: And we also got our Righteous Rockers family in the building.
3: Yeah.
0: We got Lady Sash, DJ Wayne. Yeah, man. Yeah, it's Fun Drive Sunday. Like I said, today's the day we ask y'all to open up your hearts, but most importantly, open up your wallets.
2: Let's go. You know, what I want to say is you can't get this from an algorithm. 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
3: Mm-hmm. 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
0: Mm-hmm. Yeah.
3: $500 to raise. I know we can do it, but only with your help.
1: See, Sam is like the substitute teacher that come around every time.
0: Oh, my God.
1: You bring out all the gifts. She come bearing gifts, you know? Because the teachers don't do that. Y'all got to take advantage of these gifts. They only come once every 3 months. So I'm telling you.
3: I try.
0: Yeah, she has an entire swag pack. And coming up next, we're going to talk more about the swag pack. So we're going to hop into a little bit more music and swag pack coming up. DJ Knock One on the ones and twos.
2: Hey,
0: live radio, baby. This is where you get it. The Plug Radio Show. Knock One. Let's go. Let's go. Let's go. Hey. Hey.

worth your money. I ain't scared of being broke, I promise. You a Disney princess if you think being Pocahontas. We know what Jehovah taught us off the top, like I stole your bonnet. They wanna know what rappers I'm killing. I just tell them all these like I'm grocery shopping. Whoa.

0: go to the phones. 813-238-8001. Jamar, what we got going on?
1: What do we have going on here? Okay, yes. So I received news that if you donate $110, you have the option of receiving one of the two pair of the following tickets. One is for Vienna Light Orchestra, which will occur on December 10th at 7 p.m. right in our very own backyard, Duke Energy Center for the Arts, Mahaffey Theater. And also, you have another option, the MJ Live Michael Jackson Tribute Concert, which will occur next year, 2027, on February 12th. At also the Duke Energy Center for Arts Mahaffey Theater. So that's for a $110 donation.
2: Nice.
3: Awesome.
4: Yes.
3: Awesome.
4: Yeah.
3: I want to go to that.
4: Yeah.
2: Well, and I know the Vienna Light Orchestra show is a Christmas show too. So it's, you know, it's for the holidays, which is nice. Might be a nice gift, perhaps, to give to someone for the holiday season. Christmas is coming up.
5: It's right around the corner.
2: Seriously. It's going to be here before we know it. Yeah, for
3: absolutely.
2: Sure.
3: Absolutely.
2: But also, you know, if you get those tickets, you would help to meet a new challenge that we have on the table right now.
5: Wow.
2: So we have an anonymous donor donating to DePlug. They are donating $50, but they want their donation to go even further. They want others to also donate up to $50. So any donation from right now up to $50 will be doubled thanks to Anonymous out there in Tampa, or actually Sun City Center, to be specific.
3: Okay.
2: So donate now. Do not wait. Call 813-238-8001.
1: Yes. Call right now, and I would like to say, Anonymous, thank you so much for your donation. We truly appreciate your love.
3: Let me give him a clap for that. Okay, let me give him a clap.
1: Let's go.
3: There we go.
6: Yeah, it looks like we have a donation just came in.
3: Okay.
0: Yeah.
3: Okay.
6: No.
2: Oh, I think it's a food donation, because we have a lot of people here at the station they volunteer not only money, but they also donate their time. And in this case, for the volunteers who are at the phones at 813-238-8001, we have to feed them because they're here all day.
3: Right.
2: So thank you so much to our volunteer named Doug. He brought in a turkey egg casserole for breakfast today. And he took donations too on the phone.
5: Any more left over?
7: I'm gonna go
3: give me my address real quick, okay? Give me my address real quick.
2: So thank you so much, Doug. And hey, be like Doug and please donate. Go to WMNF.org, click that donate button.
3: Yes. That's right, that's right.
1: Feed the people and power to the radio and the people.
2: Yes.
1: Thank you.
5: Yeah, and they have some really great shirts too, you know. They look really, really good. We have short sleeves, long sleeves. You know, fall is coming up. It's going to get a little bit nippy in Florida. People don't believe that Florida gets cold.
3: It does get cold.
5: But it does get cold. So, you know, when you give your donation, we give you back gifts too.
3: That's right.
5: A lot that we're going to talk about later in the show. You know, we have our tumble, our pop-up lantern cups that we are giving. We have our plush bears, which I've been so in love with. It is
2: so cute.
5: Power banks and so many other gifts, you know, a backpack, you know, as you're thinking about your travel this year. We have those available, so we start as low as $5. You could join the circle of friends.
2: Yes. And once again, all those great gifts that you just mentioned, Christmas gifts.
5: Yes.
3: Talking about
5: them off the list.
3: We got the shirt here right here.
0: We got the
3: WMNF shirt. $88.50 is all you need to get this shirt right here. Just an entry to get this shirt. $88.50 will definitely help out. How many shirts we have available?
0: We have two. 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
3: the official shirt.
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1: Ooh,
3: imagine being out in public and we see you with this shirt on. Number one, I'm going to be all over you.
4: Like, hey, right there, you got this shirt. That's what I'm talking about right now.
3: Oh, that's right.
0: Gosh, you feel me? Right.
3: Come on now. And then I want you guys, again, you know, when you're actually donating as well, think about you and your family as well. Not just you, because I know a lot of you are like, oh, I'm paying for me. But no, pay for your family.
0: Right.
3: Like, you know, we have the tickets here that's going out. Mm-hmm. Like Sam said about the Christmas show going on with the Vienna Lights. Take your family. Enjoy a time with your family together. You know, pay for them. Give them as a gift, you know, to them as well. And then the Michael Jackson show coming up next year, you know, you want to have more than two people going. You want to have a whole slew of y'all going. You know, just enjoy the evening. That's so think about everybody that's in your family, everybody in your connection, your friends, your groups, and so forth like that. Do it for them as well, you know?
0: That's right. That's right.
2: Absolutely. 813-238-8001 is the number to call. 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
3: That's right. That's right. So once again, like Sam said, go ahead and donate and we will match. Match. Gotta get $50. $50. Make it $100. You know what? Say, mention knock one and make it 150. How about that?
2: Hey.
3: There we go.
0: Let's get some heroes.
6: Yeah, and also, if you don't want to talk to anyone, you can actually go to the website or the app and click on that donate button, or you can actually put in the DAP show code. That's the DAP.
2: Yeah, make sure it goes to Da Plug. You know, even though we support all the shows here at WMNF, Da Plug needs you right now. That's click right. on that DAP show code if you're going to do it online. That's right.
0: Mm-hmm. Yeah. So, yeah, right about now, we're going to hop back into some more music and we'll be back. So, 813-238-8001. Let's get those phone lines lit. Let's go.

0: Yeah, yeah, we back, we're back. The Plug Radio Show. And it's Fun Drive Sunday.
1: Whoop, whoop.
2: Yeah.
3: Love it.
2: Oh, yeah. I'm sorry. You're late on the clapping.
1: Oh, slacking.
3: But Sam got you on that.
2: I'm a slacker.
0: Yeah.
2: But you don't slack because you got to call in to get these daggone gifts. Come on now.
0: Yeah.
2: We need these phones ringing.
1: That's right. That's right.
0: 813-238-8001. Let's go.
2: Let's go, let's go.
3: So, you know, there's one thing about music. You know, music is the one thing that you can talk about, joyful communion. Communal, it brings people together. You can start out with a room full of people that are strangers, and by the end of it, everybody's singing one love, one heart. Don't matter background, where you're from, where you come from. You know, you can have a nice little Jamaican man from the hills hanging out with somebody from Italy and just having all good vibe. This is what the radio here at WMNF brings to you, man. It brings this communal vibe. I love it. Why I love it? Because you can stay on one station and touch every part of the world.
1: Yes.
2: That's right.
3: You get
2: that's
3: a vibe of Latin. You get a vibe of Jamaica. You get a vibe of hip-hop culture. Everything right here.
2: Yes.
3: WMNF. Yo, hit the lines, man. Don't let it look like, you know, we're doing too much. We don't need to do too much. You know how much joy you get out of this. And we need to hear from you right now. The number is 813-238-8001.
2: That's right. You heard it
3: and
2: from the man.
3: We need you right now, all right? Yeah, man. DJ,
2: just like Barrington Levy. Barrington Levy said what? When music hits you, you feel no pain.
1: No,
2: oh, that's
1: pain.
2: No, that's Bob. That's Bob Marley.
3: Bob Marley. Yeah. Marley.
2: When music hits you, you feel no pain.
3: Talk to them, D-Rock.
4: Listen, folks, and first and foremost, we want to say thank you guys for continuing to support this radio station over the many years.
1: Yes.
4: It would not exist without you. So that means every time you're able to drive down MLK, you're able to see something that you've helped to keep within the community. Community. So, with that being said, I'm being the nosy Jamaican from next door coming over to say, yo. No, there's been a lot of shows that have gone on here, and this show in particular has been an amazing intersection of two streams of music and media coming together. And the spirit of the person that inspired the initial start of this show is still here, even though we keep it going. So, with that being said, if you've ever listened and heard, then you understand the message and the mission behind this music. It is its own ministry. And that's not just poetic alliteration. Ooh. It is truth. Okay, so with that being said, we need you to now be moved.
1: I need
4: to
1: a fan.
4: Move that
1: Ooh.
4: Money,
1: Ooh.
4: Your motivation, right? And as we stand in this moment, understand that this is your part of being a community that will last even further than we exist. We are all adding just a grain of sand that will become a brick that becomes a cornerstone to this building, to this mission of community radio. We know what else is out there. We don't have to speak ill on anything else. We can just speak positive about what you get here.
2: You get an eclectic
4: variety. You get not having to hear the same song 15,000 times a day and force it down your throat. You get true, varied ideas and communication in the music and in the news and in the ministry of this music and in this movement. So with that being said, I say it's time for you to dig deep and deep generously.
2: Hallelujah.
4: The heart and spirit of your soul. All right?
2: Preacher.
4: We're not asking for your rib. We're just asking for all that it is that you are willing to give within this moment. Understand that nothing is too little.
3: Nothing is too little.
4: But everything is right on time. So this is your time. There is no one else that you're thinking about. Is like, you know what? Someone else is going to do it. No. You're hearing it. You're thinking about it. That means it was meant for you.
2: Right.
4: So within this moment, within this mission, can we get a light on the board? Like, I talk too much. I think you need to shut me up by going ahead and have somebody call it in right now. Go ahead. Give them the number.
1: That's
3: 813-238-8001.
4: That's
2: what
4: we're talking about.
2: Dial now.
4: Dig deep. And within that same edifice that you can utilize to reach out to, you can also go online.
2: Come listen,
4: you can type the text.
2: We got to get the online collection plate.
4: And go online. And when I say donate now, the button says donate now.
1: Yes.
4: You go down, you scroll down. And you use the show code to let us know that this is what you want to support, y'all. Like, we joke around, but so serious.
5: It's
4: like,
5: serious.
0: Yeah.
4: That's right. It really, really is necessary. And you wouldn't be here right now if it wasn't meant for you to be here. So, yes, we are asking, but we are asking and you're listening because you can be the person to. And understand, this is not, we're not the government. This is not a stick-up job. Right?
0: Right, right.
4: If you've ever watched the old PBS fundraisers and stuff like that with Sesame Street. I grew up on Sesame Street.
5: Me too, man.
4: Right? I understood and knew that not just having the money in that moment, but the understanding of, hey, you know what? This is something that I want to help out with.
1: Mm-hmm.
4: That
1: mm-hmm.
4: pledge to assist is something that still exists. So you can actually call in and make a pledge. Say, hey, you know what? Even though I don't have it here right now, I recognize that this is something that I do want to support. So even within this moment, let me call and let them know that I want to support, and they will send you a package in order for you to go ahead and donate. And you can pledge that in, 2 weeks when that check comes in. Mm-hmm. That, you know what, it may take me 4 weeks. I might have to do it half and half to make sure I get it right. Mm-hmm. But let me go ahead and do this. Yep. All of that is within your realm. All you have to do is call in. We will find a way to help you to help us. But you have to make that call. So let's go ahead and let the boys. Give them the number real quick.
1: That's right. 813-238-8001. Again, that is 813-238-8001. Just like D-Rod was saying.
4: Give it one more time. I heard three times you just locked into your memory. Give it one more time.
1: 813-238-8001. All of the volunteers that are on our phone lines, they are open. Yeah, so if you call right now, you will get immediately to the next available person to make a quick donation. It'll take you less than a minute, honestly. It does not take a long time. We still have this $50 challenge on the table.
2: $50 on the table.
1: Yep. $50.
4: Hold on.
1: And we don't want to leave it there.
4: Look, you know what? We're not going to make it one whole thing. All right, I need 225s. Let me get 225s like there was like rims on cars. That's Let me get 225s real quick.
5: I love it.
4: To call in because we got a match for that, right? Yeah. And the spirit is, your spirit, your desire to give now gets doubled. Your effort gets doubled in actuality.
5: Yeah.
4: Hardly in life do ever your effort and the work that you put in gets doubled like that. But it's going to happen right now. So let me get two calls right now.
1: 813-238-8001.
4: That's the number.
0: Yes.
4: Yeah. Call in right now. Let's get 225s. We have someone who's willing to double and match that, right? So you can do it all, and we don't understand that. But everybody can do something.
2: Let me share.
4: Let's go ahead and call in right now, because guess what? If not, like, they're going to kick me out, because that means I'm talking and not being effective, and they don't even like me like that. So, like, look, I need y'all.
5: Get to the phone lines, man.
4: What's That's the number serious. Real quick?
2: 813-238-8001. That's 813-238-8001.
4: Mm-hmm.
2: You should be hearing these lines lit up any second now. 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
4: Mm-hmm.
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2: That you can be able to be aware of what's going on around you. You know, we had a couple hurricanes back, you know, last year.
4: Mm-hmm.
2: We had, you know, different events that's happening throughout the town and city and so forth. 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So that's why it's here for you. 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We are here for you. So we would love to have your help so we can continue to support throughout. So 813-238-8001. 813-238-8001. Please make sure. Do not leave. Don't turn your radio off. Don't turn it to another station. I want you to take your phone and call in to support. We have the challenge is happening, 225s. So come on, get it. Come on, $225
1: That's all we need. Just two people donating $25 if you join with a circle of friends for $15 a month. That would make it too.
2: Yeah, there we go.
1: Absolutely. 813-238-8001
2: That's right. Okay. Yeah. let's go ahead and get back into some music. Yes. All right. And again, as we play the music, go ahead and think about it. So when we come back, or even not even when we come back, do it while you're listening to the music.
3: Just do it. Just do it. No thinking.
2: Let's go.

But okay, stay up in my word. I still get fly just like a bird. I don't care what about you heard. I'm reading songs just like a nerd. Wearing glasses, vision blurred. I brought my homeboy to the church. He thought that Jesus was.

Okay.

0: Yeah, JAD. Just another disciple. You already know what we do it for. Who we do it for. Scarlett don't got him one. You already know. Yeah, yeah.
1: They want the glory.
2: They want the
1: chasing
2: glory.
1: After everything, but he ain't making for me.
2: No.
1: Yeah. They want the glory.
2: They want the glory.
1: Chasing after everything, but

0: break away. He wants you center stage and best believe that he gon' pay to play.
1: We want the glory, yeah, we want the glory. Chasing after anything, but he ain't making for me, yeah. We want the glory, yeah, we want the glory. We chasing after anything.

0: Yeah, that's right. He gets the glory in all that we do. And it's Fun Drive Sunday, 813-238-8001.
1: It is. It is the Fun Drive edition of our weekly praise party. One thing that I wanted to mention, because you touched on it ever so slightly, Vader.
0: Yeah.
1: About some of the packs that we have. So there is an outdoor pack, which consists of an artist t-shirt, bento box, lantern, and a power bank. 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
1: Yeah, there, you know, just listening to this song, what song was that that you played?
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1: I like that song.
4: That's new to me.
1: I think that's the first time I heard that. 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
5: DAP.
2: Yes. 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
1: DAP.
2: Mm. 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WMNF.org. We only have about 7 minutes left of this show. We have $500 to raise. We need you now more than ever. It is quite a large goal, but not large enough that we can't surmount it, that we can't all together do this. But only if you call. We have one person that is calling right now. Can we make it a second person? Are you out there right now? Can you call 813-238-8001, just like Jamara? Does the music on Deplug, does it speak to you? Mm-hmm. Does it inspire things in your soul? Does it fire your spirit?
3: That's right.
2: Does it really talk to you? 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They're not paid.
4: That part.
2: They're not paid. They're volunteers.
4: The boss speaks.
2: Yes.
3: I told you she's a substitute teacher. I'm trying to tell you.
2: I'm just saying. So please donate now. Again, 6 minutes left to go. $500 to raise. We have the $50 challenge still on the table. 813-238-8001. WMNF.org.
3: And the beautiful thing about it is the culture. Right? Because the music speaks to the culture. 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So when you listen listen to music, it moves you. Mm-hmm. It causes you to groove, dance, whatever the case may be. But without you hearing it, then, you know, there's no place to basically play it, then you won't hear it, right? 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
2: That's right. 813-238-8001, WMNF.org. 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Donate now, however much you can. It doesn't have to be a lot. We're not asking you to give up your entire wallet or break your bank.
4: No, don't do that.
2: No, don't do that, please. Yeah, actually. We don't want to put you out into a bad spot. Just whatever you can give. Yep. It's
4: nothing is too small.
2: No,
4: nothing is too small, and sometimes it's just a matter of just missing. You can say, I skip the coffee. Sometimes you're doing two a day, just do one, and just and roll that over into a circle. A circle of friends. You can do that.
2: Yeah. That's for a good cause.
4: That's a good cause, and that's once a month. You give up just that. It's not too much.
2: That's right. As little as $5 a month.
3: Right. Yeah. An average coffee costs about $15. I mean, you could do that.
4: I'm not going to ask you what kind of coffee you're drinking. But,
3: you're looking at a coffee and a croissant, sausage, egg, and cheese. You can give that up.
4: Oh, gosh. Wow. So go ahead, guys, and hit the number. The number again is 813-238-8001. And we have volunteers that are standing by. We have bandwidth on the lines. You're not going to have any wait time. It's going to be very immediate just for you to go do that. This is a great show. I think this show has some of the dopest in DJs.
5: Interviews are solid.
4: Yes, the interviews are solid. A very great programming. People pass through here and inspire so much. So go ahead and just make that call. Or if you don't want to make the call, some people like to be anonymous. So you can go right there at WMNF.org and just hit that donate button right now. It goes cha-ching right into the bank. Yes. And we get that live and the plug keeps running. That's how we do.
2: That's right. 813-238-8001. 3 minutes now. Mm-hmm. Are you listening right now? I am talking specifically to you.
4: Yes, you.
2: I know I can't see you.
4: I see you.
5: Don't be looking around. We see you.
4: Yes, go ahead.
2: But you certainly can hear me, and I know that you are right there, and you love to plug. Mm-hmm. So if you love it, and if you can support it, please. If not you, then who? No. No one else is going to do it besides you.
4: Yes.
2: Right. Go to WMNF.org, click that donate button, choose a gift of, whether it's Circle of Friends with the, stainless steel bracelet and the bento box, whether it's something else. I know that we have a plushie bear this time that's been very popular.
5: It's so cute.
4: Oh, boy.
5: With
4: the little tie-dye shirt.
5: It is pretty darn adorable. It's so cute.
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4: Yeah, we got to pull now. Go ahead. Get off the fence. Get off the fence.
5: Yes, power to the plug.
2: Power to the plug.
4: Just created something powerful. Power to the plug. Let's go.
3: That's right.
0: Yeah. Mm-hmm. And as we're talking about, supporting something you love, if you really love this show, the Plug Radio Show, the interviews we bring, the music we bring,
2: the energy
0: that we bring each
2: conversation.
0: Go ahead and sow back into what you love. 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
0: And just like we said, $5 a month, $10 a month, whatever it is that you're able to afford, every drop in the bucket counts. 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Phone line again, 813-238-8001. Come on, I know that there's someone out there. 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
2: 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Love is a verb. We've mentioned it before on this show.
4: Action
2: is a verb. Yeah. And love. 813-238-8001. Donate now.
0: Yeah. 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
6: Live from NPR News in Washington, I'm Louise Schiavone. Dozens of homes near a Royal Air Force base used by U.S. bombers remain evacuated after five men were arrested on suspicion of preparing a terrorist act. Maggie Blythe, temporary chief constable for Gloucestershire Constabulary, says the Army's Explosive Ordnance Disposal Unit continues to examine three vehicles near Welford.
7: I would want to ensure and reassure our communities that any call into us is always acted on, and any information or intelligence passed to the police, again, is treated really seriously. We will continue to do that. We already do, and the same would apply to my colleagues from other agencies.
6: RAF Fairford hosts the U.S. Air Force's 501st Combat Support Wing and has been used by the U.S. for strikes on Iranian missile sites in the U.S.-Israeli war on Iran that began February 28th. With the midterm election just over a month away, some Democrats are focusing on faith as an issue that might sway voters to their side. NPR's Jason DeRose reports a noteworthy number of Democratic candidates are clergy.
8: In Texas, Baptist pastor Frederick Haynes is running for an open U.S. House seat in the Dallas area, and Presbyterian seminary student James Tallarico is the Democratic nominee for Senate there. A Methodist pastor is the Democratic Senate nominee in Kansas. And a Lutheran pastor and a Presbyterian chaplain are running as Democrats for two different U.S. House seats in Iowa. Pew Research has found that fewer than one-third of Democrats say religion is important to them, but communities vary widely, and these candidates appear to be gaining traction. The Cook Political Report has moved the Texas Senate seat and one Iowa House district from Leans Republican to toss-up. Jason DeRose, NPR News.
6: Investors on Wall Street are bracing for the latest report card on the labor market this week. They're also watching for the Federal Reserve's favorite inflation indicator. NPR's Raphael Nam reports the data will come as the central bank is facing big decisions on interest rates.

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and blessings to the people. I hope you guys can catch us sounding well within the realm of your heart and in your spirit. We are here for another episode of Poetry Is right here on 88.5 WMNF Tampa. And tonight is a special night. We do this a few times a year. What this is our fall fun drive, to which we reach out to the people, to the public, to the community that listens to our wonderful radio station. 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So it's a plus. I have some wonderful people here in the building. We have some, of course, we have some promotions that we're going to be doing. We have some thank yous that we want to shout out. Most importantly, first and foremost, is the number, right? So for tonight's event, we want you guys to call in at 813-238-8001. Again, that is 813-238-8001. Again, that is 813-238-8001. 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

0: play with the feelings that are conveyed. Your call lets the station know that what we provide has meaning to you. And we're not saying that we need you guys to pay for a year of our operation, but this is how we're able to operate all throughout the year. So we're asking you guys to call in, donate 813-238-8001. I am joined here tonight with two awesome individuals. I have the greatest, and when I say the greatest, I mean the absolute greatest co-host in spoken word radio, especially here in the state of Florida, none other than my sister Lyrical Tempest in the building.
1: Hey, how's it going?
0: I am doing well. How are you doing?
1: I am good. It has been a great Sunday.
0: Yes, and it has been wonderful weather here in the Tampa Bay area. Hope you guys have enjoyed that. Also, to my right, I have somebody from the other side of the state representing the Daytona, but definitely originating from the 305, if the energy serves me right. None other than...
2: It's your girl, it's your non-binary, it's your favorite out-of-pocket poet of the state of Florida, Quinn Killen on the mic.
0: So, guys, again, we're looking to have you guys call in. We have a goal of 12 calls and also a goal of $500 to reach. And we're not asking for any one person to do that, but everybody can do something. And as of right now, we also want to give a shout out and a thank you to a caller, Bradley Fiddler from Lutz, Florida. Thank you so much. 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And that is a great way for you to donate and to help support Poetry Is Right Here. As a matter of fact, hold on. I think we have somebody that came in from the last show. Go ahead. Talk to the people.
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3: 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How y'all doing today?
0: How's it going, man?
3: Good, man. Good. Hey, we want to definitely give a shout out to Pastor Ernell for calling in and making that donation. How much was it? I think it was $60, was it? I believe that he called in. Appreciate it. Thank you very much for being able to donate in that behalf and help the station grow in that sense. So thank you. I appreciate it.
0: No, definitely. Shout out and applause to the pastor. And again, guys, if you are here, if you're listening, if you're in the sound of our voices, we're asking you to call in and donate 813-238-8001. Just like the plug before us, this show is put on by volunteers who come in and give of their time and of their energy to provide a quality playlist and program for you guys to enjoy. We do ask a few times a year, and this is one of those times. So we're asking you guys to call in. And like I said, we just had a caller who called in to donate. So again, shout out. And I want to say thank you to, of course, Bradley Fiddler from Lutz, Florida.
2: Shout out.
0: Called in with a donation for the Circle of Friends, y'all. 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Like, we give like small increments of free health therapy on air every week, 52 weeks a year. Go ahead.
1: I believe he has one more.
0: Oh, you have another?
3: No. Okay. No,
0: that
3: no,
0: was it?
3: Nope, but I do want to say this station, I'm sorry, this show of poetry is really, I'm saying, it's very inspiring. I mean, we are inspired too, but at the same time, you know, poetry is amazing. And you guys, you know, being able to, as listeners, you guys are plugging into some originality, creativity, you know, people with gifts that are flowing, people that are sharing their hearts and sharing their minds and sharing, you know, to the masses. And you guys are getting a part of literally who God is. I'm just being real. You're getting a part of God, you know, mm-hmm. And people have these gifts that are pouring into you and being able to share their hearts, and people are touched by it, people are moved moved by it. And your donation today helps this show keep on moving, keep on growing, keep on sharing and allowing other people to be reached that are striving artists. People are just starting. People are coming out and being able to be open about who they are and what they are, what they have to give. Mm-hmm. So be a part of this movement and being able to donate and help this show keep on moving.
0: Yeah. Again, it's therapeutic. We help individuals that we don't know, and we know this from like some of the emails and texts that we've received, correct?
1: Yes, we do. Yes, we do. And we're so grateful to the phone calls, the emails, the text messages that people, not just local, but in like totally different states, are taking the time to reach out to us to tell us how much they appreciate poetry is from the start all the way up to today.
0: So we can never put a number on what effect the spoken word has on the people. But for right now, we are putting forth this challenge. We have a caller who called in to donate, and they said that they want our listeners to meet the match. So what that means is we're looking for four callers with the donations of $25 or more. And with those donations coming in, this person will match and add additional $100 to that donation. So again, like I said in the show earlier, this is the opportunity where your effort gets immediately doubled. 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So please call in right now, 813-238-8001. Again, 813-238-8001. 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Just use the show code POI for Poetry Is, so that way we get recognized. But this is our chance. So right now, we're going to get into some spoken words, some poetry. All right, y'all. So this individual, we have the pleasure of knowing. Awesome, awesome individual. And also the most recent winner of the Blackberry Peach Poetry Slam competition. And for winning that, this person will now be traveling to Tokyo next year as representative for the United States at the World Poetry Festival going down in Tokyo. So sit back, relax, listen to this. And again, this is for the people who need that therapy in given times and moments. We're going to go ahead and get right into this real quick. This is Depression by Ephraim Nehemiah. Shout out to Ephraim Nehemiah. Again, going to be traveling to Tokyo next year to represent the United States at the World Poetry Slam event going down there in Tokyo. We need y'all to light us up, y'all. So hit us up, 813-238-8001. This is Poetry Is.

Depression is a severe mood disorder. It impacts how you think, how you feel, how you do everything. It'll make your life harder, then blame you for not doing a better job at living it. See, depression is a body refusing to heal because it knows without its wounds, no one will believe there was a problem in the first place. It's a God that answers every prayer, but only seems to know the words, "not today." It will tell you there is nothing wrong with you while being everything that's wrong with you. And I don't know if I'm still describing my problems with depression or if I'm describing my problems with racism, because most days they feel like the best explanation for each other. The best explanation for why police homicide rises at the same time as black suicide. I do not think it's a coincidence that Jim Crow was at its worst during the Great Depression. Do not think it's a coincidence why you feel so blue when the police is around or when here comes the feds. Ask Fred Hampton how hard racism makes it to get out of bed. You know, I'm starting to think it's true that depression is a white disease. Because disease implies I shouldn't be feeling this way all of the time. And how? When a hashtag speaks and a soul is selected for ancestor duty, my background knocks and slavery answers the door. You know those protests before I was born? Protest now, I'm alive. My mama protested. I stood on the front lines. I have a son now, and I'm afraid the only thing I'll pass down is depression and a picket sign. Some days, I want to take life into my own hands just so I feel in control of something. Some days, too tired to fight. I'm too tired to write. I don't want another poem about black pain, but the world won't stop giving me new material. But resistance is to learn new tools to deal with the things you cannot eradicate, and this is the best definition I have for therapy. I come from a family of undiagnosed everything. Of don't mention it and God got it. Don't need no healthcare plan because Jesus cheaper than the hospital bill. We'll go to the church before the Congress, the deacon before the doctor. We'll try to pray the demons out of you, but never consider if it was their hands that put them there in the first place. But my country, my kin, and my condition will tell me to choose silence instead of fist. But some days you have to speak the devil's name so you know exactly what you're fighting against. And today I choose to fight because the first murder I ever survived was my own mind. And if my own hands couldn't kill me, my enemies don't stand a chance. So now I see the enemy, I knuckle up. Depression says, "What's good?" I say, "Me, nigga, what's up?" This is the best definition I have of survival. To tell this country I will not die. To tell the mirror I will not wither. To tell Huey I will not be a suicide. Revolutionary or voluntary. Tell my mama she ain't gonna bury me. I'm gonna live. I'm gonna live.

0: That was the great Ephraim Nehemiah with Depression right here on Poetry Is. We are in the midst of our fall fun drive, y'all. We love it, but we hate it, but it's a necessary evil. It's what we have to do. So we're asking somebody to call in right now. We're looking for four callers to give a donation of at least $25. We have another donator that will match that. So we get four callers of $25 or more. They will throw in another $100 to match that, y'all. So this is our chance to increase our effect right here, right now. Dial 813-238-8001. Again, that is 813-238-8001. And we need you guys to call in live. And this is so awesome. Yes. Hey, Sam.
1: Hey.
0: We have other people coming in here to give some positive energy. We want to say thank you and shout outs to each and every person who comes out here to help and assist. But right now, what we need is you guys right here, right now. So we're looking for our first caller to call in right here while we are live on air. We've had some calls who have come in. We have some donations. And we say thank you from the bottom of our hearts to the top of our heads. Thank you. Thank you. But we now need you, that person listening right now who's hearing this show and would rather hear us play some poetry versus hear me continue to talk and solicit for donations. So the fastest way that we can do that is by getting donations and getting these things in. So with that being said, 813-238-8001. Even if you have to reach under and turn up the volume on your headphones to make sure that you're here and connected with us, we are all here together right here, right now. So again, 813-238-8001. Go ahead.
2: I'm sorry.
0: No. I was going to say that, you know, don't feel like pressured. Like, oh, they put me on the spot here early. Because we have some people who actually, like, call in early to donate. So, like, we also want to give an absolute shout out to Melissa Ralston from Gulfport, Florida, who called in during the week to give a donation to Poetry Is, which was so necessary and so meaningful. Oh, matter of fact, let me go ahead and clap going. Let's give them applause real quick.
3: Applause.
0: Absolutely. And again, not any one person can do everything, but everybody can do something, and we are so appreciative of it. As the station continues to grow, we continue to have more feelers out in the community to connect more with the community, to understand what it is the community is looking for, so we can better serve the community within we reside. And that's really what it is about with this radio station. So again, like you're going to hear me say this a lot, 813-238-8001. Again, 813-238-8001.
2: Whoa, D-Rod, you're kind of like putting on a little something something.
0: That is the radio voice for right now. In the midst of our fall fun drive. And I want to say thank you to everybody out there within the sound of my melodious voice. We are here. The reverberations and the resonance of my vocal cords is the poetry within this moment. So we need you to call in. 813-238-8001.
3: And one of the things that I love about WMNF altogether is that because we are for the public, for our community here, we're not based on an algorithm. We're not corporate. No. We're not going to play like the same track like every 10, 15 minutes.
0: Lord Jesus. Mm-hmm.
3: You know? So you get a lot of variety and you get a lot of support for the indie artists here. And WMNF is huge on that, which I love.
0: Yes. And I mean, not just like, oh, somebody sent us in something, so we're going to go ahead and play it. Like WMNF is actually out there at those spots. Skipper Roadhouse is one of the places that we visit a lot. I've done events down from the former Crowbar, and we're losing these places, y'all.
2: Yeah.
0: Like, we are quickly losing these places for live and true artistry of our local creatives. You're not going to get it on some of these major radio stations because local artists just isn't a part of their budget. But you're a part of our community, and that's why we play it here. So please, right now, call in. I need somebody to call in right now because I have a poem that I want to play, but I feel like I can't play it until we get a donation in. And somebody call in right now. We need $25. You can be that first $25 to help us meet this $100 meet the match. We got to meet, y'all. We got to meet. Mm. So we have somebody out there that's saying, hey, you know what? I've donated. But you know what? I recognize this show and for what this show does and offers. So I want to support those who support this show. This is somebody supporting you while you are supporting Poetry Is.
2: Yeah.
0: Spoken word. So do that. Call it in right now. 813-238-8001. A minimum donation of $25. We get four of those. This person will match that amount and bring us up to additional 100 on those four donations. So let's do it right now, y'all. 813-238-8001. Again, that is 813-238-8001. Now, Sam.
2: Yes.
0: I will say that you happen to be one of the most recent people here into the area within this room in this given moment.
2: Mm.
0: Right? But I remember speaking with you about your first, give me your first impressions of Poetry Is. The varied topics and expressions, the emotions and the earnesty and honesty put within those words. And like, that is something that we live for, because we don't know who that poetry needs to reach.
2: Yeah.
0: The only thing that we can do is just put it out there and hope that it reaches who it's supposed to reach. If you've ever heard something, whether it was our show or anything on 88.5 that inspired you, that made you feel like, oh, that's something noteworthy, that's something that I kept in my brain, something that if I had the opportunity to, I would like to hear again, that is every bit of the reason for you to call in right now. What's the number again? Oh, yeah. 813-238-8001. Again, 813-238-8001. We haven't gotten a call yet, so please, we're looking for a caller right now. If you are a poet in the Tampa Bay community or the greater Tampa Bay community, it goes all the way out to Lakeland, Sarasota, Bradenton,
3: St. Pete,
0: Clearwater. Shout out to all of our poets in Orlando and all of the Polk County that lies in between.
2: Mm-hmm.
0: All these places and spaces. Again, y'all, we're looking for you guys. We're asking for you guys to call in right now. 813-238-8001. Again, 813-238-8001.
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0: Mm-hmm.
3: You know what I mean? So we've gone from, I think, 70% leaning on to 80 or 90% as far as our donors.
2: You are correct. So yeah, hi there. If you don't know me, I'm Sam. I'm the program director here at WMNF.
3: Hey, Sam.
2: Hey. And Lyrical Tempest is completely correct. We had CPB funding, which is federal funding, and we also had state funding. That unfortunately got taken away in about the last year or so, I want to say. And what's amazing is that the community has now been there for us and have made up the difference. So, like Lyrical Tempest was saying, yeah, about 70% of our funding was from listeners like you because of that funding. Now that we don't have that funding, it is closer to about 90% of our support is coming directly from listeners that are just like you. So if you support Poetry Is, if you support hearing art through the FM radio waves, the fact that, you know, anyone can hear this and be inspired by it, and I know that, you know, in Poetry Is past, that people who are incarcerated, people who are in situations that are down and out, they have been inspired directly by this art. It has uplifted them, it's fueled them to get through these really tough times, and then they've also then become part of our arts community locally. Yes. Which has just been, that's so inspiring to me. That's incredible, that work. So if that's really inspiring to you, the fact that Poetry is giving back into our local arts community and also uplifting and platforming it, and you want to support that work, call 813-238-8001 or go online to WMNF.org. Click that donate button. And actually, yes. D-Rod, you know, speaking of that art, let's hear some of that poetry right now.
0: All right, y'all. So we're going to go ahead and get into this. I wanted to switch it up. So again, we cover a lot of different type of emotions and stuff like that. So sometimes we just got to get to something that just sounds good to our heart and spirit. So with that being said, we're going to get into this poem from Jade Luciano. Again, this is my favorite melody right here on Poetry Is.
4: Question I'm sure we've all asked ourselves at some point. How do you know when you found the one? Quite frankly, the one could be anyone, but this particular being, he or she, they're special. The kind of special that's managed to draw and capture your attention in such an infrequent way. So what I'm trying to say is, y'all, I wasn't sure if this was it, but he fits. His melody, I mean, voice is home, found its way to my doorstep, beatbox its way in, so I let him stay. But for only a few hours, we get lost in each other's vocal cords, can't seem to see how these sea of minutes turn into days, but in seconds, his love became tsunami, took and overwhelmed me into a drowning I did not want to run away from, been giving me that high-level communication, healthy conversations, that boombox generational curse breaking type love. That's why I've already seen forever with you. Quoted scriptures around your name. I got corny and manifested my core, y'all. I've been to Panga about him before the beginning, and thank God he was in agreement the moment he came back to me. You came back for me, and y'all, isn't that like home? To have a house to come to, even when the world rids you homeless. Hopeless and hopeful were my names, but I stayed because getting lost in each other's vocal cords was like returning to our firstborn. Been looking to start a new relationship, yet I've been ushered into something that's sacred. Baby, you make love feel naked, like flesh of your flesh, like bone of your bone. And these dry bones from heartbreak have come back to life through every one of your melodies. Are memories tattooed on my heart. That's why it's so purple now, cause even on the days I feel a lot less Gina, he goes Martin for me, the type of love I can be my whole self with. Even when I feel more half and a quarter full, baby, you refill me. I wanna help you make the cons records that turns tables. His love turns the heads of angels, so eternity knows his sound now. And if you listen closely, you'll hear I carry his songs like affirmations. His anointing drips down like fine jewelry, and I get to rock him on every outfit. So if someone comes sideways, I'm quick to throw fists for you, y'all. He's taught me how to be patient. Y'all, he's taught me how to be patient. He's taught me how to walk the road where faith is and truth is. It is a question I'm sure we've all asked ourselves at some point. How do you know when you found the one? Quite frankly, you don't. But over time, you'll be aware that they are some kind of special. And they'll realize that you are some kind of special too. But only time can tell. And then, only then is when you'll know. But maybe, maybe they'll show up at your doorstep with a boombox and a whole lot of love. And then, just then is when he'll finally start to feel right at home. Thank you.
2: Thank y'all for kicking it.

0: Poetry is on WMNF 88.5 FM. Truly the only place you're going to hear live spoken word, recorded and live spoken word on the FM dial, whether it is on your car radio, whether it's on WMNF.org or the WMNF app. Internationally, we have had people who have called in and told us that they are listening from Colorado, Minnesota, and all the way out in Spain. They're listening. Like, it's pretty wild and amazing what community radio can do when we all come together. So Poetry is still trying to reach its goal. We're still trying to raise some money here. Because we are nonprofit and non-commercial. 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
1: And again, y'all, this helps keep community radio on the air. And again, another thing that is a plus as a benefit that you can feel good about in donating to WMNF. 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So as you guys, if you guys are owner of a business and you're looking for something good that you can do, that you can go ahead and lower and lessen your tax responsibilities with the upcoming next year, this is something that you can do right now. If you guys have listened, and you know something that also happens, and that is very, very real. If you're a listener or supporter of Poetry Is right now and you feel like you can donate, reach out to somebody. You have a friend, you have a loved one that would hear the earnestness in your voice and literally be like, oh, okay, is that it? Okay, just that? Donate like 5, 10, 20? Okay, yeah, I'll go ahead and do that for you. Mm-hmm. And again, this would come in your name, and I guarantee you that 10 and 20 will go so far, way further than you know and understand, but it would be so necessary. But it can only happen through and by you right now. So please, pick up the phone, 813-238-8001, or go online to WMNF.org.
0: Yeah, and you know, D-Rod, what's really great is that when you do donate at 813-238-8001, you know, we have some leftover tickets that we would love for you to have. You know, one of them is for the Vienna Light Orchestra.
1: Yep.
0: It is a Christmas show. It's going to be December 10th at 7 p.m. at the Mahaffey Theater, the Duke Energy Center for the Arts Mahaffey Theater.
1: Shout out.
0: But yeah, like, it's great, you know, especially with the holidays coming up. If you celebrate, you know, it could be really fun to bring, you know, you, a partner, a friend, whoever you want for the holidays. Also, another pair of tickets could get you MJ Live. It's a Michael Jackson tribute concert.
1: Shout out.
0: February 12th. Also at the Duke Energy Center for the Arts Mahaffey Theater. That is one pair for each of those shows. And we were offering them for a higher donation, but, you know, I'm the program director. I'm going to mark it down because I can. I can do that. So let's go for an $88 donation. If you can donate $88, we'll give you one of these tickets.
1: All right, y'all. So we're going to match the radio station number, 88.5, but we only need that other 0.5. We just need the 88, y'all. And with that, you guys will get tickets to the MJ event as well as, what was the first one?
0: The Vienna Light Orchestra.
1: Yes. And if
0: Christmas
1: you guys...
0: show.
1: And it's a really, listen, live orchestra music is wonderfully, wonderfully engaging and in tune. If you guys don't know, there was actually like streams of medicine that used to use orchestra music and the reverberations for healing and the clearing of passages. So this thing can actually literally be a healing event. So please go ahead, check it out. There are so many other thank yous that you guys can also get. So if you guys go online to WMNF.org, you can see the listing of different gifts that you guys can receive as a thank you for continuing to support community radio right here on 88.5, y'all. So do it. Check it out for yourself. It is a plus. But like, again, right now, we just need to get this started. Like, we're more than halfway through the show. We haven't gotten a call yet. Mm. We have people who have called in and donated. So we are grateful and we do say thank you. But we need you guys to call in right now. Again, this is a way that we let the station know that what we're doing is impactful. It does have meaning. Outside of us and the individuals who put on the show itself has meaning. So with said, please give us a call right now. 813-238-8001. A $5, a $10, a $20 donation, again, will go a long way. But it also cements itself in stating and letting the station know that, hey, I've heard this show before. I found quality in poetry, in the spoken word, in the arts. And we all know the arts is something that is being ripped out of our lives here in the world today. Our students are getting less arts. There's less funding for art events, arts and crafts in schools.
0: Yeah.
1: But this is what poetry has done. We've been an avid supporter of one of the organizations here in the Tampa Bay area, the Heard 'Em Say Youth Poetry Organization,
0: yes,
1: supports high school students getting into creative writing and spoken word. Shout out to a former host of Poetry Is and creator of Heard 'Em Say, none other than Mr. Wally B. Jennings himself.
0: Wow.
1: Shout out to Wally B.
0: Shout out.
1: And like, within Tampa Bay, we've had students who have gone on to go to the University of Wisconsin on a four-year full-ride scholarship for poetry and spoken word.
0: Wow.
1: This is the effect that poetry and spoken word have had within the Tampa Bay area and have been so effective because we were like three out of like 17 in the nation. So when you look at those numbers, Hillsborough County, not even Florida, Hillsborough County having three of 17 going. Like, the work is working. We cannot take a credit for the work, but we can say that we're doing our part to help spread the word and get the information out and help continue the spread of creativity, of expressionism right here. As a matter of fact, I get stamps in my passport. I have traveled. I wish I got paid for mileage
0: sure.
1: for the places that I've gone to and heard. But like even recently this year, I've traveled to New York twice. And while I was there doing things for my family, I made sure to get out to some of the poetry spots to get some of the spoken word and to share it. And I've met some amazing, amazing artists. Amazing artists.
2: And you even went out to Flagler County, actually, and like met with some of the students out there who are doing a poetry slam, actually. And mind you, Flagler County has like two high schools.
1: Right. Yeah. So we did the second annual Matanzas High School Poetry Slam last year. We're going to be going into the third year with that. I know that I'm going to forget some things. Right? But the most important thing is we're going out and we're meeting the people and we're doing our part to bring the people back to you. So we're going to get into this music real quick. When we get back, we should have probably about 15 minutes left. We need you guys to call in right now. 813-238-8001. Again, that is 813-238-8001. Or if you want to hear it with a French accent, Le 813-238-8001. 8001. We are international with it.
0: True.
1: But the most important thing is we hope to inspire you right now. 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We do a lot of research.
0: An award-winning news department WMNF has. It's pretty incredible. We actually just got a new reporter, Valerie. Sean and Juanita, our news director and our assistant news director, they are helping to lead a ton of interns and help train the next generation of broadcasters and journalists. Mm-hmm. And they are directly reporting about local news stories that are happening to your neighbors, to you in your backyard, that aren't affected maybe to the other people in the country, but they are affecting you. And it's important to know about that stuff because it's happening right here, right now. So without them, without D-Rod and Lyrical Tempest, without Poetry Is, without the excellent music and news and public affairs shows that we have, it's just, you wouldn't be hearing this content anywhere else.
1: Big facts.
0: Support it. 813-238-8001, WMNF.org. Mm-hmm. Let's hear about some of that. You said it was some music that you wanted to play, or is it a piece?
1: This is a piece. This is actually a poet that I had a chance to meet when I was in New York. Amazing, amazing artist. And just the fact that I had time to actually sit down and build. And when I went back to New York, I was able to meet with this person, interact with this person. Just an amazing, amazing artist. And again, we're here in the South, but we try to give poetry and spoken word from all over. So we're going to get into this piece, Drowning Birds, by Daniel Latona, right here on Poetry Is. 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

0: Oropéndolas in español, orioles in English, is a migratory bird with black feathers and orange chest. Orioles knit nests that hang from trees like pouches, like charms. Las oropéndolas silban y migran. In spring, they spread their wings, called by love and longer days. Orioles fly north. They leave the tropic, and Juan follows. Migratory patterns reflect environmental stimuli, maquilas, corruption, fruit companies. Honduras is a beautiful country for tourists. Locals are forced to leave through the desert. Juan dreams of a better life, awake, with his arm tied to the top of a train. He can't fall asleep riding the beast, La Bestia, with its metal claws and metal tracks, burning fangs that if you fall will cauterize your meat. Tragedy rushing in like the river that's big to you, Rio Grande, and angry to us, Rio Bravo, where Juan kneels and prays for his daughters, prays for his life, prays for the river to calm down sometimes. Drowning despair, the river swallows him whole. Other times, Juan is washed into the shores of the promised land, four seasons to landscape, winter, spring, summer, and fall, when bird watchers watch orioles fly south because of longer days that only get longer for Juan, who is migrant watch as he bleeds the American dream. And he learns to blame his own for the looks he gets. He blames his own for the drug cartels, for the metal fangs, for the drowning. He blames the bad ones, and he sees them everywhere. He sees them at work, in the neighborhood, at home, in the reflection of the mirror stalking him. The stereotype kills, and Juan goes by John now. No one struggles with his name anymore. Deceived, trick, John lays brick for a wall so Juan can't come in. Juan is bad, John is good, and he will die. Last name Doe, one of the good ones though. Orioles, oropéndolas, have two homes, migrant, own, have none. And whether we change our names, whether we stay or leave, whether we swim, it doesn't matter. Our traditions, our ancestors, our children drown. Thank you.
1: Did you know that according to a recent survey...
2: You know what? I'm not even going to play no ads right now. This is how serious we are. We are going to get right into this, y'all. Okay, so listen. If you've been paying attention, you know that we're having our fund drive. We're asking you to call in 813-238-8001 to donate. We had a $50 challenge, right? We are halfway to the goal. All right, so we got 50. So we need two callers right now to call in with a minimum donation of 25 apiece, and that way we can meet that goal, and then we can move on to our next goal, because we've got goals after goals after goals, but we got to hit it one at a time, y'all. One call at a time, so one phone at a time. So you, right now, grab your phone, 813-238-8001. 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This is auditory therapy. This is spoken word. This is poetry is, y'all. So please call in right now. 813-238-8001. Again, that is 813-238-8001. Hold on. My glasses might be fogged up. What's the number that you see?
3: 813-238-8001. That is the number that you need to call, and please do it right now. We only have about 12 minutes left of the show, and we have a goal to raise. 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WMNF.org. You know, and with this $50 challenge that we have here, and a donor wants to donate $50, but they also want you to match their donation, so that it goes a little bit farther.
2: They want to double it.
3: They want to double it. And so double you that. Know that your donation right now will be doubled if you donate right now. And that could be as little as $5 a month. That will actually, that would meet the $50 challenge, because $5 a month adds up to $60 in a year. And what's nice is that you're not even putting $60 out immediately, like all at once. It's just little by little, each and every month, you set it and forget it. You don't even notice it. It is less than a coffee. It's less than a movie ticket. It's less than a lot of things these days, unfortunately. But you know that that money's going towards Poetry Is. 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And it's supporting directly your local arts community. It's hugely important.
2: All of my friends that go out to the Hard Rock, all right, now this is your chance. 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Your bets never double up, okay? But this is your chance right now. Call in 813-238-8001. Again, historically, this show is now going to be going into its 22nd year right here on 88.5, which in of itself is an amazing thing.
4: That is awesome.
2: But please, let's not take any of the prior years. Let's not take any of the prior years for granted. This is necessary. It is happens each and every time, and it is so, so important. So right now, we are asking you guys to call in 813-238-8001 as a part of a long lineage of loving and learning right here on the air, right here for Poetry Is. Shout out to our sister Liz Strait, who started the show so many years ago, back in 05. And for all of our spoken word shows out there, for the I Am Poetries, for the Grow Houses, for all these different events, we are so proud and so happy to help get the word out. We could really reach out to you guys right now. Give a call, share one of our posts, let the people know how they can help keep spoken word on the air, because there was a time where we couldn't find it.
4: Exactly.
5: And even if you can't, you know, you don't have it right now, you could go ahead and pledge. Like, it's completely fine. If you need to wait till next Friday to get that paycheck, go ahead and pledge $25 or $50. And that way you could donate to us in that type of manner.
2: Yes. And it's so financially responsible, because you're making plans based off of what you know you have dealing with. We don't want anybody to compromise themselves. But at the same time, it is important that we actually make these connections and we get these calls. So right now, call in 813-238-8001. Again, that is 813-238-8001. We have approximately less than 10 minutes right now. So we are definitely, the clock is ticking. If you guys remember 24 and it doop, doop, doop, doop. The time is counting down. But it is so important that you reach out right now, right here, right now. 813-238-8001. Again,
4: WMNF2.org.
2: Yes, online for all of my digital folks. Phones, laptops, tablets.
4: Introverts.
2: Right.
3: Also introverts, yeah. The people
2: who
3: don't want to talk
2: to
3: people.
2: Anonymous. Yeah, there are so many options. Like Quinn Killen was saying, you could call in to make a donation. You can say, hey, I want to support Spoken Word. I want to support Poetry Is. I want to support WMNF. But I can't do it right here, right now. But in a week, in 2 weeks, I'll be able to do this. Mm-hmm. That is something that you can do. There is no way that we are going to stop you from being able to assist and donate and support this radio station. So there is really nothing stopping. Let's go ahead and make that happen right here, right now. Can we get a call to light up the thing right now? 813-238-8001. Again, that is 813-238-8001. I don't want to even talk through the end. Like, I want to play some more poetry.
3: We can
2: get a call.
3: Do it.
2: Yeah, let me get a call. Our next call, our next light.
3: Well, actually, D-Rod, so I'm looking at our phone lines right now. We have one person who is calling in. Can we make that two? Can there be someone else right now with our phone lines? We have, I want to say, like, six of them, actually. We have six phone lines, which is amazing.
2: You're not going to be on hold. We have volunteers who came in to donate their time to receive your call. So they're here just for you. We have restaurants who donated, like, sustenance.
3: Catering
2: for the volunteers.
3: Yep.
2: So they're there ready just for you right here, right now, folks. So we're asking you guys to call in right now, 813-238-8001. We have one. So that person was there. They heard us. They understood the calling.
3: Yep.
2: You're there right now. You can do it as well. And you can go online to donate as well. But the most important thing is that we pick up the call, to reach out to do something. I remember when this show first started, it was a point of pride for me to hear my name announced as one of the people who supported the radio show. But it does really, really do feel good to hear your name spoken over the air and know that you and your actions help to support community, help to support artistry, help to support continuing having a community radio right here within our midst. And again, our station is right here off of MLK and 12th. We are right in the middle of the community that we look to help. So it's not something that you cannot see, cannot touch, cannot, you know, reach out to. We are in a lot of ways more real than some of the larger known radio stations, because you cannot connect with them the same way you connect with 88.5.
3: That's absolutely true. I've worked at other commercial and non-commercial stations too, but I find that at other stations, when you're on air, they actually don't have even a phone necessarily in the studios, rather they're just used for, like, for and by staff. They don't ask their listeners or their audience whatsoever for requests or questions or just to say hi. And we do that here at WMNF every single time that you call. Besides Fun Drive, 813-239-9663. That's our studio line. You know, but to donate, it's 813-238-8001. Someone will be there. D-Rod will be there. Lyrical Tempest will be there. Someone will be there to answer your call, take your request. Maybe you have a favorite poet that you would love to hear.
4: And you know what? Speaking of that, because we just got an email from Andrew Russell, who really loved the last poem you played, Aureolus. So that's a testament to what you're talking about and what D-Rod and Quinn were talking about with the poetry that resonates with you and resonates with our audience.
2: Right. And again, I'm not asking anybody to call in to donate your whole left arm, but literally, like, you taking the time to call in means something. It means that we meant something to you. And really, in life, isn't that really what we are all looking for? Mm-hmm. To know that we meant something to somebody?
3: Mm-hmm. Connection and community. You
2: That's
3: know?
2: What's up.
5: And community is something that you definitely need nowadays. And I definitely was one of those people that called in on 813-238-8001 and donated.
3: Yes.
5: Like, right in the past. Yeah. And it's definitely something that I will always try to support. Like, support your community, support your local artists, support.
3: Absolutely. 813-238-8001. We have 5 minutes left to go.
2: Oh, hold on. Not you, but you. You right there? Yes, you. Okay, so I need you to call in, 813-238-8001. I heard the spirit speaking to you, and I'm here to give you that extra push right now. So go ahead, grab your phone. You don't have to save the number. We'll give it to you the next time we have another fun drive. Don't worry about it. 813-238. So that's a 2, go over to the 3 and down to the 8, right? And then you go back to the 8 again. 8, go down bottom, 001, up and to the left. Go ahead and call that. We have, of course, our volunteers here to field your call. You may not think that $5, that $10, that $20 means something, but let's be honest, in this day and age, we really do know how much that means. And the fact that we are doing this now and we are operating in a time that is so tough, like, we have not forgotten anything. So we are moving, we are pushing, and we have something calling in. But listen, y'all, we need somebody to call in right now. We have just a few minutes left and we are moving. We're getting a little bit of motion going on. So again, 813-238-8001. Again, it's 813-238-8001. Please go ahead.
4: And we just received an anonymous donation of $100.
3: Oh, yes.
6: Me so much.
4: And the anonymous comment was, "And anybody named Randy is good in my book."
2: Listen, and shut up. Oh. Okay, I won't cry. I'm still keep my gangster up. Okay, but no. Again, y'all, we are moving in this, and it is so, so important. So thank you guys. We still have that $50 challenge going. So if you guys please do want to go ahead and call in 813-238-8001, automatically we double that. And again, we only have a few minutes, literally less than 3 minutes. less than 180 seconds to change someone's 180 degrees of direction. We're going to turn you around, y'all. This is spoken word and poetry. This is therapy. This is truth. This is light. This is the way. This is unbridled honesty given through words. And we don't always know everybody that we play, but we do listen to everybody that we play because we don't know who it's going to reach. The same way that that person called in, they didn't know who their donation was going to reach, but it reached us right now. So please, we see the thing. It is a space right now for you to call in 813-238-8001. Again, that is 813-238-8001.
5: I'll say it in Spanish. 813-238-8001.
2: That is multilingual numerization. 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We have people calling in all the way from Gulfport. 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We just need you guys to reach back right now. So we have a few more seconds left. 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
6: Live from NPR News in Washington, I'm Louise Schiavone. Five men have been arrested on suspicion of planning to attack a British airbase used by the U.S. military in the Iran war. NPR's Kristen Wright reports authorities have not named the suspects.
7: British police arrested the five men after reports of three suspicious vehicles heading toward the base. The men are suspected of plotting to carry out a terrorist attack involving explosives at RAF Fairford in western England, about 100 miles from London. The U.S. Air Force uses the Royal Air Force Base for defensive operations against Iran and deploys large bombers to launch limited strikes in the war. President Trump told reporters the suspects were looking to do big damage and had been watched for a long time. American troops have used the base for decades under an agreement dating back to the 1950s. Kristen Wright, NPR News.
6: A little more than a month away from midterm elections, trend watchers are following favorability ratings for signs of how the outcomes will affect the political balance of power. NPR's Mara Liasson tells us it doesn't appear either party is poised to glide into victory in the U.S. Senate.
8: There is some good news for Republicans in some Senate races. And Senate races often depend more on candidate quality than the national political environment. So in Michigan and Maine and New Hampshire, you see Republicans with pretty strong candidates holding their own. Susan Collins, the incumbent in Maine, Mike Rogers in Michigan, John Sununu in New Hampshire. Those races are in states that Democrats should be the favorites, but they're struggling in all three of them. All three of those races are considered toss-ups. And remember, the Democrats need to net four pickups to take back control of the Senate.
6: NPR's Mara Liasson. In Hawaii, Hurricane Nolo continues to move away from the island chain. The storm has now become a major hurricane with wind speeds topping 111 miles an hour. But as Hawaii Public Radio's Bill Dorman reports, the increasing wind speeds are not causing major damage.
9: Nolo's growing intensity has pushed it to a Category 3 hurricane. But it's moved far enough south of Hawaii that it's not bearing down on the main island chain. The storm's impacts are lingering. Strong and gusty winds are whipping across several islands, especially Maui and Hawaii Island. That's knocked out power to several thousand people, and floodwaters have swept through some areas. Even so, the storm did not cause as much damage as feared. Hurricane Nolo is expected to reach its peak intensity Monday, even further from Hawaii's shores. For NPR News, I'm Bill Dorman in Honolulu.
6: Drenching rain continued to saturate shorelines in the northeastern U.S. today. Another round of flooding.